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1: 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Me buitera, now I'm going to tell what you did. 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We're Holland here. I'm the Pabo Tower, she didn't end it. Your papa here appear with TUC, Papa and Opaya Mitchell. Son of Mamma Swan, Oba Penny or Swami. 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

0: 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difference between favor and grace ya ma hu se grace is available for everybody but ask for the favor. Oh, I just said, oh, yeah, baby. And now, on Saka. And Siano saw ya Uramono. And Siano Echinaoma to me. To me. God authority and power. And Siano. At the same time, this Echinaoma, God divine visitation and God miracle. But yeah, your fa, on Yami to me. And then, I'm more dear. Or the emanema, a war in Sienum. As I said, Bosom in Sienum, a dare tossum sia, and a barber said, when you're a boy nipper, now did to me a man. And the number 6, presenting God authority and God power. There's a difference between authority and power. Eventually, but for a barber, now you mean Genesis chapter 1. Verse 24. And so, and I'm so for on my own duty. Go baby, I want to know. Genesis chapter 1, verse 24.
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0: Genesis chapter 1 verse 24 going. O say, Ella onyame kase abodia etetia sie emfri asase mumra. 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Sadie
2: Guided by a shared purpose and a spirit of collaboration, Emory University students push each other to think creatively and work cooperatively, knowing that different perspectives

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2: amen
0: wase awurade
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2: ewo yesu di
0: agina tuobia
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0: epobia
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0: ebofame
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0: madwuma nsen
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0: enipa bi
2: Sam na mission. Ewo yes.
0: What some say?
2: Musumisie.
0: Mama me to me.
2: Ania hode.
0: Ni santi.
2: Me jina to me.
0: Na makasavu.
2: Ewrade.
0: Babia wona shi.
2: Omo popo.
0: Omo planu. Asura grada.
2: Etinsi.
0: Ewo yes.
2: Yes,
0: that convince.
2: Ewo yes.
0: Ewo yes.
2: Yes, kata. We jina to. We share mu. We share ya.
0: Ewo yes.
2: Ewo yes. Ewo yes. Ewo yes. Ewo yes. Ewo yes. Ewo yes. Ewo yes. Ewo yes. Ewo yes. Ewo yes. Ewo yes. Ewo yes. Ewo yes. Ewo yes. Ewo yes. Ewo yes. Ewo yes. Ewo yes. Ewo yes. Ewo yes. Ewo yes. Ewo yes. Ewo yes. Ewo yes. Ewo yes. Ewo yes. Ewo yes. Ewo yes. Ewo yes. Ewo yes. Ewo yes. Ewo yes. Ewo yes. Ewo yes. Ewo yes. Ewo yes. Ewo yes. Ewo yes. Ewo yes. Ewo yes. Ewo yes. Ewo yes. Ewo yes. Ewo yes. Ewo yes. Ewo yes. Ewo yes. Ewo yes. Ewo yes. Ewo yes. Ewo yes. Ewo yes. Ew

0: the name of Jesus Christ.
1: So wasn't already shroud.
0: Amen.
1: Here catch was a busum one chance and one juma.
0: Amen.
1: One shy a bravo.
0: Amen.
1: Was your running and couple?
0: Everything and
1: away yes.
0: Away yes.
1: And Shrebia.
0: And Shrebia.
1: What's yes?
0: What's yes?
1: Our busum.
0: Our busum.
1: Away yes.
0: Away yes.
1: A brahmi bump.
0: A brahmi bump.
1: A sunshine.
0: Sunshine.
1: Sunshine.
0: Sunshine.
1: She a gummy so.
0: She a gummy so.
1: Our dear Munsha.
0: Our dear Munsha.
1: Want to a Munsha.
0: Want to a Munsha.
1: Bumsha.
0: Bumsha.
1: Dear Pia.
0: Dear Pia.
1: As I'm in Saka.
0: As I'm in Saka.
1: Now the trust.
0: I'm in the trust.
1: Our busum is.
0: Our busum is.
1: Our dear.
0: Our dear.
1: I'm in Saka.
0: Come
1: and
0: say,
1: my

0: you from
1: the name of
0: Jesus Christ.
1: So we are on fire.
0: Amen.
1: Any more progress?
0: Yes.
1: Yes. I take authority over every enemy of progress that has been assigned over my life.
0: Yes.
1: Any more progress? Any more progress?
0: Awurade nyankopɔn.
1: Awurade nyankopɔn.
0: Ewo Yesu di. Ewo Yesu di mu. Bosumi nsi. Bosumi nsi. Wasem se. Wasem se. Ama mitumi. Ama mitumi. Ani amwade.
1: Awurade.
0: Awurade.

Come in here, Mamma. 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Come in here, Mamma. Come in here, Mamma. Come in here, Mamma. Come in here, Mamma. Come in here, Mamma. Come in here, Mamma. Come in here, Mamma. Come in here, Mamma. Come in here, Mamma. Come in here, Mamma. Come in here, Mamma. Come in here, Mamma. Come in here, Mamma. Come in here, Mamma. Come in here, Mamma. Come in here, Mamma. Come in here, Mamma. Come in here, Mamma. Come in here, Mamma. Come in here, Mamma. Come in here, Mamma. Come in here, Mamma. Come in here, Mamma. Come in here, Mamma. Come in here, Mamma. Come in here, Mamma. Come in here, Mamma. Come in here, Mamma. Come in here, Mamma. Come in here, Mamma. Come in here, Mamma. Come in here, Mamma. Come in here, Mamma. Come in here, Mamma. Come in here, Mamma. Come in here, Mam

0: And God bless them. And God said unto them, be fruitful and multiply and rest on the earth. And so this it. And have dominion over the flesh of the sea.
1: That's long.
0: And then God bless them. Mm-hmm. And then God said, be fruitful. Poverty is a disease. I'm going to say, oh, yeah, I so for that, when you go here, my government is struggle. And if I ever know you make provision, I do any immunity. God make provision. And son of a boy, and did that on your meal, must have a struggle. And yes, I am red. I dear crowd, dear, do you know crowd, dear, boom. I want you to be in India, a baby, a number grow. I want you to be in India, a baby, a stress, Dabby. Ah, Dabby came. Was in Miss Fanny Manini, me one or Trinia, Nasini is Restradiani. A brother, my own threat. Never. And yet, brother, Pegadia. So I was sooner rather than Cromon Guardia. Remember, God, you was a Kakunyami or Shami. Now, but Shami, me, ya Juma Cramma, wouldn't you have it to me say, and now me, ya Juma. The Commons have a catch. Say, me, quiet, me, ya Juma Cramma, and and now me nya dwuma me nya me dwuma o nya me picha me mase ya nsum nya me huna mane ya nsum nya me onche
1: yes
0: obane phobia wo dia ho kira to so so bi ya bamba
1: amen
0: as a father I take authority over every enemy of program that has been assigned over my finances
1: yes
0: my career
1: yes
0: and my business
1: amen
0: my finances misika sem sika sem bi e won kwa won ye hia akwa akwa wi amame a me di di kwa dise mi fre so bu du no da wo ofro bi ko shua nu sa ko kra won fa ko nu sa ofro ofro no o ba sra no bu su mi si ai won sra
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0: 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And I run in slap. Don't super, and won't send what you must do. And this one, the bank, I say, Namia Dom, and no crook.
1: Amen.
0: Your bumper catch, what is it? Sika Samoy, the month of Joradin in Fierce.
1: Amen.
0: A radin man pong ye, and my uncle said. Was a radin uncle?
1: Radin uncle,
0: away yesterday,
1: away yesterday. What's some say?
0: Make
1: Japan, Busumi, Sia,
0: Busumi, Sia, Sia, Sia, Sia, Sia, Sia, Sia, Sia, Sia, Sia, Sia, Sia, Sia, Sia, Sia, Sia, Sia, Sia, Sia, Sia, Sia, Sia, Sia, Sia, Sia, Sia, Sia, Sia, Sia, Sia, Sia, Sia, Sia, Sia, Sia, Sia, Sia, Sia, 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
0: Atons oasis. 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
1: Yes.
0: You Kojinam 5 to 6. 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Sana, Etina, Anopa, Yasajinam, when you may. Now, Kosia, that you are here. A fear that you must hear all night.
1: Yes.
0: Na and then, Emperor. And say, a radio do not do it. A crown of the world for the man. And why you're Pompeii. Your twins are frozen. Then you may be all be ah. Brandy among pie,
1: amen.
0: The Indian pie,
1: amen.
0: Nyami bay yammy, a man yammy, my yammy,
1: amen.
0: So for any intimum winning now, I a bomb pie, a bomb pie about Kuba. Was it? I converted our Pharaoh of the past to be success and miracle. I converted. Emme bosumi ya twame nkugo bi a medina braboni mu no rados o shira medina ne medane ni nyina nshira atom so bosumi ensia mbu
1: amen.
0: We converted all the past to be success and miracle.
1: Amen.
0: Awa de sie mu ni atiasi nkwa de
1: yes
0: de san kan general march majuri.
1: Yes, convert them.
0: I will be convert all them.
1: Amen.
0: The past failure.
1: Amen.
0: Ya dear Munkuguo, and come Munkuguo. Father, we convert all them at the success and miracle.
1: Amen.
0: I answer, Bosumi Siani Womiwa.
1: Yes.
0: Ya Pamwa.
1: Amen.
0: Bo, you're born first half and second half. Then here, European match. Ask myself, first go. 6 minutes. Omukram was a government appeared in Subati.
1: Yes.
0: The co-opponent. Dindi, what's your first? Half one, just one winning.
1: Mm-hmm.
0: Maybe up the Manchester, yes, extra time, one better team winning. And the one sound kind of film one, just what didn't go. Joey, rather better than in Islam.
1: Amen.
0: Bosumi say our Bosumi. And you're converting every past failure.
1: Yes.
0: So, on Yamin Nanin Isa.
1: Amen.
0: From Tria Bravosu.
1: Amen.
0: And say our homie. Mr. Ayawudia.
1: Yes.
0: Ayawudia.
1: Amen.
0: Ayawanimonia.
1: Amen.
0: Ayawudia.
1: Amen.
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1: Abrati.
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0: Mawadi.
1: Mawadi.
0: Memayedi.
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0: Nadani Su.
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0: Nadani Yao.
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3: My name,
0: Jesus Christ. Holy God. Fire. So the man said, "You give me money now. Now more people pay you more money. You depend. Now you marry Asia. A thousand horses of life. Now for we be rich enough. And then it's now you invite you. And so I'm on that abas. Center. Oh, those who great man Paris. So what you know, yeah. Say a slow. Say a sciatic. Say a pompo. Say a swan. Yeah, dear beer, how be a for each of my type of center. Now, over Joseph. Number, because it's 0243-407019. 0243-407019. 0553-946559. From Arthur, over Joseph. A China me and my hello all night. Hello, Mpabakasia. Remember me, oh Lord. A rather kai, a rather kai gama, a rather kauma. Chenumre, Shasia nundu. Yeah, pump 4 a.m. Good swing in awa. A Jausu, Church of Pentecostwa, Reverend Azek, CCC, Humble Seven, D4 Kwame Kasi. Hello, hello. Great, Prophet Kwame Kasi, our great glory ministry, the founder and the general overseer is also here. Professor Edda Kobunase, the general, the commander, Professor Madubafo, Charabati Anka, a train you may, any a soft one, a buff one, you know, to one don't see more, Mama Duty Donkowa, any other one, you know, train me and noa, any and shia, and a pay, Makwanya Nipabe, me and Sami, our mobile. But some is saying, to me, no one did say, Casago, a bravo, some come to a bravo, dear one, come to the moon, a pejagino, a way to kiss with him. Hello, Pajamani. Hello. Hello. Hello. Hello. Hello.
3: Hello. I'm in the bank, which is,
4: Empire would hear from Munya, saying, be mammy, Nicky, the enemy money.
0: I know what you're saying now, Radia Samuakano, Bussumin, and Mrauso, and we have to kiss to Dim.
4: Amen.
0: Hello?
4: Hello?
0: I jump on Tentum, I'm Renatian.
4: Oh, I couldn't have come that in my room.

0: That's what you're afraid of, no? That's way there.
1: Yeah, what are you?
0: No, what are you not here? Then you fly and you not here.
1: Amen.
0: I'd rather be to your soul, yeah.
2: Amen.
0: Or JBR, I'd rather be to your job.
1: You get to me,
0: and I'll pay. Yes, we are turning, sir.
2: Amen.
0: Yes, we are turning, sir.
2: Amen.
0: We'll be in an orcasa.
1: Yes.
0: A dear now. Utimu,
1: Jesus.
0: Dear na ye wo,
1: Jesus.
0: Dear na e show ye.
2: Amen.
0: A dear na e time we ni. Me say, unyame ensa tene.
2: Amen.
0: Ensa atene no.
1: Jesus.
0: Or the jem kwa.
2: Amen.
0: Or the man who ting.
2: Amen.
0: Or the ye ni pe ye.
2: Amen.
0: Unyame basa mu ting.
2: Oh yes.
0: Jesus Christo basa na meka once once I say.
1: Abasa mu ting.
0: Jesus Christo. Ibo ni dia chira no pe ye. Na so bo din ni bi. Bodinibi.
2: Jesus Christ.
0: Bodinibi.
2: Jesus Christ.
0: Bodinibi.
2: Jesus Christ.
0: Boy yesterday.
2: Jesus Christ.
0: Boy yesterday.
2: Jesus.
0: Boy yesterday.
2: Jesus Christ.
0: No jebe yo fiema.
2: Amen.
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2: Oh yes.
0: Yesu ne kasa ho. Onyame na se ni nyam onyam.
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0: Oyo dofo.
2: Yes.
0: Oyo dofo.
2: Jesus.
0: Utumi ade nyina aye.
2: Amen.
0: Itimu nya den.
2: Yes.
0: The children are dying.
2: Jesus.
0: Na our Juma and Oye.
2: Amen.
0: Our dear na Yesu yamo ano pei. Our kwan ana ho bafa towo.
2: Amen.
0: 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Unu maduro.
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1: Ai.
0: And so saw yare.
2: Amen.
0: The day training sa.
1: Nzu na ade agu hu no.
0: Ni friend ni hunu ade.
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0: And na no pei.
1: E be ya mu ma.
0: And na no pei.
1: Our Jesus.
0: And na no pei.
1: Yes.
0: The fear
1: we yes
0: you
1: dem.
0: If you
1: we yes
0: you
1: dem.
0: Ma won saso.
1: Yes.
0: Fear shadow dance.
2: Yes Lord.
0: Bobo obusia fodi. Bobo obusia fodi. For fear shadow dance. 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
1: We need your power.
0: Jesus atene nsa.
1: We need your healing.
0: Pay ayarasa aba wo so.
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1: Ano
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1: adie
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0: o yesa nchirane o nyankopon. O yes, and Jenny,
1: amen.
0: Or Jenima, if you are money in your
1: name,
0: Rade Joe and a pay, and a pay Rade Joe,
1: or
0: Shady Dian Munyam,
1: our
0: Jesus Christ, the demon,
1: amen.
0: When I mean Shady Dian Munyam, Rade Yesu Shady Dian Munyam,
1: amen.
0: Be our Bia for the dear time, Betty, I'm a mom Payamon, a Radepa,
1: yes,
0: the material for you there, Bowenim, and a pay ya sorry, our hello FM, see. Erade ayarasa anopa. Ayarasa anopa.
2: Amen.
0: Rade sayare.
2: Amen.
0: Rade sayare.
2: Amen.
0: And found in the yarocrosity.
2: Yes.
0: And found ya the yarocrosity.
2: Jesus.
0: Erade. One adding that ye can defend near near. As I can say, ye no. Na ye ye.
2: Amen.
0: Rade sayare anope.
1: Amen.
0: Rade joma anope. Rade jinim ujoma anope.
2: Amen.
0: Rade show to me anope.
2: Amen.
0: Rade show to me anope.
2: Amen.
0: So dian munyam.
1: Amen.
0: Mayemu ukasiyo.
1: Yes.
0: So dian munyam. 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Udin Yesu Christo nti. Amen.
2: Amen.

Ensuo no egugu gugu kama. Nano pay up. I'm believing the favor of God is on you. And it's on the 4th of June. Twenty twenty-six. 155 days into the year 2026. Now I got 210 more days to end the year. Also, the name of the Lord should be glorified. No matter the situation that we find ourselves in. From all accidents, from all emergencies, and have a great day. 6 AM News. 6:30 AM, your paper headlines. 7 o'clock, 1-on-1 with prophets.

0: these hospitals. Now, Konfanochi Air Teso. Konfanochi CEO. 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Now, no Benada Konfano, Nan Wukwada. Mr. Benada Mum. Konfanochi for Babo, and Tibekan, say. Accident and Emergency Unit. New patients at the Accident and Emergency Unit of the Konfanochi Teaching Hospital. That notwithstanding, Ministry of Health, Oma fire a letter to the Konfanochi CEO said, Onun crying, latest by 12 noon. Now, Ome Chemunche, the minister, the entire Kobasa, Donche, the entire Oman Penina Kasaka, after Chasemi Sako, Kulibu, call, Aye Police Hospital, call, Ridge Hospital, when Yam Panda Subu, you know, Oman Penina Kasa, see the patient to be about hospital, no matter the situation, Mumpen Pamano. Enti Konfanochi CEO o assemble ne po ene o ko Ministry of Health na wakoyi nano but abuna machi
1: ya ja commander
0: o ho ye de
1: adom me ho ye na nso e
0: me ho ye but anopai mmaye nyina ye mompa ye ma ye nu an momo the Greater Accra Region of Ghana, nation's capital. And right, tell June. And right, you know, toy, you know. 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After say, you should know, you know, a far, baby, areas of Accra, no. A jansu so, and I remember tell June, be a jabby she. And my nipa be she pa.
1: Four station,
0: be near the other. And right, so.
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0: Ejatum. Ewo Makola near the that's the central police station in Accra. Na esewedina chese ense okache. Eti ice na why ready ah hu. My chance here with the flats. Nsuo de dey eye dem say 10 billion so be to be anu. En crime be dey say bola. Any amount for messi or madan esi nsuo kwan so no. 10 bia nsuo beto no en crime be yiri. Enti eno de eye normal en crime no ra nsuo to ye no. A sign a year. Ain't he very soon? Okay. Ain't he MC and your challenges? We own. All right. Ain't he? It looks like we cannot bring the visuals to you. Now, after Sir Ejan Susie, say, Ewo, central police station. A one kind. 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
3: Na yi ba kudada ena yi akolanu ena mu ba ye ya wa pramu ba obe survive
4: o sha wo di best
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0: And the SU on crying, no. We still working, say, you better brought the visuals of what happened yesterday in Accra. Make us say, not money fire service for that suit jinawa. One more year, demand ding ding ding to ensure, say, so more must that's a shed diner bubunasino. Say, and quabo mumua. Your vampire, probably they won't survive. Now, the equi idea looks like after some hours, Nipa bear for your rescue or more. One is still trapped in the building. Ah, ebu bueguno so ewo adenta new site. 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
1: Watu wedi nkraye diye benyi na enye asama.
0: 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Because, insuo to ye afomu. 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
1: Eja.
0: Ena, eja nso so atom ewo makola. Shops no uti fire service for na utimi say it took them about 4 to 5 hours and san omutimi continue jano. By that time na several shops were bent down. And na the SC war. At then times so ababe kahua chese arehosempa and esinu. But I hope say in sure to talk to ya some of these buildings sir. What's a building be or when you're building engineer, cry, oh, Ben, out to me, said, dying, we know. The structure based, they said, then, yeah, one day. And he, in sure, you talk to me, buildings need to be weak and weaker. And he's upon the assembly. So, I'm so be two and I'm on my visit area, sir. I'm if he said, buildings be weak. I'm be here. Sir, send here, you be evacuating the pet team. Now you're pulling it down, now you're being reinforced, you know, you're being in there, because naturally, you show you have to touch it to India. So, what dying on? Men finally say, you see, baby, now can you see dying on? It's dying on, because I need a more day. Some of these buildings, what you answer, baby, Julia, now say, baby, and waka. And I believe that those authorities will not sit down. And many papa, whom you know me and say, be one more desire to build. And you want to cry, baby, I didn't see dying. No, no, I could see dying. Now, I could have fast my bread, the rest of the country. Yesterday, so already we are fire service, so I don't know more tears, so where they were now, man, for a suit at the scene. UTI witness here. A very sad story. And see, I believe the authorities, the building regulators, the assembly for Yahoo. And I mean, so maybe no, sometimes I am, me, I am, so you can be. Yes, yeah. Hey, hi Afro, me and see dying. Be fixed when you're sick. Into the ones that when you're
1: sick.
0: Or the technology. Be yet, then you. Be one say, Wako Fasa Maba. Ain't he? It's like that. Good morning to Fred Osebunsu. Good morning to you, Nana Bequeen. Good morning to you, Justice Trinibu Akudia. Good morning to you, Esther Bekan. Good morning to you, Kofi Abodu. Good morning to you, Billy Bones. And good morning to you, Nana Jumo.
5: Good morning, Commander.
0: Oh, yeah, dear.
5: Nyami Adum, wabake fono muhuwa kanu, Commander. 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
1: ai
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1: hospital
0: no
5: oh she said afari
0: military hospital
5: confirmation
0: why father the city best military hospital huh ewuru anko
5: dan kama
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1: eyiri fa wo
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1: na
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0: Obia jeje machi

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3: 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Ye does say Royal Foam Mattresses no ewo jaso. 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
4: 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PLC, force for one of them, that was 0541-943586.
3: Abocha clinic say ya dear Ben Edunya stroke ya dear Mojabrosua diabetes so ya ya akumaya dear dear power watching a be my dear chica sim to tununo or ba abocha clinic and no mafa abocha kwanso any acupressure kwanso asani ya dear or more a while cry be what a ma kumase santa se fanchene bra 0247-904473.
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0: Yeah, copy, sir. Na aboa for any commander.
2: All right. 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
0: Da bain for na air kasei.
2: Almost
0: say, omu free ho air back for you, dear near dear. Kes can say 3 CD and no kofwa. 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Kamu, and now what you know, cause on betum, ye nyantu, so I'm with the divers, you know, or matu two tum, the biake keka.
2: I'm on tum, the more countries on betum, I then. 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
0: Say, I say betum, and I fed ye nyantu. Ye nyantu, mouse, it's engine amateur.
1: Not one for one, uncle Bosso San and your day. Wouldn't say, wouldn't mean to more.
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2: 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Prince, what say to two ACN, good morning. 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And Nana Kwame, or say when Ghana problem will get off. When we try to get the problem off, I believe they will get off. Professor Abrampa, Mensa Dakun, you listening to us somewhere in the city this morning. Good morning. And to you, Professor Oche Adai Mensa, formerly of the Konfanochi Teaching Hospital, Mozart. Anopebebea will be a Nshugugu, Unyangu Ponshira, Ngugu so. And I hope, sir, those in charge, Hugh Konfanochi project, you know, I hope, sir, is still alive. Hugh Konfanochi teaching project, you know, I hope, sir, is still alive. Now, your $10 million project, I will tune for Dankasa. And Sasha says, Ombe Boa to read to Konfanochi. And I'm still hoping, sir, sir, project, you know, is still alive. Say, a lifer, then Konfanochi still has hope. It's young conkrai, ye ba, and command no ho. But ne Prophet William Wallace, on a professor, I say, 2024 NDC meeting with him, a bemu. On a professor, 14-2 for Dr. Baumia, in the MPP primaries, a bemu. And a poebe banana na chunkomo. Black Stars, a call World Cup, NDC primaries, MPP. Ashanti region, any national chairman, any other prophecies are ever. And stay tuned.

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0: 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And send me now peacefmonline.com ghanatoday.com social media platforms so you gunny na so na kasiye mu nsamu a edi akutri bi ni se
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2: We are interested in visiting all businesses led by women, however big or small. It doesn't matter to us. The fact that they're also doing something, if only to support themselves, to support others, if only to feed their children. We think that is also a very important economic contribution. So they're all very important. So when you see us in the markets, you see us in the stalls, in the shops, on the streets, that's what we are trying to do. Because whatever we do should affect people, and they should affect people in their daily lives in order for our policies to be meaningful. So that is why we do all these things that we do, because the reset agenda, that's what it's about. It's about making life meaningful for all of us. And so working with them, they're all part of the strategy. So whether the businesses are big or small. But we are particularly happy to be here because it is a business led by women in a business environment that you don't always see women in, but she's been there for a long time.
0: Yeah, Ghana Mampeni Abedi Echeni Professor Jane Nana Opoku Ajimai.
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0: 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Do be dear, Kako bet me a year at Diabuan with me boy. And then what she or cram mine so bottom back on, no account of your, or no Sudan drink or so, 574 Nini Panomania, or no Samoko Yini be. It's way Ayara was somewhere and ra, a see it. Now, a son of Medi can't show me if you do back up a penny, and I say me see a year 3rd June 2015. Saman for Kaya, men Kaya, man for Yau Krakra. It is a binum tam Kassia, your my money. Time can see it. 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A ya goil filling station. A ho, and as I say me, a see it. And then say, now, oh, sure, todden ding ding. Now, a double copper baby, a jinabo, and one jano. And see a time for mona, say, a ya petrol. 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
3: Compared with a year ago, petrol was bought cheaper by 2.5% in May 2025. But here too, global events are at work. Following the US-Israel war on Iran in February 2026, world crude oil prices rose, and that has begun feeding into local fuel prices. The shift from April makes this plain. Petrol and diesel had spiked month on month. Petrol up by 17.2% and diesel up 27.1% in that single month. Whereas in May, those monthly jumps had cooled almost to a standstill, with petrol easing 0.4% and diesel up by just 0.3%.
1: Na opening we no sadi to zubi echimufa ashantialia di ahunzo.
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3: Transport fares, by contrast, are responding more slowly. Taxi fares were down 4.9% over the year. That's if you compare their prices to last year, May. And bus and trot fares down 6.6% over the year, because fares tend to adjust with a delay rather than moving day to day. The contrast with April underlines this. In fact, in April, taxi fares had nudged up 2.2% month on month. But in May, they were flat. And bus and trot fares barely moved in either month. So while fuel prices have surged, fares have stayed broadly where they were. This is likely influenced by the suspension of selected margins and levy on ex-pump petroleum prices effective since April 2026.
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12: 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a fair let us paint and so we still new interior surfaces are hold on upper so man smooth white finish no or the first one now maybe denim I come out sell cost you no and also the painting as if you have me at you paint no and yes your mineral stones paint a baby out here and it's a way in suma with the painting and also boy your paint I would be so to say prestige mamiato and afe palace paint Gaza One Ventures the same upper paint papato and upper photo painting one and a bro my share web report samad hotel and share anymore and our frame 0240-807054. 0249-807054.
13: New STC, Ultra Modern Bus Terminal, Ye2 Kwanya, Baby Akofo Bus, any one more, Bibia, Aye Abe for Kwanso, Modern Waiting Areas, Nye, Advanced Ticketing System, accessibility features, event center, shopping mall, barbering shop, saloon, and a restaurant. 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
13: 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Wode Ya Fawamba Wanemuse. 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
2: 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I say.
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2: 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Papa, what draws so, a papa, El Patam Patamu, now the daily graphic at the Abano Pay any.
1: The daily searchlight, the day our day, a buy, you know, and Raja and crying 4 months, yes, and the NSA, and she a toy any a jet, she ye in it, you know. Ya say Adenta news site nso abrosan bi bugu ye ye bugu ye no nipa baako eti nananom e wonse do a e ye ade e ye arehosam ye pa sanso so e na enra e beto oja se Konfanochia aban IRA sabia emergency 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
2: 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Now do one more church for no homo. 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Now, Sasuquia make a one semi eternal north, men's cinema and a war. 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What would you see? 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I was asking one yard, yes, a church if we one ever fought one word you cry. 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
2: 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appointment 0257956877. The eye specialist, I am Bwache Natural Health Center. When you in some dear, I am Bwache Natural Health Center for, and a bit me a boa war, or command swine, post office, and margin quanta, Bekwai, or what Machas and Tibakwai, Afe and Klein, that you might enter Kradu. Wow, awesome dumb. Yeah, Fred watching Natural Health Center for one of them. Asher, ni Edia Maye. I was 0254 33 9960.
1: Yeah, because you're there at Central University. We have a diploma in business, diploma in health and social care, diploma in law, diploma in education and training, diploma in information and digital technologies, MA human resource management, MA in finance, MA in theology, BA in business administration programs. So no address. So we have a question. You're there. Masters, ni PhD, ni degree programs. Ni hinebi oho. We have CCC. Eja. Tech Police Station at 0244885838. Big George Do Ventures and so at American Cars, eh, Papa Dia Mawo. I feel one quad in your mother says you home. Ebi at the seat covers, and can you hold door rims, necktie covers, afe, and near my book car, no home buying tapes, neck car, multimedia system, any Land Cruiser, any Prado specs, I hold one in no more bureau hall, cars, I hold one, so maybe jam at the call latest edition, at the amount, one more Kumasi Swami runabout, what are West First Gate in Shane Moon, 0244652230, Donima Store Complex Limited, and so, Esebra, na abeti nchensi edikru danso, wamu wa Tropical Premium Aloe Zinc Packet Sheets, NMK Premium Aloe Zinc Packet Sheets, NMK Premium IBR Packet Sheets, afe Aloe Lock Roofing, SL Lock Roofing, Roof Shingles, Metal and Steel Trusses, Rain Gutter Pipes, any fittings, Transparent Sheets, ni Roofing Fittings, ni hina. Donima air to be the amount. This country that so what it's a bonus show. As a for YF Junction or
4: Walker
1: office, you know. If you were stressed up and chrono, a doom, a report, Bantamas for Kedia. If you were touching my Tamale Canvilly Junction, 0544321150. I'm a female community bank PLC. Say, I feel be and share more, my year, and my shareholders, you know. The Tosso, Adrienne, me, you know, I feel dear Basso, a MM, the Dad, June, Boss made the Tosso do me and son, a woman, female senior high school, and upon Dusika someone to cheer about where Babetwa ye directors and no and a chairman who reports in one bebo and into Kai set memnida doing boss made that also do me and son. So your shareholder were Memphiman Community Bank on Quadia, ye call a Memphiman Senior High School.
2: Area Busiano Peha, Anna, ye di, the Bokrat, Anna Posa Posina, ye di, SCA, the morning commander won't quay, and a Paboso Imo, Waje, Nisu, to Nuko to come, a full force, see a hair functionality.
5: Yeah, but say, we jacket in this suit.
2: And I need
5: you
2: now,
5: come home. And I wear your jacket.
2: What is the jacket? Yeah, where you move?
5: Jacket.
2: Yeah, we be a con kai a day. Am I
5: all right? Madame, I say,
2: you
5: now go punch sham.
2: I'm
5: sorry. Prophet Emmanuel Walasi Betnasi.
2: Hey,
5: ain't he? I don't pay the presence of God.
2: I will fear
5: will be in an open minimum
1: so
5: Beshenko.
1: So for Penny,
5: but the presence of God will be in your seat. Baby,
2: amen.
1: Yeah,
2: baby,
1: so for you, I need
2: to be
5: an open.
2: Man,
5: I got to be a
2: man. Man, I got to
5: be a man. Mushiana, no will be sons of man. I bet to her. Wakola born in a man. Who tastes him? Yato, yene.

0: Alright, Prophet Astinasi. Name was that case here in common tropical cable film retardant cable. I don't pay ensure toddy, but make no mistake. Say when you see the proper cable, you fear now what's you know. A diner was here why I know. A jab bet me out to my old dynasty. O factory ni beti miyashi. O warehouse ni beti miyashi. Se cable ni the right type cable la. Mishra wo a problem. And inti tropical cable flame retardant cable. Mishra se op a cable la. Energy Commission of the Republic of Ghana approve Ghana Standards Authority. Wamo suso e de wamo certification stamp nesi so. Estate developers so adan si fo mu si dan no bebre ton no wo mo chere so bo the tropical cable nenam san so so na air contractor for electrical engineers and ene adan si fo a ye kan se landlords any homeowners nationwide obi ajo ma to mti wo kumase ne important na obe hia tropical cable flame retardant cable a 0244 015 578 from Nakotobi and Lunin Kebula. I say Utimibo Modin the Waya Ufino. Yanko Makyo restaurant and Openi and Konko Didi. Say a gun and Niane. Amanoni Niane. Makyo will serve you best and Makyo will serve you right. And Tiu Didi we are. And who etcheni a dean. And Yafe now bet to be the Kako Confanochi Teaching Hospital. Onsu Kau Kudra. Accident and emergency unit. No. Afe do much as a space about Inti Didi Bebia. One cast out to me say yes, baby, I would did you know. We are true and true. Who did we are trading? Makyo ye door to door delivery service. Ain't ye be I won't know I'm on any new and I'll pay. Now no pay in sure to you. Opa see at the bow fee and answer up a see at the bow with Jumem. Baby, I will be up a see at the bow, yet the bread will be an offer 0244 417 446. Ye beba near Besumo. Afanu Premier Rural Bank PLC. 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I am Just Sky Roofing System. 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We are a building contractor. We are a landlord. 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So I try my dying boo. It's a roof with Yahoo dying to be boo. And to be sure for any church, just got roofing systems. Now, no more quarter train. Kobanasa from 0595 992467. Now, from one, what dino they will come and take charge. Sabre, prophet to our tenancy. Now, answer na make a prophet on and come share back with me and Ubia. And maybe I'll be seeing trim. Prophet did two jar. Be brain washer dear. Then so make kai baku mienu bi. Na yahwe. We are nearby. Prophet Emmanuel Walasi, Congress Chapel International, House of Increase. Ah, it's a wound yin is all ha. But you have to know who's a prophet to her.
1: After Dr. Bamvia wins, they will come together. They will come because there will be a serious internal wrangling in the NDC party. I can tell you, say, Nibesu NDC mono. a be serious change be it see when people mono. I have seen that clearly. I have seen it. Me who you be in about February. Yeah, interview me. They can check on my page. Mm-hmm. It's there. Mm-hmm. People will start pushing. Na ya to about the fresh in yes. February. Yes. I can say na be start say ikoye. People will start pushing the third agenda. So me who say I suffer say yeah man in Kobe me you know. Me who the dada. And I'm better on say at the end of the day, His Excellency John Dramani Mahama will not ask of the support the Kwaku trouble will be. That is where the serious. That third term there, it will not work. People are pushing, but it will not plunge into. Betchi, where the end? Betchi, MPP the end? Hey, and no the end, they're very bloody. Telling you.
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2: Bawumia, Edutu, and stuff. Let me just give you what the details of it. The election will take place. Listen to me. On the 31st, the election will take place. We have 16 regions in Ghana. My name is Prophet Emmanuel Wallace. Kadoyata. Out of the 16 regions, Dr. Mahmoud Bawumia will win 14 out of the 16 regions, including Ashanti region. After the election, one man will not understand. He will break it. There will be a lot of fight. Even I saw a person being shot.
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3: All right, Sabre Prophet, our Prophet Machi.
4: Major survivors.
3: Now, who are you?
4: Nyamiada Roma, Bibi Aboko.
3: The boy wonder. Prophet.
4: And then Sumania just said me wa and then me share the legend.
3: Miss Sumania just said and then woha. 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So already daily guide na utie ni kra me boy ya. Or say Mahama rejects third bid, third term bid.
4: Mm-hmm.
3: Because I say we will come once him.
4: If I try.
3: Abem, where the Equia, or say Mahama, one more, she could 2% car, one more third term, no. Or see, yeah.
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3: He's not interested. Now, my man, a small prophetic tree. On say, your mouth check, call banker. Yeah, you scan my near recording, scan out by GM.
4: Exactly.
3: And she be kaya, who can say do not Trump about power?
4: Sure.
3: What about power?
4: Yeah.
3: Now, he was facing so many court charges, mm-hmm. court cases. Do not Trump about power.
4: Okay, be real if you cry.
3: Follow Facebook, and you real if you are making.
4: Thank you very much.
3: Anna, wow, Kroya, who can say? John Mahama, baby, we need 2024 elections.
4: Yeah.
3: And the daily guide, no. Sorry, upper, top honor, top section honor on your left. And the boho, no, President Mahama, I'm fooding Suboho. I think about 2 years ago, or say last year, more baby. Now, what's I a prophesy, say, President Mahama, baby, we need 2024 elections.
4: Exactly.
3: What can say, NDC Benya, very attractive, votes. In terms of the numbers, Ashanti region.
4: Ashanti region, yeah.
3: Osa in Kase, MPs bebre, bebre su amu seats. Enu krano, o talk wasu, kobo bo constituencies bi. Na man fwa mfa mwa nche wu social media, no fe. 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
4: emu.
3: Yeah. 2026, ena osa mkomse, MPP presidential primary, no. Dr. Bawumia be winning 14.
4: Sure.
3: 14 there. This is our Danny 31st number. Be can answer. 14 is who be can answer. But who could be Brian Achampo?
4: Yeah.
3: I think Volta region.
4: Sure.
3: And Central region. So could be Honorable Kennedy. Japan. So.
4: Sure.
3: And now, many we. Mami Misa. Tell them, no, say, Maso.
4: Third term, ne dear, Mitchell with TFO, you know, any or more, Moshe, Namishra, OBBA, OTLO FM, and Opey. Third term, ne dear, Obio Becassa Bebasubiano, any Juma. The truth of the matter, ne say, Nancy, I mean, your vision be, now I had a yes, Chris, if I may, can was him. Now, vision, you know, Yamibo Fupija, Miko Jina, baby. na bebi oko jia mi hun se asofo baako baako enum na bebi omu jia mi hun se eye president His Excellency John Dramani Mahama no no su jina hobi na 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So I am very convinced that John Mahama onko tetem. No matter what will happen, na or try neabeto no wansha de ninja. The country, the people in the country reject him. Bibia be rejecting him. And na or try so nyoma ebe tene against him.
3: Okay.
4: So decision I was taking here the right path.
3: Okay.
4: Nyame and you know for this time, the time this one na wakufi, na wakojina wakojia home ye pepepe. Third time ne de obi obeka se third time beba subia ya metia na mesre because insida.
3: Alright.
4: And it happened.
3: Bible cracker say a true prophet is the one that sees ahead of time.
4: Exactly.
3: Inti de wakeni yensu ya tro. Na what can the baby so say afi ye 2026? Any mamu edin, but it's also 2027, no. Any mamu bedin crachin. And this no more power, no. Omu cran, omu way around that time, omu baba e gana for him. Good when they kita omu no. E bibe ko.
4: Pepe. You see? And ona sometimes na ndisi phone bi tia no mudi mi atem la forgotten say
3: kadenya mi aka akero
4: forgotten say omo okra na ye juma mo muda in the Ashanti region I've worked tirelessly for the NDC 2020 recent elections omo win here even before the day on beto abano I was many me team near wo in the yewo omo head office or anywhere pray we went around some of the constituency then did the direction for them because and God gave me a vision, God gave me a direction, we did it. What am I trying to say? And yes, your time party be and I see your party be ninya mie ya chre sene ya oka no eno na yeka no kre na dem we say 2027 will be a bad year for the NDC. So I always tell them, say they should do something about it. I'm not talking about the NDC, the government.
3: Mm.
4: They should do something about it. So we be a found. If you say, dollar na ye hun this is here, and I'm say about form. Obi antra de we into. Me din the prophet Emmanuel Walasin. Dollar ni be shootua. Ebe bro amount for.
3: 2027. Dollar be pejani mu.
4: Ebe pejani mu. Two. Gold board.
6: Hello,
4: there will be cases ebeba out, corrupt cases ebeba out in some of the institution. Ghanaians will strike. Next year, yebe un strike sa ebebro agenenti ases. Adi amike, enye se mehune baku, mehune consistently. Me debia, me sumo da, enya mi yitre, me nya vision consistently. Because 2026, nyomwa kuye, won't say, but 2027, there will be a lot of challenges. Na, enne bema amount for re, if he amemone because I'm at now we are called this kaway, sika we are for way in seno.
3: Now, Pastor Prophet, your 2026 year assembly is 2027. No, you ain't even mohun paye ma sa ne manina yamin yahu bibi.
4: There be ombe di watem. Ombe di watem. Momo mom paye. And this year, mamuro. Any amemua el kosono. I have a very good relationship with NDC Ponyphony Bebre. No doubt about this. And people who followed me on Facebook will see, say, all the people in the higher hierarchy, you know, I have a good relationship with them. But nyamia draining beni swadin hun Americano. Say, at the end of the day, you know, you bet me abo home pie. But, one thing I may only say, politicians in Suyadie, this time around, no, oh, can't ni ebetu omu natural omu no. Instead of them, so betu anamo no, ome di watem. 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
3: Okay.
4: Yeah.
3: Prof, a man first started sending me messages. He's my pet. Okay, and there, yeah. Mumma, me need to come on question. Perfect.
4: Yeah.
3: Now, mami share the national chairmanship of the NPP. Who will be
4: national chairmanship?
3: Ah,
4: who will be? And I mean, you'll be winning.
3: MPP, national chairman.
4: I'm telling you.
3: Why not be winning?
4: Oh, why change I could be winning, Abano? You see? My main show, why change I could? John Boyd, who wants to be edited?
3: And then you're 4th June.
4: Oh, yeah. Us main car will be a high exclusive.
3: Right.
4: That's the truth. Main cast, main post to will be a main car will be a, my main show was any idea the bail. Emrene benya ebi mu beye he ade ne bejina jombo edo ne jwa change akoso wuntu me de onkan obi obeka se wuntu me kan obi ano na onim ne aoka wuntu me nka agro no ade ne jina bwa change akon ene jombo edo so at the end of the day no jombo e bwa change akon be wini because obenya massive vote from the Ashanti region.
3: Okay.
4: And Ashanti region and the Eastern region will appreciate Boache Jako to win this national chairmanship. And this is exclusive. Now I'm in person, I can't watch them, but what about two of us? I mean, yeah.
3: Now, May 16th or so of this year, we have Facebook post to be.
4: Yeah.
3: Now, I'm going post, you know. Now, I can't say there'll be, where do you say, I'm here with Chakwai? Now, I'm going to do it. And he said, oh, crowd, be call Facebook, who are no so uncommon, Beji.
4: We call it to see us.
3: Very good. Koho. Now, May 16th, 2026. Now, me kind, dear, would be two. Patro, do I be two or more fan two, mommy? Or say, very good. Yamin Shao. There are a lot of conspiracies against this man, Chairman Odino Kwaku appear in the Ashanti region, but he has been ordained as the new MPP chairman. And nothing can change it. God is still speaking. We see in part and prophecy in part.
4: Yeah.
3: I don't know. I see what you're saying.
4: You see, Odifobia onye nyankopon. 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
3: Okay.
4: En na maka ho asem.
3: Enti on this particular subject, o kan se and you might be so conspiracies be so not just a conspiracy, they not just a pobony in abem.
4: Yeah.
3: Agenda set in abem.
4: Pepe.
3: Ye, and now they are too so no. Now, also, the Yami catcher only the Umu, you know. The Bessibiano, we ain't Mrs. Sano.
4: Where the BB ain't Mrs. Odin. My mentor, the genesis of everything. Major Man Coca. Being shedded name Nessa.
3: Okay.
4: I think say previous time no nature my own to make oil no. And I may do I'm a come na me hun a billboard.
3: Okay.
4: It's not traffic actually to meet him. Catch him a driver and a soon jan to meet him na mission. And I mean hun say Wabe Chama. But tomoto abani we no. Na chema won to me win na me call me name on pie boom.
3: Okay.
4: And yeah make catch him say. And yes I election by election I done any mono. On no be babe chama. Ain't you know, maybe I'm out of my dream. Fast forward, I think it's 2 months ago, and I, me ba kumasi, sani ama sorry wa hainti no. Eya, me time, eya sorry.
3: What's right, you see what Fantinuta?
4: Fantinuta, Fachoai.
3: Okay.
4: A pobi koso, satam na kokofu mai.
3: Okay.
4: Na a pona e koso no. In 2 weeks time, obi e di obi be Trinity, ebe ba ko conteste no. 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
4: 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They should do everything. They should do everything.
3: Nothing can change it. 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
4: Sami bi patrol tie me.
3: Patrol mi tuo prophet.
4: In come share ye wo mu
3: hello.
4: Ye wo mu three types.
3: Mhm.
4: Ye wo the determined will of God. Genyame akato wa nipa no so ya shawo ni abra bo nye so ko wense ni kure bebem.
3: Eye
4: ni destiny. Eye ade ya shesha to. Nothing can change it.
3: Wow.
4: Eno ye the determined will of God. Eye ade nyame etrimpo. I say ade we me ya ma nipa we. Ebe si wo nipa we ya bra bom. And koka time we no. Eye ni destiny. Ah, eche se, nyami ashe shatu wa se, this time around, this time aminka, wa ube yeso o conteste, no ube se usika. Two,
3: hello,
4: at the end of the day, no political career will come to an end.
3: Hey,
4: can I tell you something?
3: Pacho nyabuche,
4: se,
3: ube obe base, ube conteste no no. You say in say, no political career will come to an end.
4: I'm telling you.
3: But it's democracy, inti. Democracy is always, a contest kind of game. Inti, ayer dia, there will be contest.
4: Meti ase, but meka sun sumasem.
3: But you eat.
4: Say, wa obeye sa o conteste no no. Mm-hmm. At the end of the day no, o no ube lusu miserable. Can I tell you this?
3: But you eat.
4: Kokofu o nya more than 30% after the election. Obi antro adie went to. Okay, answer na min time tro adie min time kasa. But answer na me bana minima dia ma me. Can I no? Me can say, my friend is say, nipa in the coin PP, no 5, Brian Champon, about Kubika,
3: Dr. Duchum, Brian Champon, Kamele Japon,
4: Kamele 2%. And Grofo, Obi Frem of Fons with the D Matem. So me yamia na.
3: Unyi ni se bia mathematics ne Musa dan kwa nwadwuma bia na wo ye se wo susu no. Wo ye well educated what nasia for kashem to there be abano mehwa we wakwa ne threshold ne unyi se no su bi um.
4: Sabi bi
3: prophet.
4: Musa Danko to me in Transa and Kase, Sisala East, MPP be Lusu. Musa Danko to me in Transa and Kase, Secondi, MPP be Lusu. Musa Danko to me in Kase, Hohoi.
3: Secondi, Kradia, Ugo Kase, MPP be Lusu, and Komekasa Wabodam, because since 92. MPP Ananet is what to say.
4: Me bobo constituencies, 9 constituencies will be addressing to me in Sida. We can all hoy. While Peter Mewu was doing well. And I told me, Castle Belusun, F.O. Freme, your current MP, no. Osla, Abrekuma. Also, Honorable Kwekwado. I mean, so, where did you start down? Say, you mean to me, can you tell what to mean, Castle?
3: Let me ask a question, you know. Loretta Domase, this man, he doesn't know Prophet Emmanuel Wallace. Loretta, good morning. I'm just playing the devil's advocate. Busu Muru Sean Kingston, good morning. Good morning to Kevin Opoku Kusi. I see the show is live. Inside and here overseas, Kwabi East. Emmanuel Yabuasi, I'm really enjoying the interview. Prophet, God really blessed you. Amanfu Samke, good morning. Amanfu Samke, so, Oshenwo, Asantin Suta. Godfred, Kulevomo, Mpachumamu Dini Yeshua Fachemo. I say, don't underrate this man of God. Godfred, I am not. I'm just, asking him some questions, you know. Yes,
4: sir. Temakuka, oh, this time around, no, Obi and Obi to me, a contest and a beating in this time around. Even po, me isu we, even po, nankachama won't to me kasa osanko biema this time, nankachama won't to me cannot even get more than 20%.
3: Right. Obi to me, Mr. Say, so be a chairman, will his reign be successful a reign?
4: Yeah. All the seats Ashanti region, MPP lose you, they will win all the seats.
3: But all the muncha omame, muntapu omame. But all can hope you, who say?
4: All the seats
3: are MPP lose
4: Ashanti region. They will win all that, but omame winning in
3: all of them.
4: Let me tell you, MPP will win a lot of the seats omu lose in the back.
6: Hello,
4: 2028 election.
3: Mm-hmm.
4: I am saying this on record. And two, in Ashanti region,

0: out. Na bia.
1: Was it too young?
0: Too young because MDC Kran to Amabaye. NDC omo aspirant near. So he's too young. Though we know what will happen, but okay. Too young. Bibiet Mr. Sound Home.
1: I'm my pa Gideon say he's true man of God. He's true man of God. Kwame Asante say o Breme Abusunya Kruwa na Papa we know you ja. Or say when is your next service in Accra and the location? Ubisu T one
0: Saturday's week.
1: Abla V.
0: Saturday's week at Pinnacle College Event Center. Okay. Saturday and Opebi at 9 o'clock.
1: Alright. Prophet, you be sorry so anisa. Na me, you be the pass.
0: But let me too, Koko Fufu. Say, make us an obey team, dear. Make a chance anka, on step or down. Near a political society, and all common. One share, and him go and say a better no, and two nibida in his career in politics. So, he shall obey team, me send me in Yamidi for me no. Menena Kasada. Yeah. Menena Kasada Meboa. He knows me, but he ain't share personally. Okay. Yeah, Kasada.
1: No, UK.
0: No, UK. No, call for secretary, no. National. Yeah. But, when for Ashanti region, a political suicide.
1: Suicide.
0: Ebe affected because the disgrace, ebe tono, no. After
1: oh, that's why we about tournament we need and disgrace in St. Prof.
0: So disgrace be bad. I don't know. For you to recover back it will be very difficult. Okay, right. And I make us own to me more than 30%.
1: Alright.
0: So be on Tron tour. I have two abani we are. We go for more than 30% in Ashanti regional
1: champion. Make us CP now answer now the corner. A branch be say, Mimi Sao say, ni football club, Kumasi Asante Kotoko. Kabi before mo dia na nyame ayiache wo sunsun fa kumase asante kotoko me bo modian se me sabe ka ni din no
0: na kotoko mo bo ma cha na me de me nim
1: de ko club no o say please kindly ask him for kotoko for me what will happen to kotoko in the coming years.
0: I don't really know for now. I just me born home pay answer na me timi ho na ebekoso but
1: see aha.
0: They say the minimum she found.
1: Right. The Napia, you know, 2028 elections, no say too soon. And he, you know, Obi Ajemain Bedu say, how can I get the prophet's contact? And how can I get in touch with him?
0: Hey. So me the number two was to say as well, mean to me na.
1: Okay.
0: Hey, to no moon fan number way.
1: Okay.
0: Na yeah, moon WhatsApp. Moon WhatsApp. The person on the mechanic, on the part of the personal number, my mom, we go raising to a meet maker, sir. Right. And if, Manfred, what's up? 057-10.
1: Perfect. Kotoko, the amount for more, Vincent Tago, say please ask him of Kotoko's fate next season.
0: Alright.
1: As I referred, say, does he do football prophecies too?
0: Yeah, I mean, but, you know, so football, now me catch me manager. So if I'm not dealing directly with, then I'm in person account because a conditioner.
1: Okay.
0: Football a conditioner, directions. Nipa no waka adi ene kura no. So two one more. And mostly, no, if you are not involved directly with it, I'm in person account once more.
1: Okay.
0: Yeah, because Black Star say yam paibo.
1: What can blasters there? Now come final question. 2026 World Cup. I think it's some few days away. But yo, nyame ehu your mobile. Now bomb pay ni nyame nu edin koma. Oni nyame kwe di dia.
0: Nyoma nye. But they say bomb pay bomb pay.
1: Perfect. 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
0: Nyoma nye. But yam bomb pay da.
1: Perfect. 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
0: That'll be Baba Rama. 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The Baba Rama na kasa. As I say, Ghana come and you na efi Black Star mo. 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
1: Omoa, omo di private messages by, you know. 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
0: wow.

0: Good morning to you, Kwaku Mafo. 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
1: manifestation of favor.
0: Manifestation Obu,
1: favor,
0: of favor.
1: So favor na endedi. 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
0: Sofu bompa ni enko. 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Mane shasi ano peya.
1: Me pache yo. Father, in the name of Jesus, we thank you, bless you for all that you've done, what you are still doing, and what you are about to do. This is a day you have made for us to rejoice and be glad in it. I commit these listeners into your hand, O God. I pray that you protect and preserve them, grant them their heart desire, open the heavens for them, and deliver them from evil. Today I declare that let their day be blessed. Whatever they will touch, let it be fruitful in Jesus' name. Amen.
0: Amen.
1: The Almighty, I am on Payama Parliament, so. Na emon payema parliament na ya meho parliament mobo
0: parliament ay den by election bi on bisi ana
1: we de nye by election but emon payema speakers no
0: musena nyame to le safri bi
1: afrobi
0: e wo speakers no
1: yeah omo omo ye speakers no
0: ya emon payema speakers of our parliament yeah. First second deputy speakers
1: na nyame ho omobo eti nyame shro bia na mane 0571063539 0571063539 who was our pome panel test message pe omo de me number be ma o kan ya nti a person hu mia na o be frame anytime ya me fa na na ke so o frame me o sa ka mi ahun
0: ma chi no
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0: sa da na me de trust o no na isi o ba si ama odin fufuro asante my Moses
1: be de be stromo thank you.
0: All right, Prophet Emmanuel Walasi, Congress Chapel International, House of Increase. 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
1: 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Na KFC HSA. 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Wow deal is back and I'm just said this time you know a even better deal enjoy favorite wow deal bundle for just 35 Ghana per and a two crispy tender one juicy piece of chicken and a face small chips 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travel no say 8 mass to the stadium a eno an se you And no, I say, yeah, now, or more, I suspend the game, no, for 30 minutes. And no, the Athletic, and I report, sir, reports here, and somebody, sir, reports here, but Lionel Messi's reports, everybody just say, 2026, the Princess of Astra Award, was sports, the one of the most prestigious award that was paid, no, Lionel Messi, and sir, Abbas Modier, and so, Echo, Ede Amanona, 14 streets, our here, Paris, and, yedi aye PSG players, no, yedi omudi atetu sunti, yebenya 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Namsamu Buama, Paris, and Jama, Etimi, Eje, UFS Champions League. Napoli officially. Omo atimini Manchester United evie. Na deal no. Aye 44 million euro. Ya Rasmus Hojlund. She said ye. 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Omo awo Holland. 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We free Real Madrid. 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Na coach efeno. Aye Adoni Irola. Report ya manje and now no pay or touch it down over Merseyside. Now for your finalize deal with Liverpool 2028 and another contractor on Liverpool Ebe sign on Eba Neuye Pablo De La Torres, Tommy Effis, and our friend Sean Cooper, Tom Weber, Wamuna Ekan Backroom Staffer, Wamu Eba, no Mababa Yejuma, Ewa Liverpool, to Liverpool, and your new coach, and so I don't know. Now coaches are Eco World Cup, no, Argentina, Wamu Eya Argentina Fono, Eya Marco Asia. 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or yet the most valuable player in the world. Nasike that Lamine Yamal sunye 343 million euros, 343 million euros, and only secure that Lamine Yamal. And so Ellen Brutalan 255 million euros and 255 million euros. And a fake Kylian Mbappe, 201 million euros. Jude Victor Bellingham, 153 million euros, and a fake Michael Olise. And also, CK Dano Sono, 137 million euros. And no, and so, any reporter, and no, and so, Ababechija, from Sai Sports, and no, yeah, Kano, and pay, and the Amamak Casado, reports, about HSF Barcelona, and Monaco, as I teach you, the whole game Mendes, and the Dimitin to my, Serebia, Mark Casado, or be free Bassa, copy of Monaco, demand the Bassa, and demand, no, 30 million euro. Na Monaco, and so I offer 20 million euro, and say 10 million, and then 10, yeah, I can say two parties, no, a bit to me, I reach agreement. Na Jeremy Doku, I also, confirm, sir, enche, obey, renew the contract with, Man City. So, walk up, because, we're here anymore, so walk up, no, corner, you, and I know, Jeremy Doku, and so, obey, renew the contract with Manchester City, and no, any confirmation, and no, and so, so, Abba, and no, pay, Elliot Anderson, SC Academy, Nottingham Forest, reporter, Manchester, Man City, one anomo edin a replace Bernardo Silva and no Enzo any confirmation and no appear Eddie Abba Enzo Maresca the sporting director at the Man City who go Vienna and so report manager say transfer business I would be bre ekoso na just say at this omu your compensation Emma Chelsea and no and a best in there City ni Chelsea intimate rich agreement ya omu egusu a womo ekoso Danso Dumfries report manager say wa completing medical tests ewo Holland yeah she say the old trainer and say and Frontino Press obey a special announcement afa eya Danso Dumfries ehon so baba si akan e dia momo Jesse Mourinho deal no dia eya sign and seal 3 years e da ho Ibrahim Akunate eya 4 years Danso Dumfries eya 4 years but enam selection e wo Real Madrid wo mo e club no mo e da me mo pe new president no say presidency no election no kwena wie ye na Frontino Press enya dia sa 3 deal we dia wo bo e be confirm nya na mom ene dia Danso Dumfries deal no Frontino Press e be can confirm and sell election no and so abaso memenda and no any dear air cross war Manchester United they say Glazer family members they say much you know a bit so almost sticks I were United no more and Tom a bit so almost and Tom and also so

0: Okay, enti eno eso ne ebe sira me say ekwa ne ba kwa ne ba mo fa nche e ba tsala de guzo a yes so so de ma no ye to so ne ekwe na me kam Manchester United the Glazer family mu a che me so mistakes e wo Manchester Well, Jose Mourinho, as so report to Manchester, say you not confirm no as manager for Real Madrid. Players are also on no entity any Juma Biemo any Danish Bios, Raul Asensio, Fran Garcia, Rodrigo Goes, Franco Mastantuano, and Afe Eduardo Camavinga. We any players are Jose Mourinho are confirm say, say Baso Unya not no no be yet Real Madrid coach on to me any sa players he any Juma Biem. Na kuna tele Dumfries then the Macan say and no ebana uko la liga so Hansi Flick on also confirmation aba say or your manager of the season we ha okay edi we I don't know that's second time in a row Hansi Flick ono eba be manager Eddie, I'm on a manager of the season. Oh, La Liga, anymore. Until, and no, and so, so, and the air coso, oh, Amrania, you don't want some, you de, mau, and the anopeina, Tims, no, Dodona, eh, qua, Alco Grunra, Morocco, attach it down, the Blasters of Ghana, and so, attach it down, not make Kasafa, aye, Elliot Anderson, City at the first, Bidco, and Ramanantes, Nottingham Forest, or more arrogated, deal no and no and so and no a friendly match is be a total ja Haiti womu eba World Cup and no say New Zealand 4-0 Italy emba omu eshe Luxembourg 1-0 and no asusu no yenya skeba kwa Holland and so three fima Algeria Let's show more Ekabako, ya omo entime 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modern ball boy, no, Asamoah Gyan, Abo Nabasu.
1: He's a natural talent, you know, the way he's rising up is very, very incredible. And yesterday, everybody saw what he did, you know, not only the goal, his positioning, his passing, you know, the way he follows attack and everything. I think he's an all-round player. And of course, wearing the number 3 shirt, I feel proud. You know, somebody wearing the number 3 shirt and then scoring a goal. You know, this is not the first time. I think Jonathan Mensah also. Jonathan Mensah, our own Jonathan Mensah. The first time he wore the number 3 shirt, I wasn't playing, he scored. So it looks like... the goals are in the number 3, you know, so, yeah, but honestly, I'm very, very happy for Irenchi.
0: Okay, eti asemoje osi na niaje ama Caleb Irenchi na no agro GM ra Ghana and Wolves e de boy ne mra na o Black Queens omo training ganda Black Queens e yan bobo akọ Wafcon e bekọ so e wo Morocco a enra enam so ye national team ambassador no eno akọ sra Black Queens na o wie no charge Black Queens omo ko Wafcon no omo enkoti o man anim
1: Yes, as an ambassador for the national team, this is my job, and I think this is the first time I've met the team. You know, I've been a very supportive person when it comes to the national team. It has happened before. I remember in 2015, 2014, you know, I told the Black Queens if they win a tournament, as a package for them, you know, they were able to be motivated to win it, you know, so when it comes to my history with the national team, I think it's a normal thing to do, you know, so me be giving this role, I'm here to just say hello to them for them to see, that we Ghanaians, we've not neglected them, we are very supportive, we support the Black Queens and, they should just go there and make Ghana proud.
0: Okay, and Asamoah are joining, and as watching the Jumasia, and Ra Oko, PMO Black Queens omo e training ganda no mukodi nkomo Black Queens head coach Kim Lass enso so e update ya someone jan ene Ghana for nyina efa preparation ahead of 2026 WAF Rebecca so e wo Morocco
2: So the support we're having, so far we're having a good camp together, and we're looking forward to stay together for almost one more week, and keep building. We're gonna do everything we can, to have a successful summer in Morocco for sure. We're taking step and step the whole time. So I know that we have the quality to go all the way. The girls know it as well. Of course, it's football. Everything can happen. But with hard work, good support, and a little bit of luck, we can do it.
0: Wow. Well, I'm not a first trust person. And they can say England players say, oh, my, you say, Pate, and then the rape cases and any charges I walk out in Chinyadia. Well, Ebechanina coach Christopher Nimli, as they say, England players and Eddie Sardin the bar. Bless us, bless us.
3: You see, the English, they are very smart. They think they can destroy our best player for us to their advantage. If I'm part of the Black Stars, if the England team decide they won't shake the hands of Thomas Partey, it must be extended to the whole team. We'll also tell them that we are not going to shake any hands of any English player that day. We must equally build the tension around the game. They will not allow us to bench our best player. Thomas Partey, the Black Stars need him to perform. Because if Thomas Partey is in his A game, we will have a proper ball progress in terms of who will pick up the pass. Because we are going to be defending a lot. So one of our biggest advantage will be that if we defend a lot and we win the ball, who sees the pass? Who sees the pass? Clearly, Sibo will not see the pass. Clearly, Elisha Wusu will not see the pass. Clearly, Kelem Renchi, per his attribute and his very energetic character, will not see the pass. We need a calm head. Look, the English team, they want to play a psychological smartness on our team. We should not allow them to do that. We should also be talking. Look, seven Proteas. I don't want to say this, but in the interest of Ghana, I will say it. To hell with them if they don't want to shake Thomas Partey's hand. We also not shake their no Black Stars.
0: Okay, this woman, me as you and Chiaomo, was in the mind games, and England for the A play. Eric Alagidede, as also, say, ma, Ghana for any surprise, say, Ebasa, ye say England.
4: Saying that, under normal circumstances, it should not be a difficult game for us to play against England. But we are going to struggle. Look, a fit Thomas Partey, who is his best, is coming up against Declan Rice in the middle of the field. And what will you be scared of? You will not. But we are having players who are aging. Age is not on their side. They are having weaker legs. Jordan Ayew is not the same Jordan Ayew we've known. Partey, it's not the same Partey. Inaki Williams, it's not the Inaki we know at Atletico Bilbao. And so when you put all these factors together, it's difficult. But the point I was trying to make was that if we happen to beat England, don't be surprised. The day we beat them, the following day, they will fix a day for Thomas's trial. His next court date, they will fix it. Trust the English.
0: Okay. Wait, Eric Alagidede, and I hear to the Kalo. Ozi, I say England, I say, now, oh yeah, and I say, since 2014, Baba Abdurrahman, Oruna Ed, Ghana, your best left back, Ayenya.
4: Just imagining Gideon is much younger. Gideon is much quicker than Baba. So I was just imagining if Baba was the one who started the game. For me, from 2014, Baba has been the best left back. There is no argument about it. From 2013, when he came from the U20s in Turkey and joined the Black Stars in 2014, Baba has been the best left back we've had in Ghana till date. But time and time has proven that Baba is growing. As of now, he has never been the quickest of players, but he will always do the recovery. But now, the pace is no longer there. And for a quick player like Gideon to struggle against Danny James, you are just beginning to ask yourself, when we come up against teams with pacey wingers, how we...
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0: Controversial Eric Alagidede and Ayetene Kano. Blasters in America. Omo attached to this. Omo komu base. Ewo Bryant University. Ewo nomu bebezi. Ewo Rhode Island. Kopi mse tournament. 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Inti eno any reporter. Eno so efi. Dia kebi ane tres evi ya. Yeah, the wholesome everybody. And that's it. Now, yes, already, KFC. Oh, see, good news. KFC lovers. KFC, had a wow deal, no? No more SR, Eddie Abba. Now, two crispy tenders. One juicy piece of chicken. And of a small chips. And no, okay, never mind. 35 Ghana. And the, and no, yeah, come for Eddie Amanji. Bora KFC, in Krova Tabia. 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We say, sir, a tendicle as a person or posso, na a yefita, you see a sinkunkunina, a fair, we see, we see, we see, we see, we see, we see, we see, we see, we see, we see, we see, we see, we see, we see, we see, we see, we see, we see, we see, we see, we see, we see, we see, we see, we see, we see, we see, we see, we see, we see, we see, we see, we see, we see, we see, we see, we see, we see, we see, we see, we see, we see, we see, we see, we see, we see, we see, we see, we see, we see, we see, we see, we see, we see, we see, we see, we see, we see, we see, we see, we see, we see, we see, we see, we see, we see, we see, we see, we see, we see, we see, we see, we see, we see, we see, we see, we see, we see, we see, we see, we see, we see, we see, we see, we see, we see, we see, we see, we see, we see, we see, we see, we see, we see, we see, we see, we see, we see, we see, we see, we see, we see, we see, we see, we see, we see, we see, we see, we see, we see, we see, we see, we see, we 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Was say prrr panyai.
6: Plus abeka hon.
0: Prrr, yes, plus abeka hon. Mm. Where the instant. Answer back on the day.
6: Kwame, I know. I feel like I want to go.
0: Where the, onum ya na uku face match no. Onum ya be 20 to 30 minutes.
6: Dr. Solomon.
0: Yes. Na odi a face match. Back on the day, na nka ufara no pa, yuene nyumre sa be, na watcha kakrebi ya sana.
6: Where the emergency tablet.
0: Where the instant.
6: Emergency.
0: Yes. Ti wasu aye prrr panyai.
6: You see, diabetes in Timranten Biblia Hujo.
0: Am I
6: emergency?
0: That's right. And the prrr payan, we dear instant, wo better than the Mumpemi no, na bema chujina na so, na a birdjuma e wumpem. Furniture Solac Herba Shop, ewa ija, yene market no, and a D in Shenimu, Solac Biochemist Limited, and so ewa fumesako boat junction. Fair Dr. Solomon Apiakubi, Dr. Solac, friend was 0245-616028 0245-616028 Commander.
6: Right. Junior.
0: Yeah.
6: Oh, send our boy interview. What's your why Eric Wayne?
0: I like the day. Former general manager.
6: No, no, no, no, no, no, no, no, no. Oh, hear you. Baba Abdul Rahman, dear. Obeso be Kabiya Mana. Ghana for be Pilai. Oh, send Rana Junsu to one.
0: Yes.
6: Junior. Sankran sitting on a new small.
0: She said, what I do? Se se ya nensu yi
6: se odan na otimu a so na timi fa dan na hu twesi ya na jonkolaje dan na buagu so
0: nti se ban sana
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6: a sha my whole baby o
0: e ban sana wo fie na to sa se opie jani o
6: wo jani ahwe en
0: na se opie free baby e ban no
6: o ye kade
0: na se wo se wa o betran
6: ya buti o ye kade one rantie mi ensa bi e more than one fani na guso one rant here me say.
0: Would
6: you have any power some kitab?
0: Bakus a green, bakus a black, bakus white.
6: One some kitab ebim.
0: Yeah, and one of mukwa na.
6: Would jam human mission do beko.
0: Na human se bi na
6: a humanity mission do beko.
0: And electric zoo of human mission.
6: But mbenya 100,000 Kofi Adams me didn't who ya brutal. Mbenya 100,000 wo mo mukwi. You're 100,000 now, said the Yacha Chufi. Danny Bagman, my womb. Manimra. You're 100, a unisa, 100,000, said the Yacha Chufi.
0: It's close to 15 billion.
6: Share? Afari Military Hospital.
0: Yeah.
6: 560 capacity bed hospital. Huh?
0: Mm-hmm.
6: A couple of them.
0: It's a weird day, sir. It's
6: a weird crowd here. Eh, Bufucha Nina. Yes, I say 2008.
0: President 2008.
6: Oh, Junior.
0: 18 years in it.
6: 2008. What's that? Omu Jahuman. Insurance do a moko. Omu Jahuman say cream.
0: Now, okay, the probability is there.
6: Insurance. Current na asrochi na se nam gote mukura na asrochi na de ba no
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0: no. No, clearly. Now, we are struggling against
6: Wolves. Only Wolves are man qualify for the World Cup.
0: Yeah, we are struggling with any day.
6: Our man qualify for the World Cup.
0: Yeah, struggle. Yeah,
6: struggle. Yeah, dear.
0: Ose.
6: Yeah, dear.
0: Same.
6: Oh, T, Nyabutre. Yeah, dear. Now,
0: someone is here.
6: Oh, Nyabutre. Yeah. Junior, dear, bet me, I don't know. I asked Nani PSD, you know. Woman, no one asked now for an yard, your man, Omu Gim on Baji Sex, into Omu Kachmaye. Enti yani e wills in the nanke kuyi. 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And. Yeah kani sayi. Enyo non kwa ni weak in the defense.
0: Yeah.
6: Kwe abrante bie fena Ajeti.
0: Yeah.
6: Ha?
0: Yeah, Jonas Ajeti.
6: Ajeti. Eh, Ajeti ni diye. Chese ya di bono bena.
0: Go no for ni Baba Rahman.
6: Ha?
0: Ono so a maki plan ye na plan head the ball.
6: Oh say
0: ono man plan no space too much.
6: Ye nyeska e dey yes a na ma nyina. But ye nyeska am for in developing
0: the
6: society.
0: Na society development in
6: form. In short a na ye say nyankopo ahye bo say o baba be fa wiase nyina ko na o dey show ne baba be fa yakọ. It's untenable. E no awon asebesi adenta no. Can you believe say ambulance? Junior, ambulance now could draw all my nipa to ambulance. No.
0: Never find out.
6: Oh, the nyabutre. Ambulance. Jim. Ambulance ni a doom jack.
0: Business room.
6: A doom jack. Ambulance now, and co.
0: I don't know what you have. Because you don't know what I'll be a PR crack, and I could tell you, Minty. As a mujai.
6: Oh, dear. Your friends here, yeah. Nemum, Mamma. Yeah, entity is 100,000 Yeah, 100,000 Cameraman, 100,000
7: Hello,
6: 100,000 Sa, yeah, Konfanochi. And he
0: say,
6: Minister Frey, Konfanochi, see you, so Mra, umi no one dintia.
0: Oh.
6: President Tama order say, ubi ba hospital, and power who, and penny who.
0: That's a bit.
6: I will see a man in pa.
0: Oh, what about you?
6: Who nyabu today?
0: An
6: emergency unit. After 61, yes, I was standby. Emergency list, standby 34.
0: And do they know come when you say?
6: Now we sask me a canny.
0: 95. Sask me a 95 free now, come
6: Heal the Konfanochi Project.
0: Oh.
6: Ah, Musa.
0: Professor
6: Ocha Diamond Sasha.
0: Oh.
6: And they say, woo, say, yes, you don't know.
0: No.
6: aban de ye de ani to no so konfonoche a ye betena kumase amaji ebu enya sa aban we ne bia ne timo de o
7: same 12 same 12 regions
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6: 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Seria since 2008. Now who akwala 2008? Ne wo 2026 sa. 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Wo kwa university. 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Yentimi si hospital ni wi ye. Na say nkwa de se akwamfo akwiom. Kane ni ho.
8: Meeting her dance, you are mafo. Gun had ye. Wishes, papa, pa, yeah, boy, dance, or to say yes. A dania effect. A minute, the Nima Street Complex. Quality refugees. The Nima Street Complex. There was a for YF Junction. 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
11: Hey, yakosi ya minsaka. SMS alert. What's your name? 1,000 Ghana.
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11: I'm a few money in tea checking my balance no mom and we chip. 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
8: So your car, motor, not twice the comprehensive, your third part. What's also crying up in the insurance? 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Okay, the insurance registration are ruining us away. Yeah. One number to not brabe, I would say. Look, I'm a few more rural bank limited. What check and level? 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What's sick? 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
12: I don't know what PM is, sir.
13: Oh, my job, Emma. Madame Fubina, I'm watching you. I'm a baby. I'm a baby.
12: I'm a baby.
13: When you're in the idea, na a yam and a what you grab. Say, say, want to me, Yako. On a man, no, Pim Pim Nipa. Oh, what ye?
12: I'm a hunk of fun of brown. I'm a from Quab Watson Natural Health Center. 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Oh, America, man. 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A new one, some dear, my chest, yeah, me who be that. Even send the idea. 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

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A free World Cup is 1930 ABC 2026 year. 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
1: 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Na from DJ Danny Beach. 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
1: Now, some machine bought down one air topper, a high sense for one air conditioners now. Pebby bought them, crachy. Pebby bought them a ketesia. 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I won't say you are not one do them or so with me that. And air conditioners, sabreya, yen yes, you can't see conformance in CBD. I was like a crab, bet me a genie, also yen yen yen yen yen yen yen yen yen yen yen yen yen yen yen yen yen yen yen yen yen yen yen yen yen yen yen yen yen yen yen yen yen yen yen yen yen yen yen yen yen yen yen yen yen yen yen yen yen yen yen yen yen yen yen yen yen yen yen yen yen yen yen yen yen yen yen 10.0 horsepower. 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Gana fana be bia. Ye wa, yes. Dom Kumasia High Science yawo a year post office Kumasia and a Kumasia saw Kumasi City Mall yesa Kumasia Edum yesa Sukra e Waterfall yesa Watano so and nature se unkron kai nyina yo wa yesom dom Fry 94 0302 550000 0302 550000.
2: 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Any pharmacy shops are who do only in them. So, who to do do our call your pharmacy? Ya one crown cashier, Ubenya be at all. So, often in the noon soon and want to war. But my dear, so be called enough for a couple who know doctor. Kai says Zudress tablet in them. So, your bar pain for, oh, my crown for, and now your new moon if you do see ya, and ya dear, so Ubet me and Umbi. Zudress in Sujo Medical Limited, the phone room, where your bag and a hano. Wa mo di eni bi na mo di aba o ma ezu dress nso e di aka ho kai se we nso FDA agia tum se eye
1: Nike publications any textbooks any workbooks aba ya oba no se JHS anwo wa me pato to bi mano we su kra de ono ato no kenkan mu omre nto no ate ne ho ase etimi e ansa a year questions bi kama kama pa e bua koda no made bia wantena se idol sa idol Idol, want to say idol, sir. De be a ma at a adreno, one who a ye bribi, a tinky bibi, bibia, kwa ye kama kama, at a ma awa kwadano, nanadisia, and in pata wu to textbooks, sir. When he said Nike publication for, one more a de be abba, textbooks, the papa, and the workbooks, ya to metra, never pop badach, and adach, and tomano, ebe buso, e flu, ba ewa, uban some. Na creative arts, and ye basic one, echo six, and in workbooks, and ar, mi, basic one, e to six, wo, creative arts, and so JHS 1 to 3 single and a command in answer one more and a scratch code in my beginners and level 1 to 3 and robotics yeah JMA a year JHS beginners then you know if you one more now when a new standard based curriculum noir and a water air first one what a year textbooks baby Toma Kodano now a patro once you are dear now if you books and also wait to answer questions in the be next number one woman's here my catcher say we're squad the moment to know what's not the king kind of what's yes here now we'll be an in China Unwa kenka unya hunti ya siye, eti mi abwane papa pa. 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
0: 0302-752020 Na Vigdan Healthcare, aya Liver and Kidney Specialist Hospital. And yeah, dear Aka, share fatty liver, wanamosa, kidney stones, gallbladder stones, gallbladder inflammation, prostate enlargement, hypertension, high cholesterol, and nature's bladder inflammation, UTI, hepatitis B, and a C, diabetes, stroke, yeah, dear Woodwa, Vigdan Healthcare, wanamosa, liver and kidney, dear, and my mama's body and the poto. 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I will believe I need kidney, dear. We'll be in himself a Vigdank Health. healthcare for the Roman wonum HS here. And other than chenia, massaging, facial, stretch marks, and prepare. Now you see your bear could try. When I'm any idea in Alpha Corp, now talk at one wow. What
1: the hell?
0: Yeah, what the HN Pedrini Muafe, now what the Nubnahama Mani Nra, what the every India ban, what the account. I'm my idea, I see it's me to cry. Way, hey, a doctor, bear man is son of Juma, a doctor Victor, Nana Dankwa, Mepato Okumase, Vidan Kaske, Okumase, I want to advise or combine J Eko 4 School Junction. For Dr. Dankwa, I was 0247 665436. 0247 665436. Abusiahan on a pay, ye day, ye dot on the engine, ye DAC. Commander, why a cradu? Yeah, what was war?
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0: Oh, ka wakuma to yem. 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
12: 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And mami confidence. The mooning in
13: her. 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
12: media magica. Chaco toothpaste at two. Mission on a piano, two amicodano, and my messy pita. Confidence level, quasso, and Tibinama, that me sit at two in Nagus.
13: And Caneno and near Mamino DBD to 3 years, and a fire the BMO, BDA, what Kel Chaco toothpaste, mono, and messy pita, and Mana Morte, Nessa Yin can be a Mawanu gram, and Unti, Mamonum coffee, wine, and if tobacco, a camosesono, a bamamo, Kel Chaco toothpaste. Sankofa, ENG.
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18: Oga landlord, I agree to.
19: I hear you.
18: Oga landlord, good morning. Oh. Sure. Oga landlord, now great I greet you.
19: Madam, no just tire on this money, they hear me so. Stingy woman.
18: You two be stingy man.
20: My wife, if I calm down now, you know send a church with the go this morning.
19: Ah, if they go church?
20: Make we go pray to Baba God now.
19: Chai, Baba God, I dey beg you. Never come at all. Hey, woman be in the wicked do. They go just go buy this way chocolate drink. They go prepare with hot water for breakfast. They go drink with their children. They go carry some poop for fridge. Make they drink when they come back from school. Hey, see these wicked people.
20: Okay, landlord, you suppose no say this way chocolate drink not the way. If you get them for supermarket shops, even Michelle's and they take a duty. Hey, if you get them anywhere for Nanja.
18: So you too, you for go buy your own because you know they pay any bill.
19: This way chocolate drink when they talk so, I feel buy yam. And if I vest now, I'll go buy 20 cartons, take proof for my house. You didn't hear me so?
18: You saw this your talk where they talk here. You don't tire me.
19: Ah, see them all. Why your people? Say Christians like una. See their head. Go punish all of una.
18: Yeah, man. And that the name Diabo. Now bear for near my AI. Any robotics in tea. Wash your more franketing kitty pa eja. Now we near Jim. Now see on the hammer say yamu dear. And said then ya and who books to be on my yamma and can kind be. And I be on my dream said dear yepeno.
21: Ya church for the name dado. And unti. And ya ni naki publication.
22: Naki publication.
21: And a shibomuno. And him defo a kunini beya dionum. Ya maki kanya ma bomu. Ama ya demanko da yusu ya be on my dream. Ama robotics no womutimitias ya. Any AI ni mudia nyina. Robotics made simple for beginners, for JHS. 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
18: Minim dada se omu wo creative art. Basic 1 equals 6. And then the workbook in yina. Creative art no so omu wo JHS diye. Add my JHS 1 equals 3. Omu wo diye combined. And a JHS 1 to 3 so a year singles. Knocking nuggets. And a year the best about creative art textbook diye. Omu sa wo RME. Basic 1 equals 6. Omu book super penny now. So. Naka fwa jia tumu. Ede stamp no esi. So. Me yene ntema ko pebi ama me manu.
21: Naki publications. Awa achoma boko kumasi heya. Yebenye biwa Mars bookshop. Sweet Mama bookshop. Ene Abraham bookshop.
18: Friend Naki publication. Ewa 0244892040. Naki publication books. Ebe mama.

0: Cup. Ebasu our Canada, America, and afe Mexico from the 11th of June to the 11th of July.
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1: 2026 World Cup in here.

0: and I was saying komika tente bomo de anya botre. Happy birthday, Nkoma A1CO1 Boatima Norita, Immigration Officer, Accra International Airport. Wishing you many more years of greatness and prosperity. From Kwachi, the Immigration Officer Kumasi. 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Wishing you many more years of greatness and prosperity. 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And happy birthday to you. Desiree Ohema Sapon and Denin Ohene Sapon, all of Humpty Dumpty School in Kumasi. And it's from your parents, your siblings, Auntie Sewa and the entire family. Auntie Sewa, Humpty Dumpty School, Desiree Ohema Sapon and Denin Ohene Sapon of Humpty Dumpty School in Kumasi. And there are my wada lovely kids. I'm going to do my Facebook wall no soon. Yes, may God protect and bless Desiree Ohema Sapon and Afe Denin Ohene Sapon of Humpty Dumpty School. And to you, W02 Inti Ajemine David, a military officer at the headquarters, Central Command Kumasi. We su fie nua ba se wa ho. Elenti W02 Inti Ajemine David. Yes, strong man. Where they like name like God. We say David no you're strong in the biblical era. We su ye W02 Inti Ajemine David. Or a military officer at the headquarters, Central Command Kumasi. Ono so no pay ye man awo da pan. Na fu fo na do fo nyina. And to you, I would do a melee. Sunyani branch manager, Kubang. Happy birthday to you. See Nchebia. We shall see him soon in Kumasi. Happy birthday to Nana Opoku Amponsem Abrankesi Nyamieni Hene. It's royal. 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And it's Nana Opoku Amponsem Abrankesi Nyamieni Hene. 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And it's Nana Opoku Amponsem Abrankesi Nyamieni hine. 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
1: Enya.
0: 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Then when you may tina subu human na krata bi suba se see on yes you amran crying no me ombe chim dintia sani directive no cra na hospital ne directive ni ba se why ma. Ye we are near afari 560 bed capacity. Se we are minim so ni mun sem chen yin yunite hey. From 2008. Yankee Boom na say any other matters we so wa.
1: Yeah, commander Medase. Me fi say health sector no. Ye were jume pi eye ewo. 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
0: ba chef o ka say so maso tv na ya no apija uti kakra higher for your military hospital no
1: same I don't even need to look at the pictures so ti ase me kan ba bi si wo no enti kwame kro ya neja come from a chair on a pay. Now, when the doctors in Penny Fonny Biakasa says, and say, me and Kasami Kum Gosso.
0: Yeah.
1: On so many occasions, referrer, a free hobber. And to me, my because, answer the hospital, no, a bema final authorization, say,
0: Yen Fanim Rano.
1: Near, we who say, or, yet in the background, a bar, or baby, near baby, I a day.
0: Ada.
1: Ada. Ah, yeah, ye. Me chese sa problem we nyen no na on say politicians they say it was it's high times a Ghana for whom politicians I don't eye fita was so ka fita aman for be lose confidence aman for unto aba e ma no enti no enye fita eye kokko adi so na da say fita na ye na ekoka say eye enti sami eno na ekoso for me ka konfanochi BBNC when was the last time otisa konfanochi edi krata bi say aba
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0: wait, well, insider.
1: 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Oh, and yet, my summer convenor chief executive officer. One man, no me, Yano, the engineer car, say, Maubianca, say, we knew. Nasa, Minister Akano, Ono, Kruma, Okusku, Kruma. So ko school cast.
0: Yes.
1: So ni kwa vanachi. And I say minister and say so ba hakra. Oni mi niam e koso ho. Say bia letter na be to dwa no. Office say bia e be gira so akase aban ne mod ho modin. Enti na bia all ye bibisa. But ye osama convanachi teaching hospital chief executive so ombe yi ano. Oba obepacho. Mo be ma ne woni. Meboa. Meboa nyasa.
0: Na
1: the worst case scenario. Obeka say
0: la chef wo ko pa cho se sen.
1: Da bi me ka se. Sa na bi amobe se no me bua.
0: Right.
1: So Sami, ada se wo reprimand no. O ti ase e. Na ka se go and sin in code no more.
0: Okay.
1: Na ono so ka se me ya sorry, but in view of senior niaman si ti enti na me yes sir.
0: Right.
1: Me ba cho. Se we nyina amobe ye no no. E prepare the reality e wo convenance
0: e prepare. Bibiance sa.
1: Mimi ni one tia womomti ayikumase di ban yin enim as then the emergency center president ko for see sadie no as then the emergency center no
0: hello
1: you know space no ya expansion bia na
0: 37 bed center
1: enya de tia na tia ntino mi
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1: so mi yo bia
0: the team 61
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0: right
1: minim judge Akano judge Akano and the chief justice I'll be presiding over the meeting at the end of the day judge or chief justice Akano do obey a convenance chief executive no me facho asemun ntia letter ne baaye no o ma solve ana
0: no
1: o ma solve problem no
0: problem that so
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0: Obeko.
1: 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Afari eye military hospital. 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
0: yeah
1: and no aye say we are
0: yeah
1: sami ukoshe equipment ah ya install we onim sa sami sa auto machines egu baby na yenyam fa nya adwuma the ma isu ano na ewe na chen o ti ase e na minim sa machines equipment di bo ha e was say ac
0: from my new new fa ho
1: entiro me on yam fa your politics in some ton chen ni enye ready ni nya ready ayi sesi a mi pese obi busa me se enti ye oman a ye ho akyeri a ye ni facility a sewia ye ntime sate operate sewia tie sewia hospital as it is now obi oben obi ana obi opese oye onko no onko hese se me fa no se Ghana ye ho na akyeri e wo yeah, hospitals. I am my Ashanti region. And Pempensua, say we are government hospital. And the intimate set BBS and Fanya a Jumana. And as I may make me wa. And just Sammy, say we are a bar on stream. A statue year Juma, even say 100%. A year 50%. Depending on the area, sir.
0: Hospital Keshiwa, Ewa Kreya, University of Ghana Medical. Hospital, I won't cry.
1: Yes.
0: Sir, Omoya and Fish 1 Fish 2, Omoya.
1: Yes.
0: And in the old kind of Fish 1 Fish 2.
1: Baby, are you ready, no? Yes, started the year, Juma, because I had 250
0: bed capacity.
1: Bed capacity. I after a 500. And you know, Uber Mose, sir, after a started year, Juma. Not say we are starting year, Juma. Your case is in the even if it is space near a year. So, my father said, expert, no? Medical expert, no. Members of conversation no more. But space, asa. And to be BBS, yeah. Ghana Health Service, make my arrangement, say. Ebia, case is saying this thing because of conversation space, you know. Ebia, sa cases we. Ebia, yeah, they call, affairy. That is a military hospital. And I say, we are, and you know, one more competent hands are more convanochia, cause our case, you know, was a kid about convanochia. Because of space wise, you know, you bet me, I'm a mono, yeah, arrangement, NASA expert, you know, or my co, a ferry, military hospital. And I say, we are, not ya show them. Sammy, half the, Sammy, adia, uber bow in your tenor, not it will be co. Ah, cancer say, oh. And just, I'm a media, me say, me fan say, yen, because me, a idiot, me a shrew, ma call. Me call honche, a, ya can say,
0: Seria,
1: Seria. Me say, so my Ghana, ya watch ye, and ye pe baby, and ya sha, man fua. Seria hospital.
0: Chef, ye we, natuasu.
1: Yeah.
0: The management of Kumasi, South Regional Hospital.
1: Yes.
0: It's urging government to fast track the commissioning of Seria Hospital to help address the acute congestion and limited resources it is currently grappling with. Now, Omo de Sansibu to Parliamentary Select Committee on Health and NIM.
1: Yeah.
0: Emra Omoko Kumasi South, any Konfanoti Teaching Hospitals.
1: Yes.
0: Kumasi South, Dr. Kwame Ofori Buaduse. There's a critical need to expand the hospital's infrastructure.
1: Yes.
0: Now, I'll say with the operationalization of Seria Hospital, which has been entangled in administrative delays, I'll say it will significantly ease pressure on Kumasi South and improve delivery service for patients. And he, health professionals or women.
1: Oh, and you make say? Administrative lapses and answer issues in Tino. Facility in the Hua, you bet me a study a year, Juma. No, a bet a ye, sir, congestion na air cost other hospitals, you know. Because ye, say we are baby a one, strategic our own baby a war. Aye, say we are here. Yeah,
0: but some training.
1: And to one more, what's that area holding you now? ABI, yeah, the case, but I don't make us say. Men fan say. Yeah, what cases be? It was a convanochi.
0: Hello,
1: and I was here, deba. Because I honor ABI, sir, expert in the day. But for lack of space, you have to make your arrangements. Okay, say we are here. Even though say we are yet.
0: Another,
1: you can say, soldier for audience.
0: Military hospital fire.
1: And to your cases, it be
0: one.
1: For lack of space, I will come for not chinting. You bet my dear Kwa.
0: Name
1: doctor, sir. Woman named dear, I'll meet my sir, you know. Young facilitated, no monkohe.
0: Simple.
1: I don't make it
0: simple.
1: Sammy, me, minister for health. Me, dear, me, Nancy, Weja, a children hospital. Sammy, me, Usha,
0: mother and child.
1: Sammy, Usha facility now. Hey. Sammy, Ghana, how? Ya talk casa. Casa and a pro. Okay.
0: Ah.
1: Galopa.
0: Where?
1: Galopa, okay.
0: A pro. Local
1: government.
0: Authority there, Mandina.
1: Yes. Sammy, simply because.
0: Over 200 of them.
1: Simply because, ya tuaba. change aba yesi ye nhwehwemu ka no e your man Ghana de sempo omo omo koye no enye kwan papa so kra na ye de omo nisi ka na head en
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1: 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Someone, why may I summon Convanochi, a Chief Executive, no? And now, Oba, Vedita, Ode Bebano. At the current year, Omuchira, Sa, letter, no? What prepare for you, Anna?
0: Umpipai.
1: And to see, I'm check that time, ma. Now, see, I'm pretending, say, all is well. And you papa found one, Menye suwa se Lete na Wachire yeno Enuwo Se wanchire lete Ene nipa bibreba honom Because of space ni adie Yentime shom no mu huwa Enu nanka ope Yentime me wane kwenti ya Yes ya samano Homo hapye before we ask samano for die yin Because there's a problem There's a serious challenge Ewa ya facilities nimbi Yet even Father Crow and Sovo. Bessiano, a do I bet many a solution.
0: Yeah.
1: A bit of make us say, hospitals in the minimum Saroma Commissioner. Oh, sir.
0: Yeah, yeah.
1: Omo ye, the previous administration, me ye documentary be ma, Womo, Mika Omoa, MPP, Omo de Omo Juma Bremi.
0: Okay.
1: Emma me ye documentary be, Emma Omo, before the elections. Also, Omo see hospitals, me refi a dear the man, I have five. Baku wa swami, baku wa trede, baku wa drobonso, ena baku wa emsa manso, ye wo dimbi adefra, e ye brand new, they almost started from scratch.
0: Okay.
1: Omo vie. Me refi funding, e wo dimbi a ye de friend.
0: You will get ana.
1: No. You.
0: Okay. So, osi hospital, ebi baku wa in swami.
1: Baku wa swami. Baku wa drobonso.
0: Okay.
1: Baku wa, I think manso side on him. I have five or six. The same design, the same painting. I'm a weird swami. I'm saying so. We burn swami. I'm saying, but yeah, I want documentaries. I'm a weird. No, na minimum so. I'm a starting air run. The last time I checked, yes, I'm starting running. Okay, what you say?
0: Next agenda 111 hospital.
1: Yeah, and yes, different from agenda 111.
0: Okay,
1: and we're different. Five or six hospitals. Agenda 111, dear. Sammy, what do you say? A bit, dear. I. Omari, a bit, dear, Omari. And did you, Omari, no? Yanche.
0: Me, Mati, about Trede. You see?
1: Trede. Yes. W-I-O. Oh, can Agenda 111?
0: Yes, Agenda 111.
1: Oh, okay. Yes. Trede, dear. So, Trede, dear. Yeah. You know. Honor, say, one of you used to the salt cutting.
0: Yeah.
1: What you say?
0: Yeah.
1: And just Sammy, media is not about when the year win and when any way. You or how no ya apomudim sem.
0: So I'm said the old cano yeah. Or say Ministry of Health awarded a 10-key project to Messrs. Vamed Engineering.
1: Yes.
0: At a sum of 71.5 million euros to construct 12 hospitals in Ahafo, Eastern. Ashanti ni Greater Accra.
1: Yes, I'm saying
0: one. Now, I say, one of them, a 40-bed capacity hospital was Swami.
1: Yes.
0: Now, I say, a typically fit for purpose primary health facility.
1: Yes.
0: You know, September 2024.
1: Yes. And the Ashanti region, you are 4 or 5.
0: Okay.
1: 4 or 5. And to my, but, upa on, yanko check is Swami dien.
0: I say, these facilities were made outside of Agenda 111.
1: Yes. Sami unu na on ne fe no Sami the same colors and omo dey fe Sami can you imagine say
0: thank you
1: sa facility no ye bie
0: ah ye adwuma
1: e ye adwuma omo ti area ho nyina omo empushi ma governor
0: yeah
1: o ti ase ntino Sami minister on she
0: yes e fa o say Dr. Okoboy who was speaking at at Swami as part of his three-day visit to the Ashanti region. Discounted claims by some people that the region has not benefited from the government developmental projects. He said the region will be privileged to have 5 out of the 12 40-bed capacity hospital projects.

0: Send I a chaperon no back on sale or a bia. Minim Moses is soon. Ain't he a red of Canada? You didn't call no chest. Oh, now you have a dressing, no? My dressing is so correct, fine.
1: Yeah.
0: Ain't he a if Moses and my brother, who's a Muka Kassarev accent?
1: Yeah.
0: What is wrong with these people? That. Said you see car several. I feel we be a channel in the head. I say, hey. Same way.
1: Yeah.
0: It's a bigger issue than we think.
1: He said, Mama will, when friends show, but now, what will the kid 23 say? Oh, yeah, Bema. And even at Tadi, I would say, Kwadano Kurano, don't start dressing, Sakwadano, so your Bema, and that's what your bar.
0: Anyway,
1: Mami, so the point I'm making is, if we are not careful, and we allow this new thing, Prof, liberty as a professor, university professor. No, I can't declare Kwadana. Not just a musu a penny. I feel oh, ba, want to make a say, Kofi Ebema. Now my oba. How?
0: Mami, kona kwa shi agbesi oba na obema.
1: Enti, jab shama 30 seconds, I'm the manuwe si.
2: Mwa kasabe 9 minutes.
1: Dia, mkwafo ya ye ino. It is not the solution to the problem.
0: What is the solution?
1: The solution to the problem, they say, Emrano said he speak a car, you know.
0: Yes, I
1: say, per se, you didn't solve a problem, dear. Yes, you don't know, me and Koyeni Jesu Jasso, and Fankon Kotor. President, the crowd, you're committed, okay. On by us is not a priority.
0: And who did
1: you all can say, I say, I feel no better than Fankor, eh, you know.
0: I will say, eh, you know, and I hear, and I hear, and I hear, and I
2: hear, my 5 minutes, but me you are 11 minutes.
1: Hey, says not there.
2: All Casa.
0: Why I say 9? The video say 11.
2: All Casa no. Me a di na manu premium, but me share that me comporting me.
0: Johnny di one
1: first time.
2: Or say, yet creating impression say Baomiani Akufo-Addo His Excellency no win for boni for pa and panam win for boni for.
0: So
1: look at this.
0: Blow.
2: TV, I sat you.
1: Nobody see the Oka Kono. Why would you say the Oka Kono? It demands a response.
2: Attitude.
1: Anything that Oka said, also has
2: happened
1: number two.
2: This attitude.
0: Agbezi. Agbezi.
2: Will not help you.
0: Agbezi, mami yes zikpito ejuma why?
2: Why?
0: Mami yes zikpito ejuma
2: kaka. I don't want you to be like this.
0: Agbezi. Mami yes zikpito ejuma.
2: Mami yes zikpito ejuma. Boni fu an pam pam pam.
0: Agbezi.
2: Because. Respectfully. Because.
0: Also respectfully.
2: No. Yeah, respectfully.
0: Also respectfully.
2: Because.
1: Listen to the host.
0: Mese also respectfully.
2: Yeah.
0: Yeah, can't empeny for myself.
2: Yeah.
0: No, I'm meba. Yeah, ni omu nyajini. Titru efa man yosem. But sebe. Ma, why do you mudo? Inti, ma ya nunye druka kra.
2: Nasi.
0: Why? Inti me stresse, do kasanu huni kakra. Because what dear, nka unye difficult.
2: Debi.
0: Intimacy.
2: Na me kotinu.
0: Inti, en kotinu kwa isi mwane.
2: Na me es emphasize se.
0: Mm-hmm. Ne, me five emphasize nibiyo.
2: Why? There was a time.
0: Men ye emphasize.
2: Unse on konkrude no. Okache se, o man pinyi is excellency. Was sin ne yeni priority. Yes, sir.
0: Okay, I said your priority. No, but, Ochechi Muni had the priority.
2: Let me so may build a point towards that.
0: Yeah, but Omanpenyi showed us what his priority was.
2: No, I was building my point gradually.
0: Mijitum.
2: There was a time, oh, Krumha.
0: Omemoha.
2: Omaiha. Midasi. Ye ye went to ma. More than a fe. And I did call, say, ye. Omanpenyi. I join ye ye. How green pen next time? Or much of green letter say I didn't engine to unfan come back. I still insist there was a green letter on that. Kakra, kakra, kakra, kakra. Or dodgy, dodgy, son of the fair beam. Ampa. That same STCC between the speaker and the majority leader, among others, no. Me and Miti Hei, Eyemi dead.
0: Are they?
2: Because there was a time in recent time, I already concluded, say, now President Mama say any priority. There was a dead silence on it.
0: I'm so waiting to President Mahama.
2: Debi, Mitienu.
0: And I'm not made wow.
2: Debi, Mitienu.
0: Me say.
2: Mitienu.
0: Boko. President Mahama Kasa, no, or say, eno nye priority, ne mum.

0: apomodin edwuma ene obobo ada
1: akwan
0: o se niamma bi wo ho any priority it opanye de ku be chair the ranking
2: there be na mini ampanyi na ti ha e na nipa ba ku mi wefi the former MP for Takwa
0: George Mekudika
2: yes aye ti ha e na me say adie no man kon enkon hwe be de wo na ndi chi na president e be do no ho a obeye de fata. I said this year.
0: Mm-hmm.
2: That is why I'm glad. Says that controversy is in. It's creating an awareness. Say BBL Koso.
0: Mm-hmm.
2: BBL Koso. Because it's just a free baby and some baby baby. Now this time the baby who are in issue green letter say yes signing.
0: Okay.
2: That is the point I'm making. There is an effort. There might be minuses and addition. As speaker who say HSA yeah yeah.
0: Mm-hmm.
2: Agree, something has been done against the previous time. I yes, yes, signing. We could have not been here talking about this today because they had the opportunity to say, over signing or man signing. Hey, MPP for Munferi Kakra. Namunbu Gana Fosu Kakra. You had the opportunity, the biggest opportunity. Oh, Kuma. Oh, prof. Pause for me, that's it. Once a tweeter, always a tweeter. What you say? Man, yo, man, yeah. You had the numbers in parliament. Man, yeah. There were 80-something of them who said, no, we don't want the finance minister. And I was expecting such voice to be added on, say, of a standing at the end. Man, yeah. And then, yeah, at the group, baby, as a nation, based on our culture and tradition, obidi onyaska ko abuachi ko shiadi o. Ah, out of the population, we have two blacks. Mimi onyaska ko shiadi abuachi o. Mission waha. Ena mi kodi president kufo. Ajenu unhu amu ana wa konraba.
3: Propaganda way.
2: What is here? My yes can cover show. I'm going to tell you. Monsieur Media Waha.
0: And she's so cover show.
2: There be Monsieur Media Waha.
0: We're in our
2: point. And I present for me coaching. Or say again, I won't want to call one. I'll call them. Man, come on, go to the end of the MD. Minister, you call her. Me and my dear Waha. The beautiful ones, the other side. And then man to man, woman to man, that's how to. It's in the same room,
0: Lord. Oh, I see.
2: Edimu friend, Edimu friend,
0: LGBTQ.
3: Now, a background,
0: I'll ignore him at this point if he's being truant.
2: No, but it's

0: nanka. Eh, Kennedy, ohene ajepon na nanka meka to poso na ye. Na wejo ye no embua.
1: Onim Charles need to echo Tego.
0: Of course, yes.
1: I said, tell my brother Agbesi that the bill never got to Jubilee House. President John Mahama has personally confirmed that the bill never got to the table of President Akufo-Addo for assent. So let's just keep to the facts. Charles need to echo Tego, Tantra Hills.
0: Catch us a mimi say. They prevented it from getting to the table.
2: How was it prevented?
0: The green letter was issued.
1: So, but it didn't get there.
0: No, you see, Chairman, seriously, they did everything possible to prevent
3: it.
0: That's the bottom line. Okay, they did everything possible. I might even be tempted to say they even sponsored the one who went to court.
1: Oh, true.
0: Today, yanya opportunity say we are deliberating on it to actually get the right bill. Ah, Efata. Ajubel. Majority. Minority.
1: Blow.
0: Speaker.
1: Blow.
0: We are. This is not our culture, and it cannot and never be part of our culture. Just a few weeks ago, Obiaka said, "I don't know if you and Obiaka saw him because I bet you baby, it just said, Prof, me fifi zikito, a deep pressure to say, I don't know, moyan intem, never pen, and twice here once and for all. We don't want it." If this is because a bare reason, say when you scar develop your kumu, it should be flooding in Ghana. So when one of this coming back Ghana, to your donors, I bet solve your flooding problem. The flooding should continue.
1: Mate,
0: what is here? Yes, it should continue. Here. Let us live as a dignified human beings. That is what we are created for. That's how I had also. Moyan intercept speakers was suspending sitting for 3 days or so. Omo resume, they should all sit down, look at it well, and finally, get it assented.
1: Mate.
0: That's how I dream. It could have been done months ago.
1: But it wasn't.
0: Yeah, yeah. And then I bet told you, my intent and engine, then let's move forward as a nation.
1: Meda si bebre minya bema a ay agbesi nuchu. Prof, so de mini bebe, ojina wa sasi miho. Bati pacho ponyeng.
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2: 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Jaiwom, no mum found from Bibia, Yamian farmer
1: walk. Yeah.
2: There can say, oh, them say, school mandate, a Trebian Corano, Edge, or my teacher food, the Snovia.
1: Yeah.
2: Oh, Miro, Menana, Ketuli, the back was in the Bible 5 years, Cabra. Otre bi binam so kabran da bi yen train se mi teacher say yes so kabran
1: me mi teacher panyi o
2: ni mi sa me ya professor as me teacher me kwa grandpa me kwa babu mi o en ti ene na me so kabran train sa me kwa no obisa me ka sa wo na o ka sa me train sa
1: o sen collapse de so innocent here
2: so on said that need you dey o me say
1: Canada. Yes,
2: and one where professor Oye Nufia.
1: Yeah, but any teacher.
2: Any teacher.
1: Yeah.
2: This say I pay you na sadi eko ura ye school mwa. I will for your bebre. But Oba kama akorada dia tum say the teacher no canon. Yes, I ne say ye. Ya mamre tiano. Why you cry on unkasa? And only a person. And when you are eating in a free
1: home, yeah,
2: you're eating in a free home, and some briar this is one. Are you crudging? And come in, and from our new who Padian is uncle. Me who some from our after pink corner. Padia get away the way.
1: From
2: our friend, we are Cassia's row, no bubunk of one dying, pink the home family.

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1: anseya ekechi
2: quick one one say last e be car say e be this no na e di camels akotu to kwansi
1: anima
2: yeah monitor pa e was still we yan koy
1: ah
2: and then twenu mu de mu ko e mu ko
1: but e fun kon kon
2: import mu ba sokponu mu no camels mu no omo I just say your monitor and share the dia and look across it. You're in
1: room. I do. It says you are live on Adas FM in Kintampo. Master Planner Junior, good morning to you from Accra. Thank you very much. Time check, 11 in the morning.
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2: 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World Bank and Penny Fakasa watchems with ye. Project Nisha see a pa woman yaje papa. Just woman who be a woman shall see a frame. Na Penia wa ye vice president for planet. Ewa World Bank group nemu. Eye guanzi chain. What the sons are waking out to Jabra. 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Project no woman shall see no. 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Ready project here with dear base him. One more share name same crew to a wood drobia. 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Titu pana say beer and show one sem. A card ye bet me a boys and a bear queer. 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And now and son regimented ye pay via. Quiet bread tones who cried ye in your honum. 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
3: So I think we are modestly satisfied with the progress being made, but of course we can always improve. In fact, we want to accelerate the payments, but that require everybody to work together. The communities are delivering the outcome, the verification agent, and of course the supervision continued by the Forestry Commission. My first impression, there was a great level of enthusiasm from the community that we have visited. I think I asked specific question about what they're benefiting from the program and which they explain. And I think participation of the community is fundamental, but I also see great support from the traditional leadership, right? Where we met the king as a council member, where he himself is a champion for sustainable environments. And I think that's very, very much of a line.
2: And the vice president for planet a World Bank group a guanzi chenesem and no na no see na World Bank country director Emma Ghana Robert Talasio O'Brien wanoso kasa and watch a project emphasis dio my Ghana yenye free mu.
4: This whole agenda is important for Ghana's development, right? And we've seen that Ghana has already established itself as a leader in Africa, but also globally on developing carbon markets. And so we want to continue to support Ghana to do that. And through this particular project, the Red Plus, already $20 million has been dispersed, including one million locally in the Atiwa area that we visited. So we think the benefits have been shown, the impact has been shown, and we would like to continue supporting this program. We'll be discussing it with the government of Ghana as well as we go forward.
2: And the World Bank Country Director, Ghana, Roberto Lesio, O'Brien, SMNNO. Penia Wada Forestry Commissioner, no Dr. Hilbrand Kasayem. Now, what church and Fasodia Mapo, my Ghana, and Sir Kefrimu. And what church, Wamusha says, Wamu, the year, you must say,

0: cloud one. Titsuni and crass in crassy jai. Wamu yanti tia de madish omunya Japan to omunya gusha walk us on. HM says Sanchez ma pampeni for the bayano. Aba bwadena buomu yepa.
1: No, this started as a pilot. The World Bank supported us through the preparatory stage, through the piloting stage, and now we've got into the test stage, which is the performance-based payment system. And because the capacity has been built, the Commission has been able to engage other agencies, and we are expecting even much more payment from other projects along this line. So this kick-started the whole process, but there are others that are coming on board because of this, and the capacities that have been built under this program. At the end of the day, we're talking about climate change, we're talking about forest protection, but at the core of this is poverty. This is one good way to help fight and reduce poverty. And I believe that all the stakeholders who've spoken to today, their testimony to the fact that this has helped to improve their lives and their lives. And I think this should be supported.
0: Dr. Hugh Brown, wano ayye kwanche for penny ya wada forestry commission and no sense wegina ye senior reporter Naomi Obenewa and a trobesum yen.
2: 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What's me kenri mu akwaba?
3: Yes, wabina.
2: You. Na kaneshi to say.
3: I call Grace Chapel. I hope that I can see me down. And I'm going to catch them there. That's the other thing. In short, a copper, Nanso, some time ago, contracted via, this is contracted by the Mamanita, Omele cables. And instead of saying, I'm not going to be two Amanadi cables in our firm, 1 year, no body cables in the fire, got it, no oil, no concrete, a time goose. And I'm not going to get more Iron Man, so I end to Minko. If it's about 18 years, I'll be pay a Grace Chapel, I offer like, can I see first like that? No, I'm going to say, I'm up for 8 to 10. Engineer adding cables around the concrete Akawama got at 18. I mean, yeah, let me come and share the other side of the news. A month of people are almost here. It was me, Pepiona, a engineer, your house, a friend, engineer, ambush, and on the terms, they got to be the half. As I can show you, try a form of Conanzo. A month of two robber, I'm going to check for the team bag and a pure tar robber named Bottles, a book at the more. I have them to travel. And I'm going to be done in the barn, oh, Catano, a tanker, and so the former air court. I stand there, I sat down soon.
4: Adam and near the ye, the true Anna and Ra Osua, a toy, you know. A day a month will be a
5: good hello, a fair
4: meaning. I said, Sir, would you need a trim, a wound, catamanso, mentoring you? Yahibia, your fair honor, Mosaki, a dear con, Gold City, and I think Pum Baria, the donor, Tafra, was a calypso. 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
5: 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mumbra more, so I say, in soon say, yes, for the IS of Mumbra number bombers and say, or more brave by ye over committee six, Lakeside, Namunoka Sea.
2: You, na, I no pay, won't send penny for BAP or hall. Our more said ye.
5: And rapidly, I mean, when you can be our menu Cassidy, Sana, committee six, Lakeside.
2: Okay. Prince, ye better was see a yea, any man bow day at boy, ye ne a man above for Prince Bafwa Samoa, and a chicken come off free as Shali Butri, no, say, cry dear Lakeside, Committee 6, and now, wow, with him, one bonus from yours, penny be a yamma, hondo, who penny be a new woman, no, adesina, no, I said, in so no, a sankrophon, ye mano, and a ne, or more air to Tony May into more proper, more may ye near man in every shop, mu a barbon, saying so, ye, a shay, send an ombit to me at twa or more a juma so. Now, ye beko SCC wager quantum porno so Alex entry ewo hodom ti e kona Alex de ho amane bonu so asumi Alex Mr. Otman ka wiemu akwa bo
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6: 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And I feel a more mufia no have been paying to any, you know, damn or but behind to any fan. In sooner tatata, I feel you know my bemo as to a mufia, my feeling to all, and I in sooner at that term. A month for the term with that, since only a bounce one in swimming one, but at the fin. And I feel we're wanting a more hundred account with free and not a buffio. And she was that. And I feel difficult and I feel choice. No one more bang is soon on a day or Muninano is soon as woman from Fiamma. Be free last week or Mufia Damano. Ubia Nifio, if you want some of that, we tell. If you want some up for that already, if you want some up for that, I hear. Now, a month for Jim was a brown baby diamond. If you want some mania announcement in them, and you want to me, I'm a woman. Na
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7: Patron,
2: or don't have to say what Daruma.
7: The Sia dear, you only dear, above from Kakra, but then Yeni a man for Nibia, Mutti and Education for morning. 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
8: amejo so
2: you Mr. Wadenta new side bi aye abrun san dwidigu ye no se ne hote
8: Yes, you see, I made many actually more air that used was in supermarket. I wore a dental new site. Now, me the many bitching more in animal. I will also my SUO has it. Air a dying at was, you know, and a dear Abu has it. Now, me betu no mene, I had no assemblyman. I, a friend, air honorable Alex Sapon. On air assemblyman, I wore Okata Ban air electoral area. And then I should come on. Now, say, be. And I know CM one and now Munyan and TSA, a time be a war, a dental new site, Edgar Abuasi. Now move to Hanum, a fire service for and as principal, other security agencies for no, a bit to Hano, a move, a young, while Abuasa, Umbidi to Corfono. Any point noon and a share, a diner, a buna asset. Now any point noon, now open for Baku, a woman, or no so, Mamano, washing him quite yaya. Now many not move war. And Penny, Mr. Daniel Nati, and so it in common, Greater Accra, Regional Director, Emma Natmo, and so Dean Commono. Or this is said, dear Oman Jihon, declare on security zone, Oman Peso, be able to have a buy, no, not to my phone be, and so F was a Umbe, Shenome, Yee, and Yamana, and answer the prisoner, a warning. But not move from Penny for no, so as Dr. Oman said. They say engineer for 48 engineers for also abeya assessment for asia omunso eco pen machines omo hwese assembly ni release machines e dia mo mo na afi so omo dia ba be na mi kusa not more director no e say e mrese na ana say hours ahe na omo di ba be yesa we no o di to gas say be 2 hours ti si am no mka say there omo nyina afi say machine bi ni ampo ah omo de best start say omo be yi we no nti
2: there, of course, what I say, no. A dino, a dino, a month for Hyana to say apartment.
8: That be a OBC, a mammy, papa, and I have a ma, a fee, and a jury who has it. Now, many to my phone be a dim commono. Not a dino first floor, no, a water, and no matuaso, or matuaso to any 1 year and put, and I say, I was a me, a fee.
2: Oh, what
8: would do any shabby castle when he is assumed? That be menu castle, mini to my phone be a damn who around that, and also a be wedgy and in enchanter, bitch mark as a and yet in so be a almost done or no.
2: Yo, Clinton, ye better was here, ye, and ne a mania would de a baby boy, and ye a man before Clinton, a question, Mwakon, and a children come more if we a denta new site, and ra, be a ya, a rehusemi si ya bronze, a twasumi and son, a drugu ye, a ma, a nipa bako, a femuashrin and kwa, and 9 day, yami a duma bambo for a boa, a ma yet me, a yoman, and no trim will say, engineers, any bambo for some ma be interesting. Into a magic horn, say, see, declare her security zone in Tiama Ubia and Coho, said the Bionbina Daja Yishimu Afa, dear Enra Isieno.
0: Now, Yadasua Jinemu, and sure Tony, and sure you didn't have far this year. Now, Femency, Cratch, if one injury, Danny Go, now, Mount Fosun, one more Bobinanti, and Shemua Tomans, and so I tell you, I dear no, to the Bia Yankasia Shubaya. 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
9: my name is Yiri. you buy any yard. And I may be doing it, so I will be doing it. Yeah, yeah, if I you buy any of me,
0: So, engineer, you should be no, and funny here.
9: No, no, mistake. It's so much toy, and then it will be after. It's so a fucking toy, and then it will be after. Never so soon. But yeah, you know what you're putting in trouble when the ancient baby are. So, you are once your own children want to have one chance, rubber with that, polythene bag with that baby. And we are gata in so cry for the clinic after in so and comfortable grana. Quadrani with baby, or no, gola, and rura, or no, gata, no, no, or two. Fabria, and no, Cassa, Obia.
10: A call has been put on hold.
0: Yay! 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
11: Medical, and see, all the car can say, you see, you got them. Now, so, you see, a fire view. The woman is said, what you got no more in there? Nothing, you know, a fat upon us, and there's a son, you mean, you know, but tell I bet you never block. And see, the other day, and it's a, and can you bet yet, the dear friend of retention point? Ah, then, you know, he's so home to go back. A bet you have to book a crack. Yeah, but yeah, I see a general F on the call a Pudumu year. And so on a retention point, no, I discharge the woman who I call a from Kakra. So they are flooding no, Emma.
0: Hello,
11: FM. One more some time ago, a year minister of Western Housing, Hydro Authority, to one among all my good design, maybe I can come implementation. Nemo and ya essence of my name against you, and not your cost of any other problem. Nemo, the idea as far as Kahupa and it's there. And yet, then a hanko, a yes, yes, and then you know, you'll be there from the global warming. First, you say no pano, and can you try a war moderation at all? A star, not a mem up of them, and Sanapofro at all. That kind of global warming ni niema cause of climate change a ebadeti no. So in ya be bo a e body dey in terms of ta e to bebre. And in fi samo be sha the dia nanka in show end da engine funk of one. They say if you talk a credit na yira funk of one. Esa ni janya me e ka di dia ya fa for no urbanization in fi. And the matter ni me ni na Council. Urbanization also no give back after then you're from urbanization. In country, you know, we'll see the idea. We'll feature a honey in a good and woo. In his own shota, a big man cotton. And son of the Giato was as soon as a sonic a crack of the idea, a good and woo, there is not half on young cotton. But the idea, yes, an urbanization and other idea, yes, you see the war in Krahano, the idea of which I am is said. What's the name, you know? But then that was my grass that was on a tsunami. Now, what are the concrete who has after 94? In the instance of the Cofferman, a better half on it, Akokadi or Gotten, a double Gotten also, now a mass like you know, Abba, and no near how. In the medical can say, so you prefer your proper idea, and this is a detention fund. So they are a crahano, your problem, a subjective as well.
0: And the Ian Show, Senia. What to obwa city solutions ya be DM se ejuma ntofa ni nyina na wabon ba ya na technical issues be na ye wonti a ye sentiment kan ya uken san se ye shas ye se nzuo yira fa ye nyen na oyewura
11: di o monitor detention fund no enya adia eya ketekete eya da dia ye ye se be ya ye fast as it here na ya ye ta fund no se be ya ntinu ba ba ba bejina mu. Na the couple the baby can is the best as a kuna ya pe say the intention for no water. We go for to sit down water, we go for the normal baby to sit for. Into the baby can say your best part of the competition being you did here yet some home. Near Bubu or Mustaches, you know, and Fanny have constructed side detention fund. Me aware, sir, Minister of Wealth and Housing, Hydro Authority, or more I who design. I should say, Edia too. But I can implementation is here. As I said, mean come of Mohunjino, mean to mean the NCA or Munga implementing here. And he said, Omo implement here, mainly the DNC. There are problems here, your war, a year flood in our airport to our crash into Nuno. And so, a better prayer.
0: Yeah, that's it. Local assemblies, no ni yanka say yo manfo no. 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
0: Engineer, we are peace of Fabia Darcy. Amen. Engineer Wanda Salami Davo, your president or the Institution of Engineering NA Technology Ghana no. In team komachu trend the very corner, you better so neja yet me a dear abo mine.
10: Na ye ko onambo matine jemen sakosa kane nwa ye local government minister yansa akano onambo erade asumdu enkawo
12: binya enkawzu
10: yo
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12: papa Greater Accra Resilient and Integrated Development Project. Now, you to make it here, you offer by the actual now, you do one boy, Ghana buying, and no more part doing in the air, or quite a bit of fashion. At transition, quite as you think like the truth. So, you are a funny pa, and a more how, coming at the bit of fashion. Okay, I mean, no, can say, and they are my today I will show you to hear again. Did I put a C? And I say solution on my initiative that I am a garret. So I garret, you know, a far. There are 17 assemblies. Ah, a war in club called your mother, dear fellow, the Odor River Basin. Odor River Basin near Bedia, your fellow say, Ahapana, she hid a little one crying in a pompon, so Hana Edifriba. How about what? Uti madina, uti weja, uti hiwumeti manja saha hao. Iti siye chingi saha hao yufi ya kwa imo. Ha, involve 17 local authorities and assemblies ha. Nanki hii hao nefiyo. 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And I know that way. I'm going to have a sarcas as you are here. Won't some family in Nicobay? Now, yet, they change the yakin. It's unsay. Or how now you do your idea this season? Your first year, you see, be your witchman.

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0: Ebaso Ewa Canada, America, and Afe Mexico from the 11th of June to the 11th of July.
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1: 2026 World Cup.

And it's 7 minutes past two. Gradually, you're inching closer to the World Cup. 7 days to the Mundial. Hey, hey. Teams now shall say, Ecuador, America, Mexico, and Afe, Canada. And we're the Blasters of Ghana, and so Ecuador could do. It's our voices, hand in hand. We're bidding, come on. Race to become a Real Madrid president. Enrique Riquemi against Florentino Perez. And then you're making a crowd, of course. World Cup history.

Hey, I'm a Terry Clinic. That's our fantastic fan, Tenebra. Young fire ninja clinic, young federals, young fans who is used to young drama, funny as a man. We are co-pressured to quiet me on Sano Namoa. In Tibia was Zibia, baby. Montana, my dear, free Sunday, come on. Umpering up and then a little crowd on a wedding. Funny as a gradient ball. Now, yet his work was used one way to die. And so, I'm a Terry Clinic in Tessa. Tine ya kafu wa hamaono. Santa Sefantini Bra. 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
1: Oh, and
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0: 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And to TV now. Be hydrated. utani na yeri supe bo pa robi samre opposition bi dem akofa samaba
1: enu podi etwem enu podi o mani
0: tradi etwem ebinu da so ebinu tv nge
1: enchi na meka se say a computer gun and we no ban dey say na money what say twem wo ho
0: am I no go tv bi dem
1: masa
0: asabeto
1: okoba na wa say kwa me dem efo the money being quans and be
0: one.
1: I'm doing a wave you. I'm doing a wave you.
0: Say a laptop, say a smartphone, home theater, or home theater. Be a
1: comedy.
0: Yes, I'm coming for so
1: hoarding.
0: They say, go social media. I'm just coming for so sad. Who do you come for?
1: Oh, my dear, young for credit, come and end. And I said, yeah, obi to me catch your bass. Or they never part to play a man a shame pass or maybe a mood to me go any day. A man a great team.
0: Okay. And you go by any name, maybe into Compu Ghana, Go Rush, Season Henny.

0: 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Next week, Samre, game is here.
1: Ghana for that. I say Pedro Medina Cruz. No, no, she said update on Blasters and the Kotoko camp. Of course, Robert Atlas, the Bishop Mount. I say Starboy, I have from airport. No, she said, oh, show the life. I have from airport. Hello, Power Sports, no size. Lawrence Bachi Boucher, and so Eddie Biaba, senior, sorry. In Quanta, Ben Unity Filling Station, also just the arrival and welcome ceremony for the Blasters in US was very beautiful. We hope it translates into the tournament. Regards to Wafata, aka Billy. Robbie?
2: Senior, I said, we have a call.
1: Oh, Namiadum.
2: Nah, Enra. And 3 days ago, I'm saying, man, dealing at the cool ruler. Or my acquaban was say what it is England for no soon person will take a decision on Thomas Tay party. And on a quay case, ah, the omu ye the answer, omua crap say omu case pate di fo. And oh and trimming for na medinam social media friend ring in Ebana. The athletic, the overcratch, I know ne
1: that's what they get deep.
2: Yes. Right. The athletic. The overcraft and the similar one about say Fadapo who could be team the associated Francis Mona Daily Mail on so the abase. The English FNA players no aid in commerce. Omo hwe hawa, ombesi, Asia patea players nebe faswa. Se ombe chiana na se omo nchiana mse how. Sebi, ediebe msi hununa, English FNA players ne, ediebe, sebi, omo perso omo chile se.
1: Eye nse munu mudi.
2: 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Yase, a person.
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2: 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Omu se, se ye de charges about Thomas Tay party. Enji, eni ye rape case issue ya, pati ube ko eji stane pra.
1: Me se, mse majin ube kaya mkakra. Charges ya di boni nina, anu o ingla ho.
2: Ena honu su we deny. A person is proven guilty, and I say until the court of competent jurisdiction, I can say a branch here, Simesi, and I say Obentin Difo. Emma, if we are seeing in Accra, way back on the 10th of December 1948, in a question, Embra. IFN said the Universal Declaration of Human Rights. Eh, no, that's why. Sadly, way it won't be. England for crown put here. Make us say, one way or the other, omunimu emrampu eche ye. Enti mi hu hawa, omumumu, asha se ye se, meaning baby a free. Baby a free, ni nana se, England for no, a overhyped team, and omusuro Ghana, going to this World Cup, I must say, se, omunu se, one, omo shi omo met for the one omo na fi Thomas Tepate, a player, be our ball with some of Arsenal players, the Clan Rice, Bukayo Saka, Money Ades, AB, Drua, Ikra Semenyon, Semenyon, Huniasem, Thomas Brendan Asante, Bobo, England, Fatao, Bobo, England, Jordan Ayu, Bobo, England, Anai has been there, I mean, Pate has been there, Inti, Omuni say, so kubo team na, players now no omu kobono. Most of the players no, anymore. Omu ni players si, en na bobo. Omu ye used to culture. Omu ye used to, wani ye me bi awo ye. Cause the best six players of your players no, eh ya, dia, omu ye used to England players, and into omu ni omu ye pa, they are familiar with the players. Inti, omu pe kwen bi omu be faswa. Umbe frustrate Ghana players, you know, and I say, be demoralize team, you know, now for your key player, be your team, you know, Oma Fasa Akwanyans, now for Umbe was psychologically, no manya, I am edge over the Black Stars, but what I'm saying is, one, I don't know, and yang, and fa England, F, English, F, Umbe, Bia. Say, ya, dear senior, ya, dear assembly, I see, Bia. A sinopoku versus the state.
1: But your family.
2: Family. Okay. A dear assembly has a quadrajima versus the state.
1: I know what you mean for who
2: you. Only we say with the
1: minimum.
2: Okay, we will do Obi versus state.
1: Aha. A covenant. Who do you hear?
2: A covenant, senior. A no mumu crown pona. Be a back as a Ghana for interest room. And she said, okay, Pate versus Abia. The state, and I say, England. And then the English have any players, boom. But Pate versus Emma Binimua, allegedly, Omovu se Pate Arepu Omoa. And yeah, the court of competent jurisdiction be approved. Osana trial, on Okra denying the allegation. In Tiadena, the FA taking that decision. One, the FA, Emma Oman in the Ghana Football Association. Na, me hwese FIFA, Superbem Hawa, Ombe Hodi, sa situation we they didn't kind say enko drew or no moon take decision or ma take decision poa ye no moon kon moon gamu but any kind our patron so was started that day player be a one chapter and yes yamu yeno moon kon moon gamu and only idea
1: but my problem is why is this taking center stage
2: because of
1: one, match your yeah, your players they are professional
2: yeah
1: I don't think England for much yeah Bon,
2: omo target two key player be psychologically omo yes be affect two team no nyina. Eh no omo
1: I understand. But baby apatia bobo ledri. I don't think say one psychologically also one psyche because of the issue at stake.
2: Yeah.
1: Issue nangasa no eh o. Need the England for can say party money bu na be.
2: 15 players of your team no. The first time omo call up on you. In US, or the senior player psychologically affected junior player be on the table.
1: But that's why we have psychologists in the team.
2: And na make us a senior. You who have a basic so much as a day basano. You who have a basic control. Pertaining kind. Player be on chapter and see and show. Almost since 1966. Omuni a couple be a crowd. I said, yeah. Omuni over high team. Me and far respect to be a momo. You need to respect him be at the moment. Said Omudi see a betra. And they know. They know, sir, every time I shall say I could have woke up 2006, your second game, you lose you that omnim that record. And omnim said most of your players, you know, and omu players in the bobon chain mom style of play.
1: Abutre.
2: And what I'm saying, the omude ban a yansu yet beshiomo. Into the F and Shas, yeah. Yansu and Shas, Omun Chia and Chiomo. On that fateful day.
1: Mr. I've been reading through the social media. You gonna for yeah.
2: Yeah, yeah, no, no, na senior.
1: Me go me who?
2: Se obi
1: o. I understand.
2: Yeah,
1: the idea to no so keke. Me who English top journalist for more way into this issue than our top journalist.
2: The Athletic, the World Craft, and one of the biggest. And in the sun, we are the biggest.
1: Once me in kaba kupu. And it seems omuno mu a reading animal. We shouldn't take that in away. You fun to baby. Yeah, ball na yeah kako bo. You do park and so. Omo ye say anaki ati omo park no so na eto atwa
2: senior enna me ka say
1: say
2: football no enye pitch no so nko a football enye pitch no so nko a
1: if you are professional
2: yeah
1: in any work that you are doing that psychologically wanga so psyche ho asema obi ka si eti e be ye ejuma no bi ka asembi we kira yes obi asema o kan nti ye ba intimi ni ejuma
2: I psychologically say oti we ubetime nya ko obi asa ko no betime demoralize wa ama ejuma na ne to asokra wo ntimi
1: mi mom dey say dey be no
2: Okay.
1: May I remember 5 years ago, you told me.
2: Any, but be at home here.
1: Now say, yeah, crying, yeah, yeah, did more. Also, your players also one way or the other. They visit our various websites and stuff. Oh, really. I don't think that you're not supposed to be.
2: Athletic reports here all over the place.
1: I know, but make I say, and talk about Nipa Mirinoko. Say so, but the beer will be coming, men view. Baku, Mino, Miensa, and I in room. If he's your co-crab, Papa, be judge.
2: You know, where they are this year, mo. So, mo, as I say, yen, say, I may say. And your partner target, the whole team their target.
1: Mate.
2: What I say, only person one way or the other.
1: Oh, the first year.
2: Omuma team, no. Psychologically, team no cut down. And I make a say. The Omu baby, I'm first year, Omu. Sebi, apart from development near the bow, Omu is a dancing. If you watch your walk up, it's 66, I said, those days, grand outside near the name. Omu, you achieve will be beer. I make a say, one Omu players near the over high players. Into the Omu, you're answering the best Omu Gamu.
1: Yes.
2: I'm telling the Ghana Football Association. That faithful day, you're saying, I need a buffy crowd, be pleased. San Yaman Omasa say, na, Omasa say, Omu, and me and Momo, you cry. Respect be anywhere they come on that day.
1: You're good, you're
2: so, I'm remarried elections in Basso on the 7th of this month. And then I agree, Finchino Perez, be announced, the first official player was signing. Now, require me now, all contested. Run to the Fiorentina Perez, you know. Wama Fiorentina Perez, I hot ye pa enra. Rebecca said one of the television stations be. Nanka also require me call on more acquire interview. Emma Fiorentina Perez of a cheers cadema the hostess near the allegedly say omu mano and caught that platform. So Sika run into ya ads a hodua. You run an advert, big boss, outdoor DSC Madrid near the almost
1: Fiorentina
2: Perez. Yes, Fiorentina Perez.
1: Yes, okay.
2: Eya dia, favorite at the moment. Oshe players no, my own former players ni bi Karim Benzema, Oya Kampedi ama Perez, Casemiro, Roberto Carlos, any other players. But my own Ike Casillas ni Fernando Hierro. Omusu di requirement achi omusu ya Kampedi ma requirement.
1: But me I think there should be a new face. As I old face to Matramache.
2: Bare 20 years.
1: Abba.
2: But on also achievement and also achievement. All over the place.
1: Why you be?
2: Yeah.
1: Unti minya gungu sevi. Unti no bizu metu aso.
2: Well.
1: Na say kuruta tis no debe mu unyai.
2: Yes.
1: Bizu onse utere be biche bebrea. Ana duro biya.
2: Bizu chao tuwa mu.
1: Why hamu akodi waliso?
2: Well. I still leave the stage when the applause are high.
1: Good. Debi awasa mawe
2: okay. Yeah. Under 100,000 members ne eligible su metu aba on the 7th.
1: Okay.
2: Na each member annually secure utuye £130 since. We generate around £10 million income. The man club, you know, only a form of socials. And Cap Ghana, because we are Abu Census, only a Kotoko supporters, you know, yeah, didn't. Now, the other issue, Nene, I can say, and I say, Obia make you promises, and I require me, Kojina, stage, you know, Kase, Kotcha TV station, you know, so, or no, Oba, or the Ellen Halan, which, yeah, the release clause, and number, remarried Bobo Kunum. Perez nipo odene ba Mourinho obe stopping no man in my club no I'm told so Dibudin enimu on kind there but obe ton vini e dey every club no na sa promises ina e ko raise concern say e mo so the Haaland born na di nkomo e na Haaland papa be kasa Haaland so atro say onu omuni one ni cry ni nkomo bibia sa nkoso or e committed to City. And City for some be taking requirement on. I'm going to consider legal action. Say, Obia, or contract with Man City. Na, Obi, eh, and a campaign. Eh, Jabosha, who do ABIB? No, I question was, eh, when you play an Akasa, I brought all contract. Say, I did a couple 3 months been on a contract, grabbing a beer, and our Akasa winning us as you, or only needing commodity. But player, or are banded by contractor. The contract, but somewhere the year 2030, they corner. Okay, say, uwe ya awode ne badi ya omu jwe huo omu enti ase yinti omu teki we kwe me on inti ya adia it is all over the place uko social media I'm a require me I swear she yipa
1: Holland is getting on 255
2: yes.
1: Release clause
2: yes release clause
1: yes 255 million euros
2: yeah
1: and ebi and recreate metria
2: ube chimetria but player no it's under contract
1: I know
2: inti you be player there. And then I will call destabilize come cause I say we need the community no we need out the neighbor. We better play and he under contract.
1: Well, let them trigger the legal actions.
2: Yes.
1: If you are not for you be an incommodity be so akoso.
2: Well,
1: I'm trigger legal actions now. Send the neighbor, but your new plan go the incommodo.
2: Yeah. Yeah. There's no way. We require me baby we need the election.
1: Okay.
2: Paris be fa. Well, sir, say craft for Donzel Doom Fries, or far other players, said Omar Ibrahim Konate, Moyuno Ba, Bebia Perez, Aye Juma,
1: Ibrahim
2: Konate,
1: okay,
2: and Mate Calafioli, said Moyuno Sope, Calafioli, and so, and Perez, Aye Juma, why are they at all?
1: Are those signings top signings?
2: That is Moyuno, say, or no, on Pedi, or Promua, Umber running for the club. For the club on Pedi.
1: Dumfries.
2: Yes. Dumfries. But also.
1: Dumfries and Mikai, a PSG Inter Milan. Inter Milan Grand Finale,
2: though. But also, I tried that two on more. Bicycle kicky be your boy. Was it against Barca or so? I tried that two, Oba Madrid. Ain't he a idea? It goes across about Perez, idea or the baby, you know. The achievement. Over 66 trophies. For Madrid, in terms of basketball team, volleyball team, Real Madrid team, the women's team, and then 37 major trophies, a 7 Champions League titles, and a super city announcer, a super city legend, a Santiago Bernabeu at the end. Into all here, the year and the review announcer, the past two decades, Juma Wababe at the Atuono, a must support us in any general. Osia Oyo Otimi catch your mekwa kofa Zidane de naba ube uno de Zidane de naba mekwa kofa Mike Owen aba me di David Beckham eba na odi naba mekwa kofa Kylian Mbappe me fa Ronaldo ntia ya ade a supporters no e penasem with Galactico asem se Osia Oyo kasi weya empunu na epunu en oni obi a otimi ni La Liga for the face so Utimi any UEFA the face you, including a year institution bia a mofuse munini nini ye biano sorry edity or munti a idea madre distance in the socials and any general.
1: Okay.
2: I will be very, very surprised every crime be we need this election Saturday.
1: Okay. Well, yeah, that's the Robert Dramani Musa and your tenant kind of bringing the time to 25 minutes to the top of the hour 3 p.m. Christopher Danso, also your friend Baumia Bayao Amwako. Also good afternoon, Eric Opoku Jr. and the crew. Kwame Asar, Kwame Asante, Brema Bushia Kruwa, on also chance of UTA Live. Afia Kwasia Wa taxi driver, the Blasters of Ghana will win the World Cup, the World Cup. If you have faith, say amen. I don't have faith, so I can't say amen. Enjoy the show live at Brakosi Natua. Say what? Okay, Brakosi Eddie. I don't know. Godfred Yabua Frido. I say I pray Patrice course and take off his pant in front of the English supporters. Masa, and me boy win here. Yeah, munya masuchi hunu ni adi adi win here. Kofi aji my black man, I will pick farm in Accra. Manosu chese Oshie Live. Come now, bringing the time to 25 to the top of 3. Yeah, no, yeah, we are 1950. Inti, you call
3: 54 okay. Out to 66.
1: Let's go.
3: Yeah, kadaji, the Home Minister, World Cup, the Toso and Prema Akuma Akunum, the fifth edition, Baso, Switzerland.
1: 54. Okay.
3: It was 16 nations. A 32. But your boy is one soa. Everybody cut it 16. What do you say? And first match was played by Italy and Switzerland. Italy, Elusu, 2-1 against Switzerland. It was our match. But that was the very first time World Cup because same group matches. The top table no edin kind. Now second and third no air playoff. Second and third in air playoff. Mm-hmm. Yenya be group 2 and yenya be group 4. Enti eba be jina Italy ene Switzerland. Enu na eye Switzerland esa ashe Italy. Ewo sa match no that was 1954. Ewo ho eko so. 1954 corona group 4. Enu so na Turkey, ene Germany, no mu nyina so group. Ewo so mu bo playoff. Ema ba akutimi ko ka the top of group no what yase. Enti that match no first round no it was 4-1 for ye Germans. Ena omu to aso esa ashe 7-1. Ewo eye the mini playoff na eno course no. So semi final matches na e course no. Germany ewuramu against Austria. Germany ewuramu against Austria. Omo say Austria 6-1. Ena eye then defending champions of the world. Ewo Brazil omo ji eye Uruguay. Hungary so show 4-2. So the final stage was set. But unim in that match no, ye ba be tournament no qualification no between Spain and Turkey. That was 17th March 1954. Omu bo aye qualifier. Qualifier ni bo 2-2. It was first in history. Aye toss of coin.
1: Jesus and say I can for you.
3: Yes, yeah, toss of coin. Say qualification match and one also progressing. I call that champion of Switzerland 1954. No. So yeah, toss of coin no. Spain, Ekwon Chenchen.
1: Okay.
3: Emma Teki. Aye day. Etwa Jumedi and so. And that was the year. Your brother be a friend of Sandro Kisis, or a Hungarian. In that tournament in Kwano, or my 11 goals. Because I see, or a clinical finisher. I would need to agree, dear Bedu. No more one guy be a friend of Zebo, Zonatan Zebo. The Hungarian, ever the lives of Puskas, Fernando Puskas, or a great team of all that generation of 1954, or Switzerland. And a Muram. So no more ball. Elias, 29 matches. Hungarian national team, proud to the finance. No be a catch, you'll be anti Michom. No be anti Michom. And that tournament, you know, Sakatatian Miane, Quabranjama, Miane, Dramani, Robert. Sa coach is now a boy, and Brazil coach near friendly, Zizi, 1954. Onyaso, Eco Chile 62.
1: Okay.
3: What you say? And that finance, you know, where Germany, Esse Hungary, Ekami, and Sam Omutimu, Mienu. And our Germany at the first World Cup. Okay. I me a course. I was high and also a car. So 1954 was exceptional. I know my course, but you know, South Korea or buy for the very attempt or buy, you know, the matches are born group stage in OG 16. Hungary is 9, Turkey is 7. Goalkeeper back on OG 16. And why Germany? Mm-hmm. Any Hungary, no more finals, you know. Germany, Elusua against Hungary. A3. And almost our coach here, Fanasa, where Germany is almost 3-2. Yenya powerful matches are Germany share Turkey 7-2. So, Yenya host of other score lines here. And no, and the best in there. That 26 June 1954. No. And on a match back with a single World Cup match. Yenya goes to Adolson. 12 goals. That Austria, Switzerland, no. Yenya 7-5. Up to date.
1: You've been seen
3: in a single football match at World Cup. The Mundial.
1: Okay.
3: It was 26 June 1954. Austria shares Switzerland 7-5 in that edition.
1: Sweden 58.
3: Yeah, Sweden 58. Sweden the host 2 years.
1: Mm-hmm.
3: Our first match, we share Mexico. I come here and saw Monty Mianti.
1: Good.
3: That time, Monona, Pele, acquire records. In a quarterfinal stage, it was against Wars. When you are 17 years, 239 days. Became the first younger to have ever scored that goal. Who been fewer from our World Cup? No know or shed that goal. 17 years, 239. At semi-finals, proud to hold our co-finals. Osabe here the player semi-finals. Or shed hat-trick. At me a progress as a younger player. Or shed hat-trick as our progress at co-finals. And so Osabe here player at the final stage. Or shed as I the youngest player. What you say? So from quarter semi and the finals, you know, Pele be a great records. I want the generations ma. Now no so I have a question ma. Now a DTA ne difata. And guy ba kuya friend Jess Fontini.
1: Yes.
3: Up to date, only the only player in this planet. I will wake up about question say a single tournament on a 13 goals out of 6 matches no ball 13 goals no player only Sandro Kisi at 1954.
1: And average 2.17.
3: Yes. What's that 13 goals am I? And Sandro Kisi ne be a close no. I'll be a person obey that record, but too bad. And on him, North Ireland team na ekon. Na o ma ban na otiso no. E ka kire o mu se, emra wa North Ireland se, ye mo match kwasi ada. And the World Cup fishes na ye be ye no North Ireland no. They shouldn't play their match on Sundays.
1: Okay.
3: And North Irish for no. Players ni protesting se, "Hey, aban Sakopa say ye bobo na dan follow to kwasi ada di anima ba Ghana ya." Na se se ye be ne den. Na players ni kan ya ansana. Omo jini ba. Omo jia tu se afedye. Wajasa rule of law na. Eda North Ireland mine mu se. Se 58 March for olu to Sandia. North Ireland for no. Beti mi abo. That
1: final,
3: is the
1: final unique. Game, final game was who and who?
3: That was a year. Brazil Sweden. That 5-2. It was Didi, Vava, Pele. And it take generations. That Didi, Vava, Pele. Garantia amunu wangu. It is a. Oya Kotoko team of 1980s to 82. At the same Oya house of 2000-2002. The likes of Don Bote, Ismailado and the company. Aye group teamer. A clique. Aye BBB. Go to share aye. Aye fair. Oma kati ose da Pele share. Worse no. Ewa da 58 drum no. Oba mu se. If you are seeing in eyes about Pele. And that generation, you know, Brazil
1: World Cup trophy. Brazil first World Cup trophy.
3: First World Cup trophy.
1: Okay.
3: Ah, do within 1950. So 5-2 no was exceptional. Ewa ye sauna. That was a year June 1958. Pele, a year in Magister, Omutemije Cup.
1: Chile 62.
3: Yeah, Chile 62. Chile first match was here, Switzerland.
1: Mm-hmm.
3: That 3-1. And Unim, ye wo Battle of Santiago. Battle of Santiago. Italy in Chile. And a boy, a matcha. Referee, I show 60 red cards. In that match. Kaja Joji, in that match. Yakoba, and he said, a free fight. World Cup match, I won't say, two countries, players,
1: Pupopopo.
3: And the referee, any other option than, say, Obel Kasa, oh, Kaja Joji, to Chadian be free. Oh, to Chadian be free. Come now to Chadian be free. No, ye place, sex. What I say, in occasion, a free moon, just a year, about Kosama, and that edition, and ye nya zizinip, nya, or no so, a baba be coach, in the shape of a Brazil team now, or modi coaches is the tuno. So, and you know, you know about a coach here, Nimia Cocojis second edition, my Brazil. It was a year Amora Morara. Mabasoti Dino, Amora Morara. On a duo muji that edition. Ah, and you're my course, Yema, but no more player be a friend, Eladio Rogers. Eladio Rogers, Tama Chile, and then Russia. So, guy left Yashin. So, guy left Yashin.
1: Yeah.
3: Or say, no, because I say, who's your ball and I say, who you were near? Then I was away. Who no colleagues in a didn't, maybe. But what didn't you know, Coco Bam, great Lashin. Say, you know, Lashin Busan, say. I then I mean our baba be bam me. No say me so when you go da pa. And the boy now me the two net no. That in be a be kind me. E be some day. E was a occasion so good send me myself.
1: Why Nigeria?
3: And semi-final match was played Czechoslovakia and Yugoslavia 3-1 semi-final first leg. Second semi-final Chile against Brazil. Now Brazil say Chile 4-2. So the stage was set. Okay. Brazil need Czechoslovakia.
1: Mm-hmm.
3: And Brazil won that match. Ah, Musha Czechoslovakia.
1: Brazil began the second title.
3: Second title. Ah, yeah, Amora Moreira beating them 3-1 at the grand finale. Eh, Timmy Okoso.
1: England 66.
3: England 66. Because I see they want to say that was the very first time March day one. Host nation no goalless draw.
1: England.
3: England. And proud to the tournament, you know. Near Kramer be a friend of Pickles. I hear David Corbett. Then time no, you room 66 no cap no irae. Emma Kodi South London. Kajajoti. E Kodi South London. Le Kodi ano, I abonye fo bi ne planning South, you know. Eno mo fa di ko sie ba bi. English a police fo ni a soldier fo CID fo nyina ye. Ano mo de ba two state say. Cap no, e 3 months belly to the kick off. And they also mo ye ne say, wa been hu cap na ban ubenya awarda green feeder na soldier for police for CID for nam na packlist no e fa na kraman e na odi ni nam anti the southern part of London aye no wit bush bi na camp no dia kosi ho to mu na mu ana kama ni ye wo wo wo wo wo wo
1: eso who camp
3: 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Ana kwa na ye friend David Cobart no be catch e wo se. Eya me me kan ma na ko hu cap no.
1: Mhm.
3: Enti me so mo ma me Great Britain 15,000 pounds. Ana abrofo ne fu ebufu ye. 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Ana mo de ko jail for 2 good years. David Cobart abako se mo ye. That was the very first tournament ye di ehwehweniwa. Se wo wo fort na wani hawa. Wait me ase. Glasses at media bobo. That day no so Ubon say television right. That black and white TV was exceptional. The whole global state. Obia she White Cup that Mundiana 1966. So the final semi final no was set. Ah yeah, West Germany. Any great Soviet Union. Oh. And our West Germany so 2-1. And the other one, England, share Portugal. That was the Sir Bobby Charlton and the company. And you say Bio da Silva Ferreira managed to get consolation goal. Emma England, Portugal film. So tell them fourth place, you know. Portuguese in a share Soviet Union. That 2-1. That also me that was my best record at Portuguese until 2006. Our mobile was also third. And the stage was set. Now referee now D final match. Katati, your friend go for a dentist. On the D9 ball until I say go. I said, people have seen 2010 AFCON, a World Cup.
1: Yeah.
3: Germany, England. So, I can't say match. And the Akoba and he said, up to now, Germans need blame a year Goffred Dentist. I will handle that match. And no more coach be a friend of a year Sergio, a year Gonella from Italy. On the year Konya D 1961, Europa Champions League, now Champions League, SRD 65, and Okoko D Championship of 1968. So, now, go dentist eh trap that record no what you say and obabe did that finance e ko for assemble it was 4-2 that was a memorable match for Sir Godfred Hart obeye the only player in this planet to score hat trick in a grand finale now be an year bibie makopem danu die wie ya
1: Mbappe
3: yeah. So okay. It was a great achievement of all generation by far Godfred Sir Hart of 1966 edition.
1: Okay, compliment my the history. No, you are down 15 minutes of uninterrupted history about the World Cup from 1954 to 66.
3: Yeah,
1: it's 70 to maybe 82.
3: 70, 74, 70.
1: Okay,
3: nah,
1: that's right. Remember. Yeah, and you go now.
3: Yeah, possibility it should be Wednesday or some Macedonia, but we need 417 players differently. And I did World Cup. Omudi. 417.
1: I mean, remember now.
3: Yeah, and now the woman said 18 nations and are competing World Cup.
1: 18 nations.
3: 18 nations
1: across the globe.
3: Yeah, from 1930 to 2022.
1: Okay.
3: Ena, amai makumakum wache. Ena aje World Cup. Omo amoye host and win. Eye makumakum sinya. Umpewe na opedye. Eye latest time about to get inside about the World Cup.
1: Comrade Mayo, you are
3: all. Yeah.
1: Okay, Comrade Mayo, historian, and I attend in canon. Happy birthday, Nkoma Modwed, Osei Mensa, we are student, Aguna SDS Senior High. And, Ayawada, glorious one. God bless your new age with strength, good health, and prosperity. Now, we, every, umame, Mrs. Lucy Mensa, and the Mildred Osei Mensa, student of Aguna SDA Senior High, and Ayawada, and I'm very, of a chas Osei, onosusu, UTV, Osaso, and then to quite a friend, Kuku, and Womomau, I would have pined. I mean, because I don't shout on your case, and no answer, and Benji, Atakwatibum, also good afternoon. Benji on Francis, we are, Osei Ghana, Beshe, Panama, Eka, Bakupe, my GD4, and the swimming, and the Kanka, Kwame Adumako, Ashtown, onosu, Chese, wishing the Blasters all the best and the best of luck in the upcoming World Cup. Yakubu Dombote, on such say, let the fire burn. And I feel quickly, I say, it's my appeal to Keto Kreku and the coach Carlos, not to field Baba Rahman again. Baba Rahman, a player, the Blasters of Ghana. Not to feel again. We are not helping matters. And on the say, Robbie Eddie, our squad, no.
2: Yeah.
1: And you not to feel, no.
2: Yeah. Say, Irim Jonas Ajeti. Twice consecutively, or committed penalties. The last time he was my man of the match.
1: Okay.
2: And it happens. Now, my young Chester Ghana, but one behind closed doors game. Because coach, in a few said, one hour against Jamaica and
1: yes,
2: enough.
1: Yes, sir.
2: And he on the ball of Washington on the 9th of June. And now on the 10th. Any Jamaica, you know.
1: Any 10th.
2: Yeah, 10th.
1: Mm.
2: And he, you have a ball before Jamaica, yeah, you know.
1: Okay.
2: Behind closed doors of Washington, any
1: okay.
2: Honduras.
1: Okay.
2: Anybody behind closed doors.
1: May there was still
2: now what you have since with you know?
1: Mamunko, Manasuka, can I, you need to put you back? Now you know
2: about.
1: Hello, good afternoon. Okay, hello. Okay, 81006-81007. Regina Piosi, good afternoon, Katachie. Watching the show live at Ebuakwa. Good work. Hello?
4: Very good.
1: Solomon.
4: Kwan Uzu Nyabi.
1: Ose.
4: Kofi. Oton Huko Vi. Kwan Uzu Nyabi.
1: Nikolo.
4: Ah. Nikuna Ira. Kwan.
1: Ah, yeah, Namani Nyabi.
4: And if you want to say, I do.
1: Aye.
4: Wafre Ubiya.
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4: Say, come on, so hey, Nadia. And you know, woman is going to be. And I'm going to jail for 2 years. One of the is going to be a jail for 2 years.
1: I'm not copying double money. Says, okay, come here, come here, wow, whatever.
4: Wow, dear.
1: And you know, so copy your account, you know, my yen, sir.
4: Now come on, who is going to be?
1: And the come on, who is going to be? It's just going to be.
4: I'm going to be. I'm going to be. I'm going to be. I'm going to be. I'm going to be. I'm going to be. I'm going to be. I'm going to be. I'm going to be. I'm going to be. I'm going to be. I'm going to be. I'm going to be. I'm going to be. I'm going to be. I'm going to be. I'm going to be. I'm going to be. I'm going to be. I'm going to be. I'm going to be. I'm going to be. I'm going to be. I'm going to be. I'm going to be. I'm going to be. I'm going to be. I'm going to be. I'm going to be. I'm going to be. I'm going to be. I'm going to be. I'm going to be. I'm going to be. I'm going to be. I'm going to be. I'm going to be. I'm going to be. I'm going to be. I'm going to be. I'm going to be. I'm going to be. I'm going to be. I'm going to be. I'm going to be. I'm going to be. I'm going to be. I'm going to be. I'm going

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0: 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Obeye diashom Ghana Police Service no. was all dear show. When we ain't see a moonus and signs and sun crata, best no nine crab bop hair moo, best of 4:30 PM, na almost in sign crata. And so we will be a quadrufia, na jubre, uncotty and so to a jan aquaco to a post for diamond, aquaco fast some ediaba, and on was the social air bamboo, you make quaho drona, said you almost see a seminal, omdi

0: 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enye ye.
1: And then probably go to a building collapse site to see the site. It's a very difficult thing at a time like this when we are already working with the Ghana National Fire Service to come up with measures to ensure that all buildings comply with fire safety measures. And most of the us just built without thinking of when fire comes, what do? We want to believe that in the new structure, all these things will be factored in. And a lot more will be done, hopefully, with the district assemblies and local government authority to ensure that building codes are adhered to. Because as a start, we are not getting too many collapse that is unnecessarily, and we are losing lives. I'm told we lost one person at the building collapse, but we'll see those who are in there. So we want to once again thank IGP.
0: Ania yati yei eye interior minister ononyamfo muntaka Muhammad Mubarak wose edan han so kraetre no omere so beye bidia ma apostifo no no mso enya ba bia da adwojo ho hu
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3: no da se so le ati jere no so ne to no. And crowd the new bring a new year and a connection to come. And okay, they take them over to say what you. I am in the credit, so nobody do an opinion. I can take a prayer. But the individual, a go which only be paralyzed, a patient. And I walk back at you. And you put him over in that, I can check up. And I did this example, almost say, you see, there are come on air back and issue first life. The fact that I am so tough. And I, engineer, dear, your man contact some cool electrical cables. Instead of running between Amana, the cables and after Makatas on 1 year, and more of a car, that's an animal, or Sunday concrete, it goes to Anama, an animal is sharing a gutter move, dear. Please, that the man natural, no sense, they did concrete, they go into. I like it to one, and so the far into me, call anyone to go past where, and the first can issue fresh like that, the peer market, what you know, with a peer mono. Now, I mean, I don't mind, I buy so the contract, I'm company be almost a first like Catabi at the hotel where on the PM in Suna and Kono Petimiako. Now, Usta, a month for Yagana Fonsi, Suman be away home, Missouta, Robba Nedia to get it. The Nomusua, Robba Yamfat to be a great to Nedia to get it. Yan child, be the other kind of child, and look at home. And I got it naturally to Kama, she really never was going to abandon the Kaka. And look at the Mampanika after the tax force out. Or check the open making sure say, junior across Wakar, October Baffle. You do a yesterday, in the way, June, July, rather than a more than the two, nobody a hundred are bladded.
2: Now, Edgar, before money a man who can a doswana.
3: Oh, we dream what you want to say sooner at the Ashton. You have no for a and you don't have three very dear for no money after the Ashton.
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6: You're a winner. I just want to go to the hotel and I said, I'm going to go to the hotel.
5: Yes, you say that.
6: I see some time ago, a chance to see, but when you're a chain, you know. We're a chain, you know.
5: Many of our hosts and I say, I don't know. A former blaster player, Ira, Stephen Bidu, and only fear one that you say, and they come over videos now. Ultimately, sooner I will refuse your power. 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
9: 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Ye bedrew her 12:27. Ye bedrew any who say, if you see a kumo, and in see, ye share, ye see an assessment in a year, and ye who say, a ye, four tanker, and a share why. Eja tomu na the emerge ani tomu ni say according to our witnesses no it's the pole ni titoso no any light pole high tension anti titoso any ma eja tomu na it's unfortunate ye lucid driver ne she mate ni so epra ne benz ni mo eden a
10: we any money a brago a clear brago or your fire commander or man pontin Kwabri East. Then what you know, MC owns what the Kwabri South, a sense of baby as a missiano, a hoye, a cry, a share, a fida Kwabri South, a cruponim, and the Prokopanana, Unwinam for Patricia Per Ankra, and also and the MC or Kwabri South, a fida Kwabri South. On it, I said, Mitra, police for any securities account in an in a month for a suit to become a PMO or almost when you money by her at a chink of four and no machine conference with them. No machine or mobile say, I think can't in Cofona or most source in our channel. Or no Macassage or Moon Classic or Yakupa at Mochina or no Mkaka Kusia or a assembly officer. Now, Nemabia, Ashishania, Candy Bin in a Mabu Motim, their support to Omono or Motimi and Sudai. And she any Patricia Per Ankra, AMC, and Joseph Kasai, same also to Eddie Tudia.
11: Okay. And okay. And I pay, we find this around 10, 11. And I'm in call, say, Tanka Kabi, I free Kumasi, a Druid to be in so, a Munato, a Majato, Miatiana, Yana, so, Miatiana, my friend, a Dysek, and Ubia, or you're involved, yeah, Yankopo Adam, a buyer, a baby, so, a Janano. It's quite unfortunate, say, you buy a driver, or Chitankano. I'm so free glass num at all for my Ejana Sisseno. The meeting so Ejana Akano. I'm as a CIA reporter, I'm a one say, oh, hospital. Your bonfire say, Yame, Ebuni Mobo, not the name Qua Channel. Aside that, and I think the community members who has helped.
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12: 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supply any other things at the patients and to through the regional health administration no confirm not any other hospitals e wa shanti with the kambo mu say say be ya obi me da keka yenya oxygen from am yenya doctor shem yenya pam pharmacy so and to so be can you put my yen and say then communicate amongst ourselves? You don't bet me a handle on my handle, send me a share, and I say a crime bed, my no, but dance, so about a bed night emergency on my infant. Ain't a idea you confirm not you doctor paying for me, regional health administration, ni other hospitals. Me dream say send a bell, be a dinner, a bit me a show on them. KNM, sir. Ah, your dream say a boy. And my within 12 hours, they want to tell you my ethnic sign, a yeguma. DT, who said, Minister, ma, where you be, sir, and pa, and near day. Because yes, they listen, KBR, oh, I saw a face, Nyakosu, no, my yen, my ben, a debate, mistake ben, a womb, ya call your name, I send your bed, because, and pa, Confanochi, still in Pedia, and name me no, cause I say, I'm for that stretcher. Ambulance will be aba, but the stretcher or the nearby and the Yampa financial center is all that stretcher. Because he said, tonight they are lucky ambulance in Oaha. And now we should go Santi region and Ghana and Finfin in Temuhanumana. But for not to say, I for sick that did it really. The interesting kind of hospital will be over home. Oba Santi region and Kumasi for that matter now. Obia refer back on Fanochi. It's your peculiar situation. And you say, I'm paying for normal, I'm only at the hospitals. Now, I'm paying for Shana, you say, I'm a bad patient. And I care for the sake of, I saw my boss move nearby. Near Shane, near solve the problem, Nanka said, oh, no.
0: Na dok ye ni msa konfanochi e ye referral center baby ankrofo bobo sabi yari omu nti mifia iti bibri edeba e nti mayeni accident and emergency center honkomo ye bo rahwa e hoti sanyi diye mu hiyangi na monsaka
12: 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Nanny Mammy can't tell to say, tell my car of Yankasem will be a mark on Fano too.
0: No, Mosia accidental.
12: Accident to one, say, will be in Sabunas, because some trust to bet me as a social kaka, my own social mind dance, or did Baba be done my bed 2 hours, 4 hours, no be unsure. Na ye shen kora ye fia pinfo. 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Ye hospital se akai. Government en rituli omo on pidomo mukaka. Asante regional hospital. Ye regional hospital ye yi. Kumati south. Ne capacity ye sen. Ye nim se abayin se feria ni afari. Senke akshen nan kasa hospital swing na ye juma. Make sure so be ya ye bet me ashe at the check go hospital isu. And mum win na metrim confirmat. And no na ni if you say, and no need the bigger picture because I did see money to dummy by Yensusan in every. The Affiliation Ministry through the Regional Health Administration in hospitals. No, Monsieur, na hospital, if you be any hospital, I say, you pay your monos, you pay your mon. You're saying a baby seeing Niasu. Send two, Becker say, a mammy, but say you're called by a hope, you'll be a name, a baby, this abetu.
0: Ever to ye. Doctor, my memory, Moka cry, Ewa Hanum. 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Say, see, I must watch our seer edgy. A yenny pana be bra coffee. And now ye ha mo, ya mamu cruinty, and a modia memen and fin, edgy womu piso.
12: So, near Kani say, Nipa neba ne bro, se me fami se, ma mi fa oxygen ne example, u nyan frama. 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En ti si se ye ni so, ni wasu ka oba anu. Se u oxygen support ne kaka, ebya ye kriti we nu, ye gini kone nima, na u abe se o. And say, and she said, hospitals, and I'm a near my at your condemn. And your query, query in India, seven said, the amount query, I'm out query, so pitch and bar, which make us own him. And say, and she said, regional health administration in the hospitals, meaning, confirm not your action, and I'm a it's me and yes, yes, yes, yes, yes, yes, yes, yes, yes,
0: Donk unchira mwune muda ho, same mwa kwenye se ebia, yewe kuwe kuwe, yewe sikafuwa mkrofuoti, enti kabibitra mwafa konfanoche huwa abe kane seye?
12: 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In this young casa, na a sentiment, you know, near a fatai. 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
0: Doctor, yet that's a panel brave.
12: Miss Madamas.
0: Yane Dr. Michael Leet, or no a chairman, and a macon for not a doctor's association and a bossa and come
2: 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Say a bus say it will be flow by Nipano about when your baby 9 inches at ya. 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One must bet me I be a fahono. Near the Nipana corner, met me Asher Womo. And no sooner meet now the Sakrat and the Pija. Nemo may say be a boapa, you be no masha die say, or one person one besha a man for no. Was say, I some nurse in we come. Yen can yen can ye say, well, no, and yes, be a doctor for an empress by ye juma. 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I was say ye may ni equa on partitu any accident and emergency in it wono. Wase wasi a den share part to a kwemu. Aya sabia hold one ye me be musene beya e bet me afa ni pani bebre. And I say bea sa semi si na kwan fanoche why a mani inti mi unkwa. 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
14: People be wrong with us. And see, number I dream with the I said, if you have air force or social media and carrier, you can't even visualize them. So I said, since you know this project, you know, while we are already in traffic, you know, so I had that. You are ready and you can't more, you be real, never about traffic in the West. And see, then I know we are little honorable MC and you say, yeah, but I said, yeah. Yes, I have passes on WhatsApp. Celebrate the Reno. Not project this year, so now Uber will cry. My Baba by answer.
0: Opani awokosi asante myra nem otumfo asenhene nana yaw akuokon so edie nie.
2: Baby, I had you near the man for a drink, and yet it was so. Oh, you bought what in the Finnebehin or the ban was a gunner for me and in a hopper. A son said, and saying, she knew to talk to a petty cry. Nurses, and your money, you did for man for, and until young Cassa gunner for no so. Yes, I used to buy also what your chairman or then who could quapier. I found a young for a more who, Mike, your nafe, a year. Ne mame ye Shelly Cheti wa MP your watchman be just out on so what you muhina.
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0: 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And almost our watch and four jumbo. Lorry station hona uko honuma. 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
2: Oscar Mark Boutique and so the near my papa just on woman near my mamma dear penin kuda. Open near my besha tenat and fear the other book, sorry, the other book, Juma, office shirt, wedding engagement dresses, after wedding gowns, sneaking towel drawer, open lace, bedspread, perfume, 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
0: 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This promo idea, a NLE.

Danny, Danny, Danny, Danny, Danny, Danny, Danny, Danny, Danny, Danny, Danny, Danny, Danny, Danny, Danny, Danny, Danny, Danny, Danny, Danny, Danny, Danny, Danny, Danny, Danny, Danny, Danny, Danny, 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Danny, Danny, Danny, Danny, Danny, Danny, Danny, Danny, Danny, Danny, Dan

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Who do you want joining live now? Who do you? Sister Fire emojis in the gumusa.

Church are joining live in the our Facebook. Yeah, blazy pa. I know you're hello 101.5 FM. Mr. Boachie, what joining what TikTok? What me that?

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Either so on Facebook and now TikTok. And Mubia. You know, say this be my joy. Notice one thing. What about Facebook? Hello. What about Facebook? Hello, 101.

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Ekwasu Bredray, you're live on Hello 101.5. 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

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Number Jodia the coffee. Press 0531 299 658.

0: What kind of nonsense?
1: And I know you hear me that was it. 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
2: Let me about your Facebook for no summer, huh?
1: 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Back in life when I get a
2: me see what you are about five emojis none in here. 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
1: 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Real, what I wanna do is finger that tin. 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

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It's about 13 minutes after 5 p.m. Who did for me? 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
0: Who wanu ye me patch on Facebook? 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

me that was it. Remember, you're joining live on Facebook, yeah, hello, 101.5. Everything fair, fair, fair. TikTok, they're saying him that I am GH Bone Shaker. Sam Benny said, my junior, who I'm in Chassia. Never join no wolf here, dear chairman. See why? I press a yakasia. 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

Wow, when it's here now, they are seeing Jamie Slamwa. Yamwa said the passing yes in the bedroom, Fiasum Jamie. Mamma, Mindy, Mamma, Mindy, Mamma, Mindy, Mamma, Mindy, Mamma, Mindy, Mamma, Mindy, Mamma, Mindy, Mamma, Mindy, Mamma, Mindy, Mamma, Mindy, Mamma, Mindy, Mamma, Mindy, Mamma, Mindy, Mamma, Mindy, Mamma, Mindy, Mamma, Mindy, Mamma, Mindy, Mamma, Mindy, Mamma, Mindy, Mamma, Mindy, Mamma, Mindy, Mamma, Mindy, Mamma, Mindy, Mamma, Mindy, Mamma, Mindy, Mamma, Mindy, Mamma, Mindy, Mamma, Mindy, Mamma, Mindy, Mamma, Mindy, Mamma, Mindy, Mamma, Mindy, Mamma, Mindy, Mamma, Mindy, Mamma, Mindy, Mamma, Mindy, Mamma, Mindy

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I say you can see why you do for chair. AJ, AJ, no, Boko Adi. I say you see I check. Watch now, Bobre on TikTok, AJ. Yet you be a mommy, Chiabna, Castiva, and the one more, what hold you now, mommy, why? Mr. Mami, for when Chiabna, say, yeah, yeah, quiet. Any young common, and even I know what you're doing, Hona. What you mean? What you mean, the one we have?

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Who buy? 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Who fear her? Who the Abusian in Anchanum? I just am Kada woman, 12 years. Any mammy, I want him. And I want my Kadanu for an intimate no matter. Same applies to one more and a tafe takumuno. Tabia takum. O tafribia will leave it doing in Abbe Bakama. 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Febby tafri watte. Yadi hahamania won I and Sabianim. Now I'm a number of a tafri. I can send them in metafri and a boom. We are Yawa Tabia natural capsules. We patch any day. Yes, it's the more juma. Any cocoa, any constipation, who are you, ma? Tabia Zanikan, and only immune booster, no? Yeah, boost your immune system, no? What is here? About to say, you're here, you're here, you're here, you're here, you're here, you're here, you're here, our pharmacies, any herbal shops, 0243-686-861, and 0245-749,

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0: 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Sebema na oba.
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0: empire Empire. 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

0: KJT a hey and myself that make an I can see that's right, Maha. I see a person here can see our Yama do for tier a treasure. Ogaria Shiagu, Ogaria Shiaguan Yam. Hey, I can see that's right. Now, a band so won't tear say a force. Hello? Ya, yeah, Buffalo.
1: What shall you mean? So, if you try you crew,
0: let us see a mummy and
1: ah, I mean, I have simple. Say, I'm in America, and I say, oh, power and it's a power. Who's here, man? Who is that?
0: Uh huh.
1: Yes, I'll say,
0: uh-huh.
1: I can say, I bet I can see how we are money for
0: you.
1: Uh-huh. Yeah, I'll tell you. Wow, and I'm turning hands on it.
0: Okay. But that's it. Hello?
2: Sega.
0: Yes.
2: Look me, because every Friday.
0: But that's it, bro. Now
2: say it. So it's simple.
0: Anything.
2: I say ono initi ona oshenu.
0: Ah.
2: A woman.
0: Say me ono initi ho ono initi ono wa fi weni pen sa.
2: Debi woman e dia le pedia.
0: Aha yo.
2: Oye kesiya.
0: Aha.
2: Upie nu oko abontiya.
0: Yes.
2: Ubi abo uwa baso.
0: Okay. Okay.
2: Aha. Jimidu siya mubi abo.
0: Medasi Duke. Down bless, sexy girl, make you come on dress. Take a pick of this, take a pick of that. Wobble it, wobble it. Hello.
3: Hello, boy shaker.
0: Yes, sir, papa.
3: I will fire, sir, I've been catching.
0: Me dance, what for trim, trim, trim. Yes.
3: I prefer like some, I know, I don't know.
0: Uh-huh.
3: Now, the question is, if you are, if you are to hold them.
0: Uh-huh.
3: Now, immuno, afro. Immuno, first, I want to do it. Now, but if one I ain't dying, if one
0: ever
3: banned, and see, so the back, I understand now, my mamma. No, tell you, or maybe an hour passes with you. Who see ya? Almost so, and you many mouths.
0: Ah, okay. Now, maybe, sir, in tea, sir, a person or shall do for chain, and I say, or ya can see enough. Well, sir, and you do for chain about Payo.
3: That's right.
0: Hello? Hello? Hello?
4: Oh.
0: Yes, sir.
4: D.H. Bonseca.
0: Me bacho, udi ni baby akase free.
4: Yeah, bacho mdindi, Benji, Mfensi, Seria.
0: Okay, Benji, chile mumi yankwe.
4: Oh, where do you say it?
0: Uh-huh.
4: And it my Bibia and the soul in him. I'm an AE. What I'm saying, I say.
0: Matthias,
4: my next gen now, so come. So they have a little bit of the kind of.
0: Sapepe. Meda Sebra. Haba! HBA, the onion to Kwaneba. Mibacho, who need you or chopsticks? You the air costume, ah, yeah, cause chopsticks are bad chopsticks. One thing.
5: Let's go.
0: Hey, Delilah. And your job, we are catching. Hello.
6: Hello. Who's your kid?
0: Yes, I'll deal with baby, I'll get set free.
6: We're there, we're not going to talk to Fanny. IFM, but I'm going to buy a mock. We're going to pay, and I'm going to say.
0: Mati, me back to Jimmy, I'm quite.
6: I said, yeah, Unia. So I can see, oh, yeah, man, fine.
0: Oh, yeah, man, fine.
6: Ah, see, yeah, all the bomb, fine, fine, on you. I've been careful for me, fine, I just want to see. But if you don't
0: see your
6: you know, Yamega.
0: Hello?
6: Badman.
0: Badman. Me no say no have come. Me no, me was waiting.
6: Yama. Yano Sukum. When I try for the past 3 years.
0: You can't hold me.
6: Yeah, man. It's all it has, eh? The program is very expensive. Whole of the metropolitan, whole of the city. Whole of the garden city. There's no better program around the year.
0: Around
6: the whole like your program.
0: Big up
6: on the chest, Oliver.
0: Thank you, big brother.
6: Thank you. Sir,
0: tell me something.
6: Yeah, man. You're paying for the beat, sir, Ben. Now, sir, Ben, it be a replacement. It's a and quite yet there, it's a bit no.
0: Uh-huh.
6: So it does say,
0: that's right.
6: Say, mama, it will end up in getting a woman in our life.
0: You see me?
6: Not trumu, and I say lesbian.
0: Debbie.
6: So whatever that goes up will definitely come down. I say, maybe piano. And one, I get. PMP in focus, eh? se apese eye kese a oye medufu o tie san so mo tembu be se enkwanye da esa se bi no mini na call rasmani echa credo jankaba big up on the
0: chest.

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Sentinel, keke, sentinel, you're in a sentinel.

wo gizzard ni tesa confirm nyina atuatua ho mo amo pe pork and asa mo pe sausages ni nyina bi ho me ba chop chop 6 year wo ahojo nshia yeso right over seats plus 2 pub really me want daddy downtown girl with the uptown flex I bang condos phase 2 yes I saw atasma so

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A whole drew up on Sabbath every Sunday via 10 to 12. Remember your friend 0243-374-247 and now 050-670-8433. Abaku! 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
3: customer.
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3: 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E se ya DJ Jan ye si a worry bi am o kan ye odi mate.
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0: 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Ebi akase waji, e bon de ade.
2: Oh, sir, a bro,
0: that's a waji. Yes, a jeho.
2: Ni fe valesha. That is very sensitive.
1: Akwebi wo.
2: Oh, a mom, a bro him.
1: Akwebi da. Oh, ayi.
0: Aji kum.
1: TikTok na si.
3: Hi. Aye.
1: Osi. Yeah, I could do me a na a gia who come. What's that, Bob?
3: Why did I tell to move?
1: I wanted to know.
0: Bob was as if, yeah, I didn't know. Obia Philly sent in a woo's a bomb. So,
3: yeah, it'll be a ham.
0: I don't know.
1: My brother, dear, you.
3: Upon time, and I am
1: really sick.
3: We are not committing.
0: I'm more as a man, and I am who says your bank of fire exercise.
1: Ah, just as it.
0: Oh.
1: Alex Ferguson asifo bebre wa
0: ndiye
1: mapantaya
0: yes I Carlo Ancelotti
1: me nada
2: na me no oni apantan so pa breading
1: eh man is coming asim
0: why are mafia
1: kware?
0: Oh,
1: na me bi se e to bi ayi se me pamu no ni ayiri nyina e bro ni nkati e nyina ko.
0: She.
1: Ja me en kona. Ye di adwene da echi a.
3: In Yam to Africa, damn court, preceded by His Justice, so to receive a good word, the case page, Article 4, Subsection 1992 Constitution. Case title, there were any case parties. Honorable Abilele, landlord, versus Tommy Lee, tenant. Honorable Abilele, guilty or not guilty?
2: Not guilty at all.
3: Tommy Lee, guilty or not guilty?
0: Not guilty.
2: Also not guilty.
0: Nanka.
2: Me die, me too. Ba me sa swa punish o, Papa Judge. Tenant we.
4: Ube tu na sa pamon.
0: Dear.
2: Me punish no.
0: Enyemra.
4: For.
2: Ansanga me.
4: Ade.
0: Enyemra.
2: Chese. Mm-hmm. Tenanta. I say, are you my equal? You equal? Bosumi siye biya Ejuma wu biya Eyi biya no Obe cheme ehun adie Tieniye pa
4: Sa
2: Yes, every 6 months.
4: Okay.
2: In fact Womu ya adie wosa adie no pa Ejuma wu biya ye biya
4: Eje fompa chode mumra life No suna mumra mebe bina Ebuwa ye ni mune ebuwa
2: Oh, sete la fwa Enta Oh, one bev said that, pam Oh, Sheka. 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I say, we non wa ye kapinteni. 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Tese, I was very shocking girl. Indeed. Oh, say,
4: yeah.
2: We shoko, a die shoko kesia.
0: Manene shocking girl.
2: Yes, say a shoko mi abroso.
4: Shocking girl.
2: Sheka.
4: Yes.
2: Wo ye kapinteni se nkomya munyina wo divide amunyina yi nyina se ye kama.
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2: Oh!
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4: 8070 ufie ho. Na me ye juma o Hello FM a. 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
4: Ai.
2: Enye this way na ade bebre me.
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2: Hey.
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2: Na na se ka ho.
4: No, but me per se tia de na se me se.
2: Aha.
4: Enti me ye adwuma o Hello FM na me ti fie wa. Then na o pese me de brew.
2: Enti se wo ye nwom de brew me.
4: Me ye nwom se se me ko studio.
2: Ye DJ.
0: And drive.
4: Che, me ye DJ.
2: Wo ye DJ.
4: Ewa yin.
2: Ah.
4: Enti se me ye teacher ni na me ti fie a o pe den chok. Ana amfia.
2: So wo ye teacher ni a. wo ye teacher ni a e se wo summarize ade na wo ye no won ye ni sika se wo ni ade bi a me chalk I won accept stance the chalk at all e se se wo ye the wo deliver no as a money
4: en ti se o ti ofie wo hia ade na just like you said it o ti ase no wa ye na dwuma mu de owo ni o de aba ni yire nso edi bi aba what's your
2: bid we no wo mo intentionality no enye wo di enye wo di no e maachi o ah we mo di ani de utim se bibi wom
0: bibi no
2: I don't think that so u blame me for that come dey here dey
4: now so say dey enti no blame for that come
2: now one fan kokura asem o kan di e chire kura na ye maachi e you know
4: say say
2: we say wo mo mu krom Womu wa mame so omu becha wadia adia and womu ntimin san fan kwa back.
4: Oh fine.
2: Eti frada kale me yene day. Again I mean for frada kale nye.
0: Esusi.
2: Eti sa papa we misrew. 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Eti no compensation. A woman will met general and sana
4: will be a Vienna
2: call and sana myself to left with fear.
4: Hey,
2: what do you mean for Radaka? Mamma, yeah, donation, mammy. Hey, a wrong mistake.
0: Yeah. Wrong one.
4: Now, then I'll command if Radaka.
0: Ah, checker. Member, if you are 2 1 year named Emuani, the first 6 months, and I'm in him. 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Me can't say me a carpenter. No. What me say? Me say specifically. Then I mean.
4: Ah, yeah.
0: What I say? But me soon if na da kan kuan. Me me nye ka I cap a table. Me nye unkunya me nye if na da kan kuan.
4: Oh, okay.
0: Iti nene I say me fe na me de ba akubra o.
2: O de ba akubra me.
4: Which means I'm kono kasa I e kran kebi abe ni skakra di
0: 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I say ni unku abe u se bi if na da kan me yenti. 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
2: So what you? You tiru so.
0: Debi o.
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0: 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Me so dey me ye no no.
2: I get thing that says me dream wa me ntiasie o.
0: O ntiasie because
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4: Oh, me ba cha.
2: Ko si won pa na
4: so. Uba Facebooka, ah, Tommy se won sa no.
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4: Uba Facebooka, and the
0: correct one.
4: Fe.
0: What you say?
2: Papa judge, say dia wo ji won wo pa na.
4: Me mpedi eba se we de casket
0: mu yes mwao. Casket anka sa
2: any a man fa mecha we me de me
4: se ni on ti
0: ni ye udi na bo boy
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4: aba kwaja
5: grofani
4: yes sir
2: Video
4: so bra.
5: Kofi asman so ma moni ajuma.
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5: Kache abire de se maba.
4: Eh sa wate pa.
5: Yo mechiano so.
4: Yo.
5: Mecha ma me jaje so.
4: Obete.
5: Eh bluffeni.
4: Yes.
5: Na abirele. If I talk ban ya papa ko ye nantwe no be nantwe obeka se ko mpa na. Me see when you and Chen or Man in a chocolate because of Pana.
4: That is Sandy and Chia, but won't be quite from another camp from Ruby.
0: One,
5: I mean, that's what we do. One person I don't know yet, and my
2: friend,
5: Panaka,
2: your friend
4: will join
0: for the first year. That's
5: no way. You're crying at all, man of Crumble Capitan in Abaso.
4: You
5: say, who are Montadaka?
4: Matty, let us say. Hello,
2: Hello.
4: Me ba cho di ni baby o ka se free.
6: Ake ho ni so ni mo zongo.
4: Mami ti o.
6: Ba cho de den size. Obi anku.
4: O se den your size.
6: Mi se funda ka. 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
4: Hello.
7: Hello Sheka.
4: Yes sir.
7: Ajuma joni o ma di world madma.
4: Ajuma na bi ti o.
7: Ah, where your friend say abosu. Abosu. So I was say that you see him, I said, over 20 years, but you see him, but you know, I'm aware of
4: him.
7: Aye. They tell him what he had. Also, so if we daka, I'm not ya. What I say, what I didn't want to say, no addressing what I say. I didn't want for my energy. Also, I'll call for Benty. Nifundaka, what Jabron, what you're doing, ability, or Nabu ability, Nifundaka.
4: Hello.
8: Hello. Hello, Bonseka.
4: Yes.
8: Good evening.
4: Me ba cho ma radio no come from kakra.
8: But I feel me virtuous because I feel club one say. Thank you,
4: virtuous.
8: Virtuous. Yes.
4: Aha. Mami ti o.
8: Me say abilele.
4: Aye.
8: If na da ka da da bread no. We say ko ni how. O wa na e de na tu.
4: O se o de ba mu fie ho.
8: Ye fie a kan poda ye ma.
4: And your master. Did I say hello? 81006 81007. Hello.
9: Osekio.
4: Papa.
9: Unia Bama. Kwajo Pokunia Tosu Market.
4: Kwajo Nade.
9: Ah, and I'm seven years ye.
4: Kafra. Where do you what bay dear? When you hear Billy Lesu at Chawa Daka,
9: when you have a member over video questions, and I mean now BBS at those market,
4: Matia,
9: Mammy,
4: a tire phone in
9: a tire base,
4: Matty.
9: Then you, no, you, what is all Moka? What will go? Because
4: eno si o de bramo no
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4: mate
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4: be da se hello
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4: nana be di de
10: boy shake one
4: nana mami tio
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10: 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Tommy and Casper Chukran, waiting for what do you
4: mean? Where and Yufra Daka, where casket?
10: Let's say, Tommy and Casper Chukran, waiting for what do you mean?
4: You,
10: when you send me one far, but Funaka and Yabiano, a Yachoba, I knew why you did him.
4: Martin,
10: but then we said, wait, and your polish, I had a polish in Papua, and I had a say. Oh, and you might want my way, I'm a salam, sir. Asimwe pade se mo nyema mo fa no so mi ni pa mo ni fofa.
4: Hello.
11: Boy Shaker.
4: How far you?
11: Officer de Jashika.
4: Over last day to you.
11: Abilele u try ye. The one you fund that car with you go ho. Ya ha de fa ba no. Upo umpo wa wodia.
4: Uri ya su try ye. Oh ba won sa no fe o. Oh yeah, the end come up, papa. Ah, hello.
11: Bonseka.
4: Of I am.
11: Hey, Syria nyodo.
4: Syria nyodo.
11: Thank you. Ah, who did me be?
4: Meet you.
11: Yeah. I've been at the Tommy Ase. Because I've been a little bit of a little bit of a little bit of a little bit of a little bit of a little bit of a little
4: bit of last one, hello.
12: We take your answer.
4: So for 1 pound, our friend here, actually, who's on?
12: Fatem Wati. So they are telling
4: me. May Jenny hold their casa, may Jenny hold.
12: We are now here, guys, the rules were some police station, but I can send it to my
4: own man. Oh, no, Namo Kikasa, and I'm in a Honya day, and a fine could see.
12: I was the one who didn't mean I read you.
4: Mechina! You. You answer when you're not going to know, Johnny, no, on to me, Fred.
12: Hey, Jamu.
4: Ah, no bet to me, Uncle, I'm Fred. Share.
12: When you?
4: What do you mean to you?
12: I said, man, I know what you mean, and I won't move to
4: you.
12: What's the key?
4: Yes.
12: But then, Mummy, I'm here, I'm looking after you, and I'm at the court. Me and the mama is on the moon is up.
4: Ah, who knew about ya?
12: Ah, and I'm glad I am moving time by ya and then I've maybe paying me back.
4: Ah, I rather ya, Uncle.
12: What's the key? Mom, I told me, but then we visited the youth with that kind of thing. One man got a way of yes in their manner.
4: So, no, the young man's
12: way of yes in their mood. Think of this animal, so no one got a wood.
4: Asu anu no onya onya win ti onya nyebi.
12: Oso na za won ni dia. Eya da na akoye bi ma obi because ade ne say ya papa.
4: Onu na request said dia adwu ye ho adwuma no. Six months na so beje mi.
12: Ade na ni ban request ye no. Say nya papa na we dey come ni pa kro.
4: Ah.
12: Tan de mu ni we ye kan we he. Ah. My dimming animal, ya papa said, I said, me.
4: But
12: I am not a little for home.
4: Let us say, Mammy, ah,
13: only send me a cup in Tanity, and I'm a stuffing chair at it in 2 weeks.
4: Matty, maybe. Rhoda, CF, or say, Tommy, why are you doing this?
13: It's not
4: to Abilele. And Mafo, Meshak, or say, Abilele, please take it because. It is too nice for you.
13: Yeah.
4: And Spinal Boy or Sisheka reporting from Dominasi.
13: Mm-hmm.
4: Reporting from Dominasi. Tell Abilele to to better keep it.
13: Simple.
4: Mm, yeah. Fakwan. I say, I'm for Abilele. And, Royal Medicare Forum say, a gift is a gift.
13: Yes.
4: We support the tenant.
13: Nice one.
4: Chumesi Amponsa, I say, please, Jacob. I'm for Tommy. And, Daniel Ba Frimpong. I say, I will go for the coffin man.
13: Thank you.
4: Martin Jan, I give to the bro. Say, hey, Abilele, the cause trouble. I'm against you. And, we say, yeah. Abubro Kosia, I see Abilele, you fear death. Eh, dear Sempa. Anane,

0: AI and Digital Oversight Committee with family protection in their mandates. We must have those committees in Parliament.
1: Sanso ena nadmo empeni fo edi ababe tu biya sese se sa okon adenta biya ya adenbi bugu ye emra insubranta miya ito eni mwa eho nye bebiye wose ni pako di wa chen chen ti obakoko efa hon. 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

0: Your friend is saying punto a year chuma, never moon market care. 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
1: Work with us as we make things better and as we improve the system, and we can all send this country to the level we want it to be, and everybody has a role to play regardless what you are doing, whether it's your business, whether it's farming or fishing, whether it's teaching or healing. Whatever you are doing, it is important, and we urge you to do it to the benefit of the people who are at the receiving end of your efforts. So, ladies and gentlemen, I want to congratulate all of us. We have come 47 years since. We have much further to go. And it's not just counting the time. It is about the quality of the impact. And as I said, it depends on all of us. We can make Ghana much better today than it was yesterday.
0: Nipa, yetene nkeni ayemampeni abedi.

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2: no selfishness, not greed, but the desire to serve, because that is what is that when the time comes. The same for John Mahama. He also ran away literally from the leadership. It took a lot of effort to convince him to become vice president. Now when you see people who say we don't want the leadership, those are genuine leaders. When people show too much greed, too much desperation for leadership, they are not real leaders. So my plea to all people who are aspiring for leadership of our country, especially at the NDC, cut out the desperation. Cut out the selfishness. Cut out the thinking that this is about you. You must orchestrate left, right, and center. No!
0: Nipa yetene kenye NDC amanyo kono chocho for Oran Fifi Fiave Kwete. 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
3: 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pongo upon the first no you cry your home sense no, ye did two one among ye bedo a gross abri, your donors a banas ye trade or baby a quack or stone war, and it's what chilebinas a broom quatch will be a horn more, a bit made dinner and what to so, a yen is an a bit to me a boy in Yana Horn Sam so my no, etimatum pong. Gani a better near ye the Indian to a genasu celebi before my penny for Bishi, a bit PMU, and what you may be as so almost on re, no more fancy chair pongo upon the name to me more, nay ye in Yana Horn Sam Sabby before no, and Timmy and Tumpong.
4: Only 3 decades after food sovereignty entered global policy discussions, its relevance has never been greater. Recent global events have exposed the fragility of international food supply chains. The COVID-19 pandemic disrupted transportation and logistic networks. The Russia-Ukraine conflict significantly affected global grain, fertilizer and energy markets. Climate-related disasters have reduced agricultural output in many regions. Rising geopolitical tensions have increased uncertainty regarding food availability and prices. These developments have taught a critical lesson. A nation that cannot feed itself remains vulnerable. Food security is therefore not merely an agricultural issue. It is a strategic national security issue.
3: Na enu akire no ena wodumnyamfo arikopoku woka sa biem na osadi apiso se ye kanwa ne hunsemu an ye do e wa asase so ensomu nam ni na ne ka ho bi ena obesere se ye nje bre na ye ndi hu nkomo ye na 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
4: it emphasizes locally produced food culturally appropriate diet environmental sustainability equitable access to resources and democratic control over food systems. Most importantly, it seeks to place control of food production back into the hands of farmers and communities rather than leaving it exclusively in the hands of multinational corporations and global market forces. A decade later, in 2007, the historic Yeleni Food Sovereignty Forum was held in Mali. The forum brought together approximately 500 delegates from every continent to deepen the global understanding of food sovereignty and develop a shared agenda for the program.
3: Olumunyam fo Eriko Poku eyesunafo South Masibedwani wono aso no oso afo akwari aso ye woda no nene ena etwego djumadi akoso Masibedwafi ena odi sansam YouTube wa ase Emmanuel Akwali ena William Gentu na dia manboy ebeso moyen
5: 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ombetumi agbo ho ban na AI no ehu aba mfaso ama ye pa Where a fourth African Interparliamentary Conference here, yeah, Kosovo, Womusa Family Sovereignty and Values. Nano, and what they say, as I saw my Ghana, your dear semi aware were too. Ya, any quiet say, your dear grow cra. Was who ya, what can he say? What can the atrama man for say? Do you make the abbey cry, ya, a baba saw? A co-sponsor and Africa Inter-Parliamentary Educator Family Protection Declaration, a goal of presenting Africa Family Values Tata Africa Union, end of 2025. Was it February, Sir His Excellency John Dramani Mahama, aya afofofro ebe kwa kwese mu no se onya beye AU tell person pe sense say we kura de edemfo.
6: We must establish a parliamentary AI and digital oversight committee with family protection in their mandate. We must have those committees in parliament. We must ratify the Malabo Convention and enact domestic data sovereignty legislation in countries that have not done that yet. Fourth, we must refuse trade agreements that compromise Africa's digital sovereignty and data rights. We must refuse such agreements in our parliament. It makes no sense for anybody to be offering you support for agricultural help and adding sexual and reproductive health rights as part of the terms and conditions of something in agriculture or trade. What is the correlation? We must scrutinize this very well. And let us be clear, there are people who walk in the corridors of African government, power of African government, who are compromised and who will smuggle this in. But we stand as gatekeepers in parliament to ensure that we protect the African value.
5: What is the correlation? The artist Okase, the Minister of Communication, Digital Technology and Innovation, Honorable Samuel Nate George, Emmanuel Akoli, and William Gentry.
0: Now, yet as well, now my gun, I'm not so big a fear. Or when you're for Samuel Nate George and some kind of emu, what they are to just say. But I am a dancer and penny for two, my dear emu, and inti, you call a bibi my aho drosua, one ras so big and fear for a quenny martin or munina barbe carefua, and what my gun, I'm not so big a fear. Also, so I'm saying, and if I be my yamane yamane, and I'll feed your toss of you, say a day and home, see a bear and say, or be cry, or maybe and say, and so dear, was say a tre or memo adesiano. And I know what comes and draw for us, yes, sir. Saying, ye can homosexuality, say a nay or baby to war, or send a winning, you know, say be on the condocatum, say more gra, or send a corn no bema, name on the corn on a young coba, or never enter friend of fret, said the encrammy, and we do on wagro, bema so to one and two gas was a me corn no bar. 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
2: A landmark ruling on gender, saying that there are only two genders, male and female. All of this onslaught is a mental condition. Homosexuality is a mental aberration. It's an aberration of the mind. These are people who need mental psychiatric care. And I'm not just saying this, because until 1976 in the United States, homosexuality was part of, was considered a mental illness in the dental and scientific manual of the U.S. That's how doctors who were trained in the U.S. before 1976 were trained. The decision to take it out as a mental illness was not based on science. It was based on a campaign, social campaign. You don't change scientific facts with social science.
0: Na wasebo taya edasa inter-parliamentary conference jumedie niso eye yedi nkomo. 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
6: These are my closing thoughts. The children of Africa did not ask to be born into a digital age. They did not choose the algorithms that shape their worldview, the platforms that colonize their attention, or the foreign ideologies that are being pushed into their homes. That choice belongs to us, the legislators, who are their parents, their grandparents, their uncles and their aunties. We owe that to our children because our parents did that for us. We cannot be the generation of legislators and parents who failed the African continent. Every parliament that passes the Digital Family Protection Act, every legislature that ratifies the Malabo Convention, and every lawmaker who stands up to Silicon Valley and says not in our homes, you will be fulfilling the oldest covenant in African governance, that obligation that we have to protect the next generation. That is who we are.
0: Sound come across for my gun. I'm not serving the free world. We're fourth African Inter-Parliamentary Conference. You may do air course. The AD kind course over Uganda. It 2023. The atosum you know, Sansa course over Uganda. Was 2024. I feel a 2025. Uganda Sansa GS in the Nassau and Penny for the common 2024 and 2025. And what TSS say, or my gun and what baby he answers say, ye chasa papa. It will be my so in TSO. Ye to emu anamo and into na feed you know, Ghana ha and air course. Only for some, nothing change.
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7: morning invited Ghana Institute of Engineers to assist with the structural integrity of this building. Of course, a building can never collapse if structurally it is strong. So we deduce that, of course, the structure may be weak. So that is what they have done. And so for now, we have declared this place a security zone for now so that nobody can get inside to take belongings that do not belong to here. So we have done our part. We are waiting patiently for the assembly to release some machines. Then we can start to clear the debris. But for now, everyone was rescued yesterday. And they are safe this morning. We went to the hospital. One was at the UGMC, and then the three were at 37 Military Hospital. So everybody is safe, except the one life that was lost.
5: She said, "The meeting kai ekai and sa pepe Ghana Institution of Engineers umba kwasa ituo na uma kwa kose afe wamoa ipria yani di ufri mono nini na aso atiriti mukama the atesa wakase ye Greater Accra Regional Director National Disaster Management Organization NADMO Dennis Ejano Nati Municipal Chief Executive wa Wola Nkwantanai Medina." 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
8: By law, when they even brought their planning and everything, when we've taken everything into consideration, during the construction, before even the oversight concrete from the foundation, we need to supervise. Before they do the failing of the foundation, we need to also supervise. Before the oversight concrete, we need to supervise. Before even the main structure goes up, we need to supervise. But this is the case that somebody has been stopped for years, and he finds his way somewhere, somehow, to put up the structure. So we have to charge him for every penny that the assembly spent on this particular debris or clearing of the mess.
9: But you also made of an arrest this individual.
8: Yeah, he will be arrested. I've spoken to the commander before coming here, and then I'm going to talk to her again that they should find where the man is. We have his name and his contacts, so we are going to use that as a contact trace to get him to be arrested.
5: And ya di obefa no hwadi Municipal Chief Executive for Wola Nkwantanai Medina Ibrahim Fiala Fuseni na nkurakura no asamre mama ya wowo okataban electoral area ewola Nkwantanai Medina municipality honorable Alex Sapon onoso ni peace news kasai.
10: You see, sometimes, you know, Emra Wohoino, Yebeshilese, Emrano, Enye, Abani Yemra, Ekutia, Dabi, Enkuntia, but Wamuya Boy, because we send call permit. Like, maybe some insurance and maybe some compensation, but when you don't have permit and you build, whatever problem with this Ibiano, when take care of the assembly or the government may even decide to go another extent again to put you before court because of what has happened. Who need permit? Where's it dying? Sebi, accident is your reaction. It is against the law. It's in your mess, and then you're coming in and say, Tuma, you're Felice, who make a good taste, card and I mean, me, one master, see me down and I mean, Kunku to your permit, Daddy. But who could your permit in our Eboa assembly? 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
11: And I pay me fan say around 10-11 and I mean call say tanker can be I free Kumasi a dread bin so a munato a majato meteana yana so meteana me friend me dissect and ubia or yeah involved ya yankopo adom ya buy a baby so e janano. 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I'm a CIA reporter. I'm going to say, oh, hospital. Your bumpire saying, I'm going to say, no, not the name of channel. Aside that, and I think the community members who has helped. Yes, the whole community of Edubin so have come round to help in quenching the fire.
5: We are Edubin so, if we are going south, just to us, Antimantimu. 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Kwabri is municipal fire commander DO2 Ekuya Brago was it was hectic.
12: Yo man pointed fire station. Ewe ye bobe no dumie no apa husman son. Eni nya call a free edubin so. Civilian bin a free and now reported fire my. But one shut down my exact DS Yankasa and see ye tree and ye buy. And I'm say a quine waka cranty. Ye bedru ha 12:27. Ye bedru ye who say if you see a kumo and in see ye share ye seen assessment in a year and ye who say a four tanker and a share wa a jack tomo. Na the American tomo ni say according to eye witnesses no it's a pole no it's a pole it's a torso no light pole high tension no. It's unfortunate. Yeah, Lucy driver no. Driver ne eshe. 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Ye bedri no ma di kan afa no ko ayarisa bia.
5: Dear Yatese Okasa ya itatwe eye DO2 Ekria Brago onwaye Kwabre East Municipal Fire Commander Reske no hin boate Hello FM.
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14: 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And the honum, the sun to honum by what and the higher power. And I mean, my mini money dear, I hear the war. Ningin, but who put you why I bet my dear agent, Ningin, I say, and the problem I was handling.
15: I mean, like, it's quite very, very sad, unexpected, and you just have to be indoors, and the next thing you are a victim of flood. It's a whole lot of things. Like apart from the communist area where you're standing right now, room 6, which is Japan Motors, like it's terrible. The government needs to do something about it, because if the gutter is not handled, we would always face this. It's not the first time it's happening.
16: Aha, Lakeside University, Committee 6. So, everyone said that there's anyone saying that you're saying that I have a new cra, and so you have a baby. A buhol on an euro shop. I'm a baby say, and I'm a crop on a make a market coffer and morning sugar. Ninin anama, me tem 24, Timmy say, and here I'm more hassy. 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Missy Shaminyaman, a buhol, and Yama baby, I say.
0: Where you this year ewo Lakeside Estate or Kankwe North Municipality. Na womwa, ewo kole klote abaton pesuya so. Woma ye adesia eto niye ma womuso ye atina fo odona sunya wanche fa sabre no. Ye se nchoni Jessica e rama frimpon eko ho.
17: Ede a blood in here. 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Wene kuye e kuye a salam da uba ni yina no. What are we going to do? Ever to him? And the most immediate and kept from the view are most over here, Juma, and a Juma, when you say Taylor Fusi. Woman, you have Juma, may Nam, if you said, but one night, Namita, yes, when it taught left right here, Genevis.
18: Near ma makrenini na near insurance to me and Fananco, a sen, near a decoy and so day at the court.
17: Is there for four? Any American? We saw the banner of the workshop woman. Yeah, come on, you're a problem. A moment, you're a problem. A moment, you're a problem. This is only a problem.
19: Since 1995, I'm a bad guy. government gata de wo no kese no no de concrete sim enye bibia a me wa 95 ensuo to ayete ato ensuo bi anyiri wa ada won eh ante sa o me ye yer kwa contractor ne ne ko kon sa ade a wuye e be create problem gata na ensuo fam no usi no won fi no ye ye ensuo since then ensuo start is to ayiri wa
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0: coming. 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

0: service delivery. 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
1: So far, na the Omoya license is Omoya 93. But Omoya register Omono NM 250. Oh, you will be Brian license here. 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And you know, your banner say only license. Now, you throw a coin now, Obefaso now, to me, I'm my own coin, I'm my own license. Send your bear a juma away, you know, Obe follow standards and compliance. Send your bear, obey the coin swap. 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Then, Momoa, Omoa Fasa Antitiana, Sakwana, a pese, Omofaso. 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And listen ye beya omon em my yare n 20c and I say yare be em free ufumu msign at yase forno and ana ye bo won koko. 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Emra no a gana ye wono any ubiti.
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1: What's the seven son? Anya Shena Kane Fonson, not 2026, FIFA World Cup, no A France here. Wabre Cra and Penny for Ebeden with D. Ewa Mexico. Multi choice Ghana say. One only a chance here, Eko Pimkita, one Sabosu made it also doing Cra. World Cup, no Ebeben a VA in Tibet, that one which you made in the show. Nenya and Faso P. Oba Ghana has a chief executive officer, also multi choice Ghana, Ora Alex, Ochen attending, Kana Sabani and Saint Joni Caleb, Kojo and Ewa Asay, wage and away so. Not yet, tree of one, but
2: even the rest believe me are the best. You can't contest.
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4: E wujwa hudromu. E tu phone for 0208 0780 5398 and 0244 525908 FDA
5: Aji Ekedien Kratui Atum. 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

0: 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I mean, Shamungina Muti, Hello FM, and there, and you bring Happy Birthday, Enkoma, Madame Gift You Poku. 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Presbyterian Church of Ghana, Christ Congregation, KNUST Kumasi, invite to be a we a dynamic guardian of entrepreneur, professionals, innovators, and job seekers. We a bwawa more discover, no a networky, now sounds like getting inspired and grow your future. And I say grow your future. I'm sure you may did ye. And for say what's the also pa beb wow. I'm a jawen yanko for the jiji on contacts. When you be the one bono, na network na ne kun any mono, na sanso am wenini. Na wdachin sweet me FF na jumedi no safe no. Basu Saturday 6 June 2026, 9 AM to 4 PM. And a Sunday so 7 June 2026, 8 AM to 4 PM. Nti a weekend Saturday and Sunday and a basso. Nti wase network. 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Ye wo big space for event bi apeso ye bi a wo ho finra wedding. Naming ceremony apeso be no chopsticks one. Ye wo big space for that event, you know. Ena chopsticks Simon Restaurant and Kebabs. Yes, answer so a bookie for others. Ebia, where your party be kebab for your wedding, engagement, funeral, any social event, Oto and Safraya, Ebi and Yanadi abroad. Chopstick Simon Restaurant and the kebab say, we're Bwakwa DKC, Sunyane, Amikruma Beswan, Kwanaso, Mr. Wana Panun do near Frasia Yediane, Ekusi, and Ajukon, Kong. Chopstick Simon special kebab and Swoho, and you say, chicken and goat kebab, beef and liver kebab, gizzard kebab and guinea fowls. I feel your pork kebab and a sausage kebab and so can ho chicken and beef sausages in Sokra can hobby. And so bit me out that for wedding, special funeral and all kinds of parties near day. If I show you your far home services for all events, meat of kebab services. Mr. Shannon son, you will ahunjo in shire so you need plus two pub and a bang. Any essence bang, rich condos phase two. Plus two pop, any muha, rich condos phase two. Mr. Oya sign ewo at Asumaso washing bay. Big time pop at Asumaso, yo honso so. And every Sunday, bianso, yo Calvary Charismatic Church, CCC, Aja Family Chapel International, Susan so, and IC, GC, Junasi, Honsu CEO, and this is so yes, Tatiana Panundua, Yebepon, and I should assume, what their Fernando Chopsticks think I say, Niauntia CBA Bisa, 0243-374-247. 0243-374-247. Now, when you pay for Abon Combo, Abo Tre Clinic, I was sent as a fan chamber. That's a boy, dear, a baby, ye num, ye home from Akui, mu, ye die, ye sorry, nini pediano, ye mre, ye dear ba, ye means so ama, Abo Tre Clinic for nim dear. some fans say in your dear. Our numb acupressure, quanso and air shay, anti say stroke naba, air pressure naba, diabetes naba, nyenye and air pain, no, necessary in your bassa, nimum yamia dumity and that's all, who habit me a court, or June somehow, kidney, huaba how, akumaya dear. 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

0: 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That was what you had to
1: move.
0: Oh, awesome car.
1: Now,
0: yeah. I know you have a camera car.
1: You have a camera car.
0: Me one day. So,
1: sure. Yeah, I had a room. I'm a call.
0: Now,
1: Somalia, what do you have? Mogadishu.
0: A Mogadishu.
1: A Mogadishu.
0: A Mogadishu.
1: A SHI. Mogadishu.
0: A Hoya say, a Honya better crowd. Mampenino say.
1: Yes. So, I think I'm going to go.
0: Oh, see, I think.
1: Now African leaders, what is already? He just won't move you.
0: Hey, I need serious.
1: Yes, we move.
0: Now, Kunyano, Obi, don't let us know about you.
1: Sir,
0: Tiamo, I think I'm home. Diabayana, be. Politicians, he posts, he demands one. Jebeya na moye demaye.
1: I can't kakra.
0: He said, "Who won't say? What could care? No man who say a sin him." And the answer, "Ma wa fin san kaho."
1: I can't kakra.
0: Jebeya na deba be ye. Say your greediness. And your person min kumnya wa or personal interest in tia. Edio.
1: I can't kakra. 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I see. 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
0: Ewa Sam George we die we eye wo propose se nke be ya enka ni chiche ya wo de epese de banu no se nka unyenya 18 years a website bia pese nye unyenya 18 years kra website bia nka pese ko bia no uwura ho no mu a na ye bisa e bia fa Ghana card number shim ubu shim ana bia. 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
1: Oh, near 24/7 Vesta are 64 Benyam. I your passport. No much process, Nathiama. 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And a travel consultation, you know, Shemubi. Na at one share. Yeah, great. Yeah, back to us, so Asher FIFA World Cup 2026. Denibi, you know, Akahon. If it's 11 June, it was the 19th July 2026.
0: And the amount to family content, as I said, yeah, yes, this is lot no cry, yes, and I'm a son, so I to say, one more on crying. North Ridge, woman in Switzerland and Mezina, edition, you pay.
1: And the agent, I wanna add the number, no, 0257-956817, and now 0257-956864. Who bet you cry, what's up, who wobble? I was 0544-347006. 24/7.

0: our Canada, America, and our Mexico from the 11th of June to the 11th of July.
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0: No, but your inquiries. 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
1: 2026 World Cup in here.

0: 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Yes, I don't know. But then, penny for us, pa, let back and obey the master planner. Or no, Nadaro, my chief producer of the show, no. 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Good evening. 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Oh, Tim Pacho Shannon, so where when your friend line here, me divert to dry air too free, when you penny for the bonk or pet, and young cat has something to young when you be a danua on Sabeca, a danua on Sabeca, my dear. Well, number near 0800 50 50 50 0800 50 50 50. Uba modern physician, Kumobiano, Ebabun Sisia, and one best points of the loans, your dream, our business, and to Emestroa, Yampiska, some was some, a bachelor, so the Biada, Wabra, we are human. Young woe, which means you can borrow, then one Nebusia, at Tempa Krakra, now if it was when your peace of mind. Afiwunsu di aye jumano. And one, so, P financial pressure and stress ni die ya tumabo ya bo. Best point savings loans. And one, no. But just what you say. Simple kura. One number ni 0800 50 50 50. Good. A blast of service in your bonko mo. Timo video no. And hey ya. Hello. 101.5 FM. And why yellow ya phone you now see mom in a Joe. And hello ya get to the champion. Yeah, my lawyer Joe. Or no, I am used it. University of Skills Training, Entrepreneurial Development, and a fee escape for chambers. Yeah, more near lawyer for in a Joe. And a fence or so. Lawyer of Sebus Evans. And so, and the bush and the bonk of my embrace. Oh, or no, a war. You bring boy chambers. Kumasiya crash. Sunyane. And everywhere. And what you cramp was lawyer for Monapio Kubi below consult. And you were my Kenyana. Yamumu yinambu. And a mua, omobuacha say. Nimdia, Ghana, a yatati woman. Omosu de Bema, Yadishi and Yansofi. Yansu yet to me yambrano. And so emuntiti ye pa. And one. And he, Yabama Paloya Quabas is here. Papa Yamua Quabu.
1: Oh, Major Sophia.
0: Sure, Nampacha Pomboko.
1: Namiado.
0: Quatu Suboko, dear.
1: Oh, Boko, now I swear.
0: Yeah, then I'm going to say, Boko, I, some of you be on to, when they say, Yamu,
1: Adiachi, I be cock.
0: Really, sir.
1: Adiachi, be a cock. Eh, if you connect me, so see a jaw.
0: Wow.
1: I see. It depends on your offense, I'll be committed.
0: Yeah, move a binche.
2: Obi Sam girl be woman be and or quite a young girl be na on years ad na or forcing and be a criminal. It's a no bit much not a criminal. Cause what yet ya will be found this one tia say and on me ye what ya I say re into we no say engine I am pen I time and ye criminal and ye criminal and unti na unti me and what say what woman be a law say what be a sano and what say what you cause idea any criminal or timing chirubi into a war. I was ye encouraged, but I was also ye chiri will be two war. Who say one what ye as so be ye. I was ye chiri will be two war. I was say ye brenners, but not to the extent say ye betchiri will be out. I have a damn same party. I was say ye some fine solutions, sir. Ye be ye now or my dreams any pan.
0: I see. I don't know. I see. Okay. Na mi nyuma la so we what ye bibi ase dia babala ya utie no dia
1: metie no
0: no was say mura issue enye eya dia aha aja cry what ya say sa
1: ah
0: okay babala na che sabu no na dwin chire no ba u ba che chire mu na afi ye hunu bu adaroma akwana bi ama ho say ene ye kono yi
1: yo that's it. I see a criminal.
0: I see
1: LGBTQ. I see a crown. I say acronyms.
0: Acronym.
1: And the acronym. The first letters. No, ni ake kan boom. 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Plus. Plus is so kahun. 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
0: It is a big kahun.
1: Ne se nyeni nyina di no bet me.
0: Ah sir.
1: And two bones say first letter.
0: Q R S T ya ko pim zi nyina kahun.
1: Two bones say first letter ni jina ma lesbian. The lesbian ya o mota yusu ma ema.
0: Ema.
1: Lesbian. Second letter ni jina ya ka se lesbian kura ne se. A woman who is what? Romantically or sexually attracted to the other. Nti o baby a one ne yonko ba. 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
0: Any lesbians no.
1: Lesbian na e wo gay. Gay no so e yusuma mema. Because a person and as a man, a wo ye romantically attracted to another man.
0: Ono ane yonko
1: ba. 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
0: ono anu yonko beman ope no
1: ono anu yonko beman ope no ni gay no na lesbian no so ono anu ni yonko
0: ni
1: yonko ba no ope
0: no ono so pe no
1: ono anu so pe no ufri anu a ye wo bisexual there anu so or attracted to more than one gender into anu dia ope oba pe beman epe bibia bisexual yes
0: wende bibia ope.
1: And you know, I'm the former LGBTQ, no. And you say, and you're L, and you're G, and you're B, bisexual. The bisexual, and you're attracted to more than one gender.
0: I see. Ono pe oba, ono pe bema.
1: Ono pe oba, ono pe bema.
0: I see.
1: And now, you're what transgender. So, transgender, no, ono no. 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
1: no se de
0: si se ne o hwe ne ha be ma ye di sonchi. Eh, you want to balance the other son Jesus too?
1: Over the normal bear frank, a bear will be a man can say, where do your bear man and I where do your man? On only the new moon is a transgender, a brosso. To which man will say, be all crown or ban a bear man, dear me, Abby.
0: Eh, Sam.
1: A bastard just will move close to Bacon. The rich man close to Bacon.
0: Some years will be the umbrella close to the ones who never have a feeling.
1: I said, before doctors ni baye sa no no ma hunu de ye de ma na beti ma bo ano e toda so ye nipa ni pem e se bia ye ni na wo no mepe mepe o ba ne de na na mepe be ma ne se wanyi ni de a otimi kasa ba wo sade a doctors ni ba hwe de e ho ne ma no wo hokese a se bia o de o ba ma no na be bo ano ana se o de be ma ma na ne be bo
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1: And I work, sir, I've been mostly a queer for our mono. Queer. 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And to unknown to me, define, no, I just say, oh yeah, so per sex are now on per sancrophone, so elho. And to me, you know, my LGBTQ. And a plus near the Akekahon. And to be Kekahon, I be where I won't for your intersex.
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1: omo ne pansexual
0: pan
1: p a n pansexual
0: omo si eyes of honhun
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0: aba no na se se bi di bi
1: bi ti o kill plus nti omo su no na doctor se tim ne kire se o no ye se.
0: Now, women are doctor for me identify.
1: Oh, doctor for me identify.
0: I said, yes. Now, women doctor for the spiritism, they don't go.
1: Oh, it depends because, you see, it depends on the behavior and then you have to applause and bet me a define and then a basa category. So, into some crophone into almost letters in a decan and you are breaking it down here, they are form acronym. In the acronym, nona, you are the lesbians, gayism. Bisexual, transgender, queer, or questioning. It's mm-hmm. no question. You don't get them. So the world must sit here. And now I benya sa plus.
0: Omu yina answer ho.
1: Yes.
0: Omu ye any.
1: And then my okay benya plus me ka ho.
0: I see.
1: And the plus me means it includes other.
0: Any pansexual.
1: Other. Entire plus sign. No, inclusivity. That means that.
0: And that way, you can count. Hey, let's just say, and the moons and some of you
1: but all other sexual agenda, you know, minorities, no, na or the plus, na I can
0: I see.
1: Sanity.
0: Oh, you're a player, that's it. Now, you say, Ghana for us, a subiatis, a renyadia, a pep, any idea so bad, no barber, da bema, no bema, but then to 2024. Namely, you had your sinker banded than a best no one pass it. And one seven no best could die. Now by a bayon was ever passing to buy a man for I suggest goods to pass the master among Yanaman pass it. None of the Yanum bayonum so my pass it. And I said, yes, a bayonum. Yes, a passage, you know, any dear, what is it to 2024? And cockra, any idea. With near the disparities and the differences, and even my distinctions, Yana, a woman, we a year new in we, and then a papa, yes, you say, now said, a jamumbrano tiano. Won cheche wumi yi hunu nasa yi agrimu kresene eno saa mladu senyi senyi na yentie nasa yenye enfantu yu kutuku yu mungu boko
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0: Unnatural
1: canal knowledge. Into unnatural canal knowledge, na dear nature. Into, set up, ya, nyankopon, aye, kwaya, ya, fasone, or ba, edda. na be mother but o de kofa baby any kwa say o de fa e natural canal knowledge
0: mhm
1: nti ye act no session 104 mm-hmm. of act 29 mhm aka ho asem session 104 of act 29
0: mm-hmm.
1: of 1960 a criminalizing no
0: mhm
1: nti it is a criminal offense e wo
0: criminal offense
1: mhm
0: mm-hmm. I see.
1: And he said, "You're not a branch of nature, sir.
0: And you're criminal offense.
1: And you're criminal, no.
0: We will need emblano.
1: And on nature, sir.
0: Hmm.
1: And when I talk about unnatural canal knowledge, in kwa.
0: Hmm.
1: And you know what is unnatural canal knowledge?
0: Mm-hmm.
1: Unnatural canal knowledge is pinnacle na. What they penetrate? And they have baby. And you natural female canal. And you oba." Na se na o dey fa no na dey fa baby fufura na na your natural canal knowledge. It is our natural canal knowledge. You are inserting your pinnacle into female not a female canal area na o dey fa into o dey o pinnacle ah your bear man no e dey ko fa ade bia yin design is say oba dey and na your natural canal knowledge and na your criminal act no e define it ya no. But so far LGBT na LGBT LGBT kill na
0: mm-hmm.
1: plus na anka LGBT kill plus no ho asem.
0: Okay.
1: Nemo e ko ka unnatural canal knowledge.
0: Mm.
1: 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Ese wa ware ne de certificate mana ese dan kan certificate no ho asem
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0: 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No, and a papa lawyer, you will teach him a catcher, yes, and then name Rano, you will chase a tear, yes, and you may be a tissa, So, by Bema, what do Bema pa, cause you will fall between? And then, dear, yes, and yano, a young natural, Yamrani tear, I take a year one in section 104 of Act 29, as your natural, a yenisa, a tiamra. Papa lawyer, okay, and do it to your tossle. Say yes, sir.
1: Yes. Enti Osha, ye Supreme Court of Ghana, no. We're defining natural canal knowledge, no, strictly as the penetration of a woman's vagina by a man's what penis.
0: Mm-hmm.
1: In the Supreme Court of Ghana, they define it, say, you can't say natural canal knowledge.
0: Correct, yeah.
1: Say, Odo Obema, Eura Sebi, Obasi, and then a natural canal knowledge.
0: Full stop.
1: Full stop. And it's a one for Obema and fa Obasi, Mumna, the Kofa, Bebia, and yet. Judicial interpretation, which is the Supreme Court of Ghana, and defining what is natural canal knowledge.
0: Mm-hmm.
1: And strictly as the penetration of a woman's what? Mm-hmm. Vagina by a man's what? Penis.
0: Mm-hmm.
1: Therefore, penal penetration into the anus or mouth. So would the Obeme Ura Obito, and answer would you ra Nenum. Is classified as unnatural offense.
0: Correct.
1: In Tabasa, classified as unnatural offense.
0: Wow.
1: About your watchers.
0: Matias, eh?
1: Into the Supreme Court, I canon. Into natural canal knowledge, in a defining. And I'm a unnatural canal knowledge. nse mi senior back draw my attention ah me mona baso lawyer Joseph Bwache Dankwa
0: senior fiao
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0: no me wow
1: that's
0: okay wow aha enti said ya be ma wodi oba ma be she oba sabio nenum ana krompo se eye sabe ne to ene ye on natural and no emra no etia ene wo se eye ye section 104 of act 29 and 1960 no is against it no supreme court and I explain o match dem pefe se natural no se bema wonu oba ehia oba na nemu no se de eho no eno na ye natural no wo de fa baby fufuru bia e yo natural emra no etia pa jozo wat 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
0: se
1: ana wo do bema ko fa obi anus ana se ne to a eye unnatural
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0: aha nti when you say what the confer be ma na numa na se ne toa na se eno na eye unnatural what se timi chiwa se san ko fo nya what se timi chichi wo
1: yes e betimi acho but on se e ade a nipa kro no ye ne woni dem no obi anso me report to what I say, and this will be reported on the show. And the amount you pay, you know, law, and says, "Oh, first, sir, act on said the AC section, no AC kasafa hona." And today, the more unco other transgender ne we no, a hona kwa tuo no kwa di na e kasafa hone anone baby mfa kwa muno. 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And nti na ma LGBTQ plus no ya na e ma try say ye benya embra ye di ahyehye ni ye ye di aba na the woman say say be kai a e be political issue kra sa ma men kan sa
0: big time
1: dey call big time politics na obi a person dey your campaign
0: big time 2024 election
1: be kai na NDC was one no omo ye bia say dey omo be ye say ah Ura Sam George and nti for journey are the honorables.
0: You mean na MPP also no?
1: Yes, MPP also no. Omo try bia se omo betimi ama ye nyamra ne members of parliament ni bi. Nti un se omo try se emra no omo de be ba. In fact omo koye emra ne ba na emra na no odin. 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His excellency the former president.
0: Na enye sa na nka eye no. 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
1: 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Ba be kai at that time no na obi dia court to se court do nchirechire mu. Interpretation na enko. It's no bi evoke the original jurisdiction of the Supreme Court. 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Nese challenge biye challenge sa bill na ya pasi no. 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Jese Supreme Court ayini jume diye ewe. Because there are two school of thoughts.
0: Nana omampeni no enyansayi. Nana mrabeni nana ubi odiko court no pese. A Supreme Court and church then.
1: You see, on say, Machinje Bao Bi say, Emrano Krano, Modeba no, Sam Ranikwa Samodeba. if he said gay for no more right, it's almost so be crazy at the warner. Any adding to more right is almost so your more. Any man, and his hammer when you can see a G2. It's Munchrich, Mr. Sal, and Mreya Mode Bay Cram, or the Baby Bob, or my baby Sue Mokaino. It's your maimra. In the Supreme Court in Church, in Chaco Supreme Court. I hate church, which I bear then on my penny, at me aside. Next on my penny, I'm renimni. 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Ah, na ni leader ne current president or was His Excellency John Dramani Mahama. Samre the then candidate Mahama. And then the team at the year campaign pa. Ese my penini ekufu ado empeso obe sign sa bill no. No mu di omba ya omu be sign bill no. Amana abeye law. In the bill na ya pass no. 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
1: kwa na fuma
0: wase void marriage into kind of say a marriage entered into by the following persons is void. A marriage entered into by the following persons is void. A, persons of the same sex. Natural say awarea enipa mienu ebe wuramu a say enipa mienu omu nyina ye the same sex to say oba ana bema na bema say enipa mienu omo ye sex baako. Ebeka so mbeko akọ ware no sa ware ne yenye ntum nte e clear nte hwe sa provision na e clear so hu because o ye mra na there shouldn't be any ambiguity in the law
1: okay.
0: Nte wase law no o ye ne clear what I say na de obedi mra no so no ono so di so pepepe because we all are servants of the laws and we need to worship the laws Justice Atuguba retired jurist on the kind or kind of the case of Republic versus Dan Abudapi. See, we are all servant of the rules and we need to worship the rules. That is so.
1: I see.
0: Inti, a marriage entered into
1: sumra.
0: By the yes,
1: yes,
0: sumra. Yes, sumra. Yes, sumra. Yes, sumra. Inti, I was saying, yes, sumra. So, I see, yes, your brother, say. So we need to worship. That is exactly what he was
1: anyway
0: trying to put across. A marriage entered into by the following persons is void. Persons of the same sex. Any pa mun yina mu ye the same sex or bane
1: bema.
0: B, a person who has undergone gender or sex reassignment, or a person who has undergone any other procedure that is intended to create a sexual category other than the sexual category of the person determined at the birth, except in the case of correcting a biological abnormality, including intersex. In the person who actually said, "Obia," men find say, "Onua ya wo ne say wo ye bema ana oba." No onua person okoko si sane ba no, ana ne bema no, ana osi sane ba no beye ne bema. No ana wo ye bema person okoko si sa de bema no beye no oba no. Sa Obia be fun sa na emrane ye de itia. Unless he said. 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
1: o se ni de ya medical we ask him
0: absolutely inti e clear now who we are now aba Suhon was say a certificate issued by a foreign authority pursuant to a marriage under subsection 1 is unenforceable in Ghana. In the infant says I worry a ye oba ne oba ne worry and now be money be mammy no ne worry no. Ah, why ye na manone? I yes I worry and ye shira so the amount certificates as a fa ajese wo ya mo ya ware fo no se wo de bagana hanuma yeye man gana yenyintu etiamra me pa cho wati ase okay. 92 no de aka ho asem no na 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
1: oh kasa o ngiso
0: ya wo eh
1: so me say say
0: me kasa mahama ajikania
1: oh
0: bim sabo
1: ajibale dia sa a hand you wouldn't say you okay. UPS wa ha
0: that is
1: and I think say you a year implant and so
0: a person who administers witnesses.

0: mm-hmm. abets, mm. solemnizes, mm-hmm. or aids the solemnization of a marriage under subsection 1, mm. or issues or aids or abets in procuring a certificate in respect of a marriage under subsection 1, commits a misdemeanor, mm. and is liable on summary conviction to a term of imprisonment of not less than 1 year and not more than 3 years. 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Let us say the law is clear. Where you
1: kufa 2024
0: there. Where 2024 akufu ado there no me command nana ado danko akufu ado. I mean no disrespect to nana ado danko akufu ado. His Excellency the former president. Into usha we are clear no me koi. Now upa the new law now me paraphrase. Because I don't have the entire law no into me paraphrase. Into bon said the new law now omo de koi sub George mu de na anu ya de omo de koi na NDC for. Eso ma pass no. Sa nine no omo sesa do kra.
1: Na yin yin asesa.
0: Nine no ya sesa no kra.
1: Into nine de ye sen.
0: Into nine no. Ana oba sa law old one na 5 no so. O kasa o kenka ho ni nyina be ka kire wo se. Ubon se so obi mpo eye medical doctor. 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as or assist was our medical facilities, no, not on the mouth. And as I may find the cream be a mass of Fafifa, Obama, on the Fajas, Edumano, Sam Rana, and Chu. Okay, old law now, will be a lawyer, crown now, or represent now. Not who represent again, Nina. Now, also a lawyer, no cry, and Ranacho. There's a gamma yama. Emran me at that time no they had you say at that time no omo no mu jijide bu no no mo se na na do danko akufu ado ensai samra no samra ni do mo enwu se na infringe enipa a lawyer for crack constitutional rights because constitutional rights no lawyer ni wo right say obetima ko represent obi a
1: sure
0: so na lawyer ni no enipa no so ohwe lawyer no all right say no matter boni bia. Yeah, they are level against that person. Maybe because any panel or yeah, obia emran any by virtue of Article 19(2)(c), a person is presumed to be innocent until proven otherwise. And the, at that time, no, say any panel, a ya fee now the charge a bono into obia bit me a represent. And so some mana we no na ura sub George mo ye ma se yem fama na na do dan kwa kufuado no on sign. 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Now, new law, no, where you citizen left, you want to abandon a person. I'm talking about duty imposed on a citizen. So if you look at it, a duty imposed on a citizen is different from a duty imposed on a person. And see, obi a citizen, duty, I debe man say citizen be, I was say with me, and on my bab panel. A different from a citizen. Person. Obi or a person, because a person, bit me free Nigeria, A person bit me free Togo aba. Ghana, a person bit me free South Africa aba. But you can't a citizen of Ghana obi oye Ghana ni ba. And the duties are, you have free Ghana ni ba hono. A different from duties are, you have free a person hono. So, sa West ni njina ano. Ya sister no ba oba interpretation plus na ye dey church na mere ni mu na nti bo nso be hu law bia na ya betwa ase ye ka se a person a chire sey ye ka se a citizen a chire sey ubo hu se oba new law no mo ba na sa interpretation plus no e ye dada na ye de koma na na do danko akufu ado se on sign no eno ni interpretation na na wo ho enso phrase na ya select no phrase na ye sister no no ya mfa a mehye interpretation plus wa a me sister no in Jacobasa, let us a law no ye ambiguous. If I told you, dear Mitchie, me fan, I say, Nana do more pension, a brano de coena, baby as a Latin, a citizen.
1: What is a bandadan person?
0: A bandadan a person. Anna a bind for free pension. In tis amreno, ye ma a bandadan a pension, a citizen. Ya babet remo, a decry a friend a citizen, a woman, a brana say. Enti so bi a fa citizen na onim na se kire se de si kire.
1: Aban citizen of Ghana.
0: Citizen of Ghana. Ana citizen ne ye oman ba pa. Oman a wo firi obi a wo firi ha.
1: Oman ba.
0: Ana aban foforo yi person no. Ye yi citizen na firi wo na bi a ya ben a person. A person ne de ahye ho. Enso wo ba emra no enkyire kire mu na. Citizen ne na sa ahye ho.
1: Person
0: na sa ahye ho.
1: Person
0: and the citizen message that na ne guso sha ho and the kobasa na e be den ne e person na ayepe
1: asi na eno nye error and the same get correct
0: na
1: simply
0: for both meba aha e error tell me there say waje atum say error and a duty imposed on a citizen is different from a duty imposed on a person
1: na sa emra we na mebo ebi no from other nationals na so obi ba foreign obi ba no be practice na emra
0: no
1: nka no.
0: No, I'm not saying say I'm running. Can I just pick a sample to generalize? And see,
1: say you don't know me and the person.
0: And about it depend. It depend. Close or corner. Make a one sample. And just say enka ubia. Oya ho ho na babe. And tina ni a kind plus nine. I am ra that dana ne wo abanda dana person. Plus nine. No, sister, what the certificate to create free up man on neba. Na yes, how are na oma imra yintu. Into ya ho ho corner babe sa di na yintu. But I'm talking about certain clauses, certain phrases. Ah, ya salete wo words ni. And then I make sure say.
1: Ya change you.
0: Say what ya change. Into ya change. Ness when defining the year. And mamrani ye ambiguous. And maybe ambiguity won't be anti asiense de dimbiano. And ni panafan hudiko. It's not just a Ghana passing bra. Ya passing law. But law na ya passing into means you will be a. Into a kobasa na. Let us a mana yuhu. Into the question of Bibi Butchan is a dentina. A buying for frono. A buying that dana personal. We na ye can't say on sign. Ya fen one sama. A buying. Fufro you so penso say enwa krona no wansa.
1: The problem no amendments that cause abemu no.
0: Absolutely. And in that say members of parliament no. Ne was so much wa mobo ebobo who ye before and san no de mrana koto o man penjina ni mse on sign. And to one, the question was so busa on say, emre biane the bill no ko parliamenta. Na bill no o presented the ko parliamenta, yo committees ewo. Ewo parliament wo. So within parliament we have varieties of what committees. Enti adentina samra no ye refer ma committee bi. Enti committee no o one head. Enti ko ba se omo edane dane mrani mu no eyi bi firi mu no. Sa committee ne head na o dano na na chairman of the committee no. Edi enti na one sam fa meto parliament e so osra be lay before parliament. Na parliament ne sa bobo ho de enti a wo de sa ensakrae na yeden abemu.
1: And another one consideration ni we na di enen omo ye.
0: Ah, sa kobeti ni hwe mu wiya. You need to bring it to
1: the floor of parliament.
0: The floor of parliament.
1: Enti ni consideration na no omo ye.
0: Na consideration.
1: Enye we mu nyina na omo consider. Make sure say e bi we be bi other there da. Na answer.
0: Na ne e de de enti na e ko bae. And aside from that no so. Em said me tie Joe Wise. No ka bi bi say. E wo minority side. No ka bi bi say. Every Supreme Court to cry define say ya kasi koroma and the say I was a corrupt nunya more than 50%. Is that not so?
1: Yes.
0: SSR na corrupt that year. I want more parliament.
1: Same as a session be a year, corrupt may be a more.
0: Absolutely. At the time, I'm more passive than a corrupt near 34. Inti nipa 34 pena neo.
1: Na na at that time no so no we know na umuhia korom umuhia number no percentage bena no umuhia.
0: Absolutely. That one they have not averted my mind to the required percentage. Mm-hmm. But I'm talking about the quorum.
1: But that mean. Passage, you know, that we know, hear that number now. Come who has them no.
0: But yeah, a whole point of issue whether or not it's a meeting quorum now. Now say a meeting quorum no. Ghana for any need you want to pass a law no.
1: Mm-hmm.
0: Law no meeting the its intended purpose to sana.
1: And if I fancy that as we have said the internal purpose Nike was achieved that. Let's just think of in Gakurum was seven and Kembem, yes.
0: That is so. And I'm saying Ghana for opening Tino. And the Ghana for Becca said the Nikurum. And the Empire Mara because Emra Nankiape. But the point is Embrano, Emrani be a toothless dogger. That's Embrano, Ewa Honsu intimin Chewa, Nemra Ben Ayashe. Now, my read the portion, which I paraphrase, so I say, who read the 5, I say, I want 9 now, new law, and I'm raffle from no by. I say 5, the provision of medical, surgical, psychological, or counseling services in accordance with accepted professional practice.
1: Mm-hmm.
0: The sponsors say the phrase, accepted professional practice, refers to standard set by bodies such as Ghana Medical Association and Ghana Health Services. My main call, the next one, MEPA. For the dissemination of information by a governmental body. Now I'm looking for a certain clause to be a bit here. And I'm here. I say, one, the provision of legal advice or legal representation.
1: Mm-hmm.
0: A lawyer representing or advising a person accused of an offense under the act will not be treated as an advocate for the prohibited conduct.
1: Mm-hmm.
0: I had you. The provision of legal advice.
1: Mm-hmm.
0: Or legal representation.
1: Mm-hmm.
0: A lawyer representing or advising a person accused of the offense under the act will not be treated as an advocate for the prohibited conduct. And that means that your lawyer now can represent, whereas the old law, abandoned person, or lawyer who represent the part of the The question is,
1: you are deemed as such.
0: Yes.
1: Pastor, so what I say. So that's why you should be given a representation so that you bet me approve your case. If that's what draw not to say whoa, I don't know why. And do we hear lawyers so bit you charge you?
0: Absolutely.
1: Is a lawyer you charge you as a nipa and man could dinner? A better than nipa
0: I want to say, but my question is, it needs to be applied mutatis mutandis with necessary corrections and necessary amendment. Enti edi enti na ha esheho na nimse infringe constitutional right. But some reni dia won kasa yenyen sakraye wom. Na emume no dia wo sha ban bi se onsign na ha de.
1: O basa dia chi se na na adwene sesa.
0: Okay, fine. Okay, mato ase enti. O dia adwene sesa ho mato ase. Yenko second one ha. 2. Submissions or representations made to a court. Submissions or submitting BB to the court now. Representation made to a court, tribunal, parliament, a commission of inquiry or a body exercising judicial or quasi judicial functions. A person who appears before such an institution and make a submission will not be treated as having engaged in prohibited acts or advocacy. Now, let's see. I have been used to a person. And to be called Commission of Inquiry be and we are two and suffer, and that's a Commission of Human Rights. And also we call baby is a Commission of Inquiry and a body be a exercise quasi criminal. You can say quasi criminal functions are and civil matter. Assembly a yes civil and a criminal. Nimum criminality be a be PM. And your friend quasi what criminal entity. Me fan say be a nipa me no di asasi bi ho asem. Na contempt abewrem se ba kwa fumti contempt abemwa a quasi criminal. That means that every it emanated from a civil suit when they buy. Okay. And so a requirement it requires what? Proving beyond reasonable doubt. Mm-hmm. Because a quasi criminal.
1: Mm-hmm. And who proves there? Once the person is before
0: And I want to nipa no so awaye bone na ye fi se waye gay na waye waye lesbian na na waye gay waye gay no also commission ni betima to nsa afre o na se ukọ pie commission anim a waye person ana se waye lawyer enti ha person no be use na person no hwan na opa akire no
1: oh so
0: listen submissions or representations made to a court, tribunal, parliament, a commission of inquiry or a body exercising judicial or quasi judicial functions, mm-hmm. a person who appears before such an institution and makes a submission will not be treated as having engaged in any prohibited.
1: So the problem has to do with the person there, right?
0: And a person, define the person to say that a person here means a lawyer. And the lawyer also make a submission, and our lawyer also. Elko or appear before commission, no. Sa lawyer no, edi kwa se brandi di no. Na ako yusu e personal. Nese, ya tu ya nsafre, ubi ya uye gi. Ni ya tu ya nsafre no commission eni. Na commission ne kototu na noa. Ose se eni pana, e brandi nchi no. Enti ne brana okwa ya ba no, wane beti no.
1: I see, so you suggested, and the honor shouldn't have been a person.
0: So the
1: priest and used be a lawyer.
0: That sentence, shouldn't have been a person.
1: Enti nka enyese be a lawyer.
0: And a lawyer. So what you say, or an advocate, a solicitor, and I say any expert like a medical doctor, what so a person here means a lawyer, an expert like a medical doctor, an engineer also, define it, and let's see.
1: Certainly, be on me used to a person to represent where you see because sometimes I be saying here, I be a bulky.
0: Remember, then you're bulky.
1: And to me, a lawyer or you see maybe engineer or doctor or
0: my mentor. Say, who ran law school na wire constitutional interpretation. Obon say selection of words, group of words. Ebia mini die opesa waka. The person will be coming into detail. Now, quiet said, yes, I'm going to come with any too much. Auntie, me bought garden eggs. Now, me bought pepper. Now, me bought a year, okra. Now, me bought
1: vegetable. Now,
0: so, you see, I'm talking about vegetable. So, group would have been born. Both the categories of a year, make no bones. I'm talking about vegetables. If the lawyer for no, the could do any judge for no, only the crowd. The moment you define it, court to name in the wisdom of the court, no, may define categories of at the coroner opens our children. The ones who define a person, a crab, a quan, or the bebano, and so on, only the categories of person. For example, crime, you know, they know the categories of person. And you know, judge Biatia Kunyama and woman was Siana, what Yakunyamu did assam, because only a lawyer for no mayor judges. And you know, afraid the learned profession. You should have baby, you call baby, you can't learn a drench, say a chain will be out. Nelson will be out, the beer will soon be as you are your young baby.
1: Okay.
0: And the medical field, your coho, your codium, commercial law, what you say, your co contract law, your coha, law of thought, your co baby, and the bass and you will need accounting in a coho. So, who point now, make them. And the big categories of so, when you use a person. Just a person. So I freeze that sentence with a person. Now, unyakane sa, what does it mean? Does a person refer to homosexual, if one and I say gay, lesbians, gays.
1: They are quite generic.
0: And that society, then I refer to woman.
1: I see.
0: And a person, does it refer to a natural or artificial person? Because a person, which means a natural person or artificial person.
1: I see.
0: So, what person are you talking about? So, the use of that phrase as
1: a person is a problem.
0: Very problematic.
1: I see.
0: I want to see a problem.
1: Okay.
0: And when you're in Tina, almost
1: like a big room,
0: and yet, none of them who say, a bus will be in the womb. It will be said that no, yeah, and it's sad now. I said, the mayor president in sign because I'm an honest one. When you're signing, I see, can be free, hobba. What's I am, farmer? 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These are the questions I will leave it to the public to judge.
1: Well, that's it. 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person where okay, all right. The person is problematic. A problem. I don't want some. It was so to say, you bet me up on Komo, say, what was a problem? Be over Biana. Number is 03220810068107. You can tell me, Krebio. Hello.
2: Hello, Nabu.
1: Yes, good evening.
2: Good
1: evening, sir.
2: What's up?
1: I think you're going to go. I think I was going to go. What's your problem, no?
2: Oh, maybe they may maybe not for problem, but I'm here to thank council. In fact, I'm here to share there.
1: Okay.
2: I'm here to share there, pal, because they are why interpreting law, no? I'm here to see us here. And yet, I'm here to see. But the last submission, no, here, maybe, pal, was it so, a scam will be no more person must come here, because Martin has declared it will get to the president, and the president will come out to say, maybe I'm a woman irregularities beyond, so I'm sending it back so that I'm being acquired from the aid. No? Mm-hmm. Because recently I see a president second one time say, before beating me to assign, I say, oh, go the council of elders and whoever so involved. It's the council, in fact, I'm a year share the enemy, a family nature, I couldn't do a junk cover. You're in canon, born of mind to be a, he's a great lawyer.
1: Mo yes, that's a very good lawyer. Mo indeed. Nature, Nam Kupunsha pa once is your lawyer, or so a man at him run as a pa with that's a bibri. What was the saying? Hello.
3: Hello.
1: Yes, sir. Yes, Baba. Yeah, that's it.
3: Open judgment,
1: Papa, I put my
3: oh, yes, I don't.
1: Okay.
3: Doc, lawyer Evans and
1: alone. I know Evans.
3: When you're Michelin, pa. What church in the moment you buy a church, papa. Last summer, for the tattoo, the person I work on was him. Let's just say, a winter majority leader, why you don't say, Chinchina, a Indian one, or my passion. Let's just only maybe see him. Ah, bra, a qua, present film, what you mean, Sanya Cafe, I didn't get. So, now, when your baby didn't want attitude, so I can't say. Who position one I got about the sign. In Tobo Wapa, you give me the Madame says a demo, Edia Poco room, and let's just say, a quana disqualify. Eddie, where your papa at the morning, where your bonia at the morning, in the end is four. We say, and one among the corners of president or corners will say, any more one sign, any more cutter, meaning of Moka, sorry, be a Muslim in Kermu for years, a quasar, sorry, I didn't say yet. I mean, I condemn seven and apples on some four quarrel, whom you now condemn again. namu ya baje mre de sia no kwa ne se mu bibinti se mu je peg mu si peg namu se mu ade na maso a and this for mu sempa
4: Hospital yeah. Say yeah,
1: hospital
4: in the
1: oh.
4: French boy. Said the yaka say you be 35 in the no. Eya de ya ye be ye.
1: E be no become correct. Okay.
4: Ye be ye na so me asa be ni munya mo e wote da bi wote de. Be si yaka sa NDC NDC na so hospital ye sipa in so me munya mo ba dia French boy.
1: Na nyenge se say ye bridges.
4: E no di busu a ye ne regional minister ne.
1: E ka ho. E ye ye ho yiro ho yiro. Correct correct correct. Okay, yo, that's it. Yo, and he wants to do no, and your brand new AE also says, hello,
5: hello, Kwaku.
1: Yes, sir.
5: Duke, make us a free Friday.
1: Wow, Brad Duke, upon Boko, dear
5: Boko, me message in one kai.
1: Oh, sorry, sir.
5: I'm sending you a message in one kai.
1: Oh, kuse. Okay, what was it? I have Papa Fire, Yanko, what if Papa Fire with them?
5: The friend is saying, uh-huh. You gave me pity in Busa and Papa Lawyer and say,
1: yes.
5: In Pisadi, we first all been part and was to say, Ghana and Penufo, the Betna Parliament, say, Omo Ed discuss this idea we. In Tuomu, you say, so go, any, a dinner, Kaya can impose you be any so. And a dear Jumapan, a demaye. Cocus is a woman to a far mount for. Bola, a mina, a mount for. Young trapper, a machine come on, young fancy, a big ma, not a mount for moon tongue, not sa, and mlawi, not the dia, your story, I come once a ma can, and for so many planning years this war. enkole 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
6: 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So then I said, we answer Omuni, we asked Yankee. Maybe no one, the other said, and said, drop for Sumo, I saw for Sumo, and then good one, I did, eh, don't be a woman yet. Maybe Yamisano.
1: That's it. Papa Yamisano. Yeah, that's it. Last one. Hello. Yes, sir.
7: Madua.
1: Yeah.
7: Ah, Blackpen.
1: Hey,
7: Blackpen.
1: Blackpen. Nabumbo. Yeah.
7: I don't know she in the movie 20.
1: Correct.
7: Then about me hold the necessity break up Blackpen.
1: Hmm.
7: I'm going to put some money in there.
1: No.
7: You remember the drug break down, say, prepare. Now, I mean, and you may, Roy, I mean, I'm 70 degree. From a wadi mudi, you know, I said, ma ehun am no enye ba bia na otimi ebowura sa
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7: 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You are Mahama, who to me, who bet me up and walk and play, I'll be into me to show. Now, same finance, I'm going to call. Yes, so, I will marry you. Who you are this year, now you see. 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
0: No,
7: you're
0: no way.
7: That's
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0: 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All right. 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Mhm. 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
1: Na wose edema.
0: Aha, where there is be a lack of kwana section 265 of the act 30 no. Section 265 and also kra be define the sentencing regime. 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
0: 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No, but you let us have by their ready so.
1: Once then, your friend Speaker of Parliament, no, can be said, I mean, well, the international partners, no, one more loans near the near fee, eight, some with the Mayano. They should not attach any conditionalities. Once that Nansen, yeah, no, can was. I don't know what or not to say. Not just there was relation to we and was someone.
0: I know so you have the conditions in the back home.
1: Anyway,
0: no problem. Mouse can cry.
1: Yes, now, yeah, no, be busa metro, called will be sir, and say, well, criminal, code, yeah, can was the section 104 and one of act assisting. Now, I can was some, no, you didn't kind, oh, punishment, we, ever win, who dear. Why new law, beer, it was the
0: day. I'm interested in the can't say. And not talk about unnatural canal knowledge.
1: Mm-hmm.
0: But me funny say, Odipa no crony na no aware no ba no ba umas or monsa, and unnatural canal knowledge.
1: Mm-hmm.
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0: Me tu omo fo.
1: Ya da ever seen I didn't even see. You said the Debbie, I'm General Majaka, as a friend can jabby into a Darmaya Kayan Jabi, and Pesian Yad Mandespeak, Nafia Trans Nafia Trasor, a higher Dassi people. I cannot obey the master plan higher than Nazi people. I'm General Major, something coming Yamacha, coming Yamishop. I feel the cool willa, private chief with private executives can do the slave. Ever seen your mayor crying, I had the more bonkumay. Nafia Tifo in us, come home, said your more friend among Nija, Yahono, Yosia Nijemo, papa. Yamisha Munina Bako. And I feel you production team very solid. Yet the Massipi Dan, Yamisha Bassman, Mu and I feel a Francis the Acoustic, and the Omakanina, Engineer Bo, a Mumunina Mu, and say Moso, Omboy Chidoma, Christ as we bring Kamina, yet that a lawyer or seven Zivans as CP, one of the church and their brain. Oh, Papa, young punch out. He said, yeah, man, what do you would jump? He said, well, I get you. Yes, I'll come to, was a bear ship, was a bear ship, papa, to Fatopi. So, to man, what do you, obviously, a yellow air fancy, jump with the dent, fire, yes, in Kumakra. Lagati, maybe I will be a young punch also, one show so to Kankakra, and me admire also, or buy a business for Twasso. Yeah, that's it, Yami Administric. 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
2: We ya brivia ya papa ubi jumido mwa toso. 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
1: 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Cables ever gonna have
2: say a case flame retardant low smoke cable a HSL tropical cables no and easy say jabetum Ghana Standard Authority has certified tropical cable energy commission any electricians and contractors in Africa so I endorse tropical cable
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La me ya mass fit as so and a ebbage trophy dana. And as your almighty blaster, sir, and transmit your S to A D enemy. Osuma Bako and a Yanu S to me. A kukudam and your domo ebbage ready so. 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

0: want this. 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And that's 0244-541-794.
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0: Ebasu Ewa Canada, America, and Afe Mexico from the 11th of June to the 11th of July.
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A kukudam and your domo airbag to be so. A free World Cup is just an NT30, ABC 2026 year. 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

0: debts. 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
0: 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And I saw for the power, Dr. Tona Dresiwa, Sansuna Duchu, Wanso, Ewaha. And he also be a Ubi Aramidasi, Mr. Osoni Antena. Hello from Ukumasi, Afa, and Untino. It's Yakumasi Funina. Last weekend, I'm Ukumasi. Manage Pa Sitakel, who tell a Juma Funina Felix, and Afe Ma Sita. 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
1: Come,
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2: yes sir
0: what then
2: oh nya me adu mu ho pa
0: tadi what's ho mu so Musma, soon, oh, how I genuinely easy.
1: Peace FM.
2: There were some isolated cases. We were
0: the recipe and shut down Queen Papa.
2: Yes, sooner the way I returned it. Maybe our low level Cacabia or exposed.
0: Yeah.
2: Tadi, be all.
0: Be all, Papa.
2: Be all.
0: MC or Hono say, what it got a mupa?
2: Yeah.
0: But in soon say, meaning say, a damn BBCC baby, who does stretches BCC baby, and man soon to me flow because the ones that it got a simunumuno drainage in the moon, a sank a suit to me copa. And then says, sir, stretches in Yanano, as it's so mubu, it go, and TM say, almost more honey beside you, be your hair.
2: I can't, MC, I'm a market. MC bi wo Ekma e fi akwesi minti
0: yeah
2: last week is it this week or
1: two? FM.
2: I think Monday no say or accounted to the people
0: okay
2: no open forum na obi abisa no question ya ope that this is the first time
0: we won't be bisa okay.
2: Okay. With them in tack right. In fact, when you are G program no pa.
0: Okay. Okay.
2: There. MC. Why you juman for bear 1 year? Let's say 1.5 years. Nobody decided there. Or Becca or buy for 1.5 years. No.
0: And then 1 year?
2: Yes.
0: For assessment.
2: Nyama 1 year. No, we will now be open up there. I'll be a question, no?
0: Yes, sir. Say, a laudable idea, pa.
2: Very, very. Very, very. So, I think this, Anka. MC. Be copy the man here.
0: Nka beboa.
2: Nka beboa, pa.
0: Because if you be a small, be can why you need so? Why you need a so?
2: Yes.
0: And to a can wa, eh, ampa, ampa, okay. Ebi akwa afa so ye no no ebi anye bi akwa I think say eye pa
2: yes
0: e se do twa sanim se na chi achi a
2: sure
0: nti
2: e eyi ye proper decentralization
0: yeah Because we representing Crofono.
2: Exactly.
0: And Tina, so called when I so besides Samasa, Musuma, Meno, Diame, and Mopana. That's great.
2: Sometimes, you know, I am man for to criticize a municipal assembly. Maybe Kakrabia and I will criticize one. I want a way you did ticket to some, the market to some, so and so. A man for problems, number one. Until for somebody to come forward, there, maybe I'm a man. Into what's the question? Be I want to.
0: Bisame.
2: I love that.
0: Also, if you are consuming him right.
2: Yes.
0: Okay.
2: The Kurugu or something.
0: Okay. And if you are consuming him MC, or Juma, we are known, say, Obisha, baby, we need to be show. I know Wababu Abasua, and it's because I mean, so my kind of submission. Now, you know, to me, avail themselves to the public. Now, same be obey to me, Bisa. 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
3: eja
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0: 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odi try na share the BC, the Genosua, and share the BC. But rubbish, you know. To saw this cabre and Sana, or Kayan, so say, Asamno, I'm here, can I? Meaning, say, you trusted your wife more than your friend more than your wife. Would you want for the D? Etchan, we are winning the damp Bacoso. Yabesha wants to Niashi. Niashi action could take care of a horn of Monanka, so China, and Yuko said, then, or Mutumuk Brekbre, and Sana. 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
0: this problem solved
2: yes it's half solved
0: yeah
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0: okay
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0: okay
2: because or trust in ntina okay
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2: epe intino obi a okita dem mimetic design no the mini panny is dangerous. And Oma in Hude Ajina Aja Epeno, no so peda. Until Tama or the way a man in behavior, or Chede, man who would demean design for Nayer and the Dada. But who can be a
0: Robert Faso,
2: Oba Fada, or the by approach, I don't know.
0: Oh, no, so what you do?
2: Oh, yes. Now, the moment, na young queen, back any problem, it's here and a pet, not yet, one money key, obey use, not the anya, at the cry.
0: When you access to Obano.
2: When you access to Obano.
0: So I long run or I had a
2: design over ho. Ne design over ho. Design over ho de da do. Emne, the man said, I can similar one we had some time ago. Na, nyankono okwa, you know what? Operates, you know.
0: Yeah.
2: Hey, mama, now what the, hey, what the, day you? What the, day you? Into or started the oil in the absence of Ekuno. Now, or they test the pulse, no, that's a I don't know, new reaction. Any and Urban, just Urban, the man, but who there? The transfer, Yankuna de Manuninti, say, you know, poor can on you to
0: Nini, yeah,
2: because oh. The way on yin nam. And the last sinner will be to my year in
1: there.
2: Everybody there, we young when you was over panel. Or the last thing that should happen. Oh, you can't the marginal. Was even, Mr. Winyang Kumpo, Winyang Kwa, and yin nam po, Nebampo, Enumpo, on your proper there. Ever for Kwan Bidumpo there, and you won't never better. Did the beer in a serious manner, no? A pede, a war, a banner. Ah, Papa, no, or you
0: okay.
2: In that case, Nimbo, Papa, no, now there, a cashier. And Sana, a two make that move. So until the man, when young Kun, deja, dema, yenami, now babies, ya, now my both and both babies, ya. 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
0: Yeah, morally
2: it is wrong. 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
2: 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You are going to meet them. You have anything to back them. I have done all your and then number. Eje can them. You are going up there on your baby. Until then, a face you can see me bend.
0: Ansana.
2: Yes. Ansana no one eh. Not sure I did na a urinary canal.
0: I know quite.
2: I know quite. Not sure there. Eh, my uncle no. I don't want to walk. Need 3 months. 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And send a fee, then you are ba, no hodo. 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
0: kekempono. Now I jiki.
2: Now jiki.
0: I don't ku paint you.
2: And now we'll go on pay.
0: Ah, really, really. Consultation.
2: Oh. Inti ne reaction now or yeah no hono. Bani bia yon, and ja bani bia yon, dame jina
0: don't even control yon
2: dabi
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2: jide bia ne wala entrase yene mpeno anabibi yes dame kan, nipa wan bina bia wubo tu me enya kukudru de jina, de bajan and
1: peace FM
2: se ewa kukudru dena mpa ja to the extent that you pack on your own yanko no, ain't too many nano. So go to the different person be a in him now, and when be ana, be feed there and take serious action. But then you pack on your own yanko pa, ever confront him, ben you know, in him no your own yanko pa, ever confront him. Into no, ma oye no, ochere trust na no one man na, one hundred or what. Or what desire be there up there on your near dano? In fact, or breaking net trust, no?
0: Yeah.
2: Only thing on the more, or taking an action, we also taking on so he was right.
0: Doc, Yashe Obano. And now we are here, you wee, any Ghana, you wee. Say, and you know, Cressa won't be satisfied, no swamp, won't to be fireman and in it. One down for Nobeka, you know.
1: Peace, FM.
0: When you were down for no, wababu amane, wanyi neni. 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That type of obano. Ye common sisi, look.
2: Eja, sometimes you know, and you come on mum. But another thing so in there. The main oil and I say or happen. Mr. Funny P was Robbie Way three day. Or young queen or better sinana.
0: Or kubumi kurama near
2: the kubumi kuno. 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
1: You
2: know, Obanema, they are very, very careful. 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There be a kunupuna washer awakere, quot testi. 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

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What a woto. 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Sir, what you will croon chair, ma. 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

0: 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Oh yes. We have. 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the extent say and now we form you know, and my man said that, and my man did come on, but almost said that Kasa be brave to say, ma Kasa pa, girls Kasa. You want to me a catch and a damn fool say ko, say say they meet me bod, meet me bodjao. Me why am re? A damn fool na say, tebi a osho kwa in say, madam funia, we a bear ma to say, me be cry na, who a remedy be a who use one na say who kwa in be a, who bet me the abwa me. Ama mi smeti mi ejira me naso. 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Na wo taking as advantage over him. Now would he could take advantage on a year. So that is a guy who is smart. We make it smart. And now no so full say. Now down for the year cheap. On your cheap. Say ban say. And down for you look ye cheaper. And come very no. It is say I can say. Yeah, you should depart. You need to be on common. Any your trust. Yeah, now for full. Yeah. Because the man who one can't be. Tika brand a year smart. Go on say. Why, Nadam for Bema and I are vulnerable. Moreover, no sooner, no sooner, no sooner, no to the gun off who say, Obet me this car. Anante, the Irene so, Nanka will Timia to be ready because, on off who say, Oboja, Nadam for they say, no, I had 6:15, and just 6:30 BM. It's on no more bet me a cock or CSC a woman, Massa, would to me be this answer, no, because Obani is faithful to the husband. 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
1: Or they are saying okra?
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2: 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Because wo oba ka kire obema no bema na anye
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2: oh, copem se oma evidence. Emma who se hey, senia wo de wan wo ka no. Eye afi evidence abem. 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Diechi se de be ya. Ubenya evese another evidence actually say we a year real and yes say sika dey say obebet match obi
1: sika so
2: ah oh yeah na and now the chair no oh occasion be Mother's Day Mother's Day dear for the sika chair no we say we now we dey buy no cry ono abrante here no ono no na ni ire mo matu kwai
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3: FM?
1: Sir, obey, young fan said, yeah, why ye? 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
4: 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No, because at the crowd we see our number.
1: I see my sin ma ho.
4: Yes, into no so one campa, and we bedra, a yun baby sa.
1: 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Intimidate so one who ye knew so nanka why yen sanak why free. Anna
4: Oh no kwa pa. Are you correct? Correct, because one camp I miss about the baby no, I am a bet. I mean baby blame puny there about intina.
1: Oh no, I
4: said puny uncono. Baby blame the abanter be beat them numbers, you know. One can't
1: one can't channel.
4: Yes. Into a catcher now, or catcher you now. Oh yeah. I'm a well who
1: the type of Bema
4: on unity.
1: Na se do wusu ye sanka wusu di go video.
0: Sir, we dey when your faithful wife. But ebi ana okoka. Na we ne FM. Advantage man you say eh sana ati e gina so e jawa wari.
1: Ah.
0: Ye mi nua be ni gina ya sanka wo kwwe. Na se ye wari wu ko fo bi ye. Edi.
1: Na se so e obua na uhunu be ma kwa ne nti ye. Enti so pa na watena ho.
0: And then I said, your Wubusa doctor said, oh, okay, Papa winning, can't share winning, and I'm for the ring. Dear, what's up, Papa? 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Omo, why you're not man, yes, sir. Omusa ni kru, sir. A dear, na why you na se free neko. One, ni kru, na nye fine. BM no, whoa. 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A dear, na why you
1: Hang it.
0: It's not, o muntemutia na oba no anko ha no oba is suspicious already papa we answer no say busa ukuru it won't mean ba we ho bio oba pressure ni kru to talk say wan kasa na say oba dear call him
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0: wicked na o si busa ni say dear na o de be chair mere na anko wo be pemire na asem na ni abi
1: ayo ye hwe wo so adwen che ni say and dear brantie dear oyere ni here dey di kind they told me, you know, who is your friend? 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Mean to what you enter, name who they also worker. Now, my bitch, my friend, I didn't come on at V, 0302-257-901 Na iye nko ya. Bida hello, good evening.
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5: Mepacho, asema mo kai ewo idiato yen pei yen e na fufu e nine e na na your consumer. The Baku, there, next to no, a better now. Our way. Here now, the Baku, so near Juma, if you call Juma a bar, not then again, no, a damp for, then again, whoop you, not damp for panic, and you only know, no.
1: Oh, Kafra, Kafra, wa home and I took Sanfre, now in TDC. Aye, Kafra. Hello, good evening.
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6: Siano Watre Obano Quai Watre Obano Quai. Next time, Obey and Nature.
1: I will Quambezo.
3: Hello,
1: Obey Nature. I will Quambezo.
6: Ah, no, said it a fracture. You can't say that. Said it a fracture.
1: Hello. Oh, now I'm not to call. Yeah, good evening.
5: Mopacho Obano Ayadi, Papa, a bonabas. There's a name by Nana, a baby pizza, or burning Missica. Then me easy, or beg Yakovy Fano, now not for a better time to go call. Obano Ayadi, he's had a name from President, my own kind of person, the whole broad.
1: You hear that? Bon pai, ne ben mounye ding. Hello, good evening. Hello.
7: Hello, good evening.
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7: Mi dindi, Mr. Mafu, mi kasetli Westfield Container White House.
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1: Ye ti yo.
7: Ye mi kin. Adam Fono, mi ti ma kaset. Or one young Kunumajum, one year, a shinty. I want to say a yes or in Panama, Ubetinetti, said Madame Funny. The Sinipana Juji swore, then on Chessy, the National Fire and Bonessa. So now, what do you see? We now be in Ubukunapa Pokra, Madame Fireman, now Grebius, the opportunity is here. And I have one son that they buy, no, because you have one son. As many have one son. Yes, senior, and you will move to Obano, my idea, the Bonabasu. Every idea, my idea, and ya, near Kanye, and so I was here, Kanye, so moon crying. The Bonabasu pass with two son of Moon and Yaku, at the Boni Kunama, and Banasa. I said,
5: and no mum dia planting or machine dino eye ni da ho a em fa dia ema iti obani me bona da wa
1: e se da se pa na abrantie na onu so yes anu onu so yede ne ka chire no. Hello, good evening.
5: Hello, good evening. Ila kwa
1: Peace FM ni
5: we la se pa but mi se mi je fi bibi su so hawo se azum mi se when you see him, and only the decided in your
3: boom, the
5: couple proposed to Oba Beman Sojere. I shall just swang a son and can survey in there. The Yeren Combona man, yes, say, what down for every proposal, an insurance or reaction.
1: Now, I own pro now on Conu Conu Sulu Kununu, And kwase ba kono pe.
7: Yes. Onono ni onono jire ni chise. 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
1: Wode sa kwese akwa yo drama wo. 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That's pa. Yeah, for ni ti onu so. Hello, good evening.
8: Hello.
1: Hello, good evening. 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
1: and your crana saw banner than Suendi at your swamp. 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
7: I tell you,
1: to our braboso, that's it. 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Hello, good evening.
9: Fine evening.
1: Peace, friendly. Hello. Ben Patroy and Tokasau, we never from Pa.
9: Brother Stephen, in Casafe, you mark him.
1: Oh, you too.
9: So, the master program I'm winning. I'm saying, no, Barney, a year, you know, it became your bonabas. And now, I feel so, a bushy or Barney film, Mammy to take
3: part.
9: Quite within a fast war, the boom war, our room. 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Pay enough for Dobby, another man, one my Bonibia and to me, and was her and a monthly in. It said, Yaka would be summer, and when I come with this movie. Babu Saka, so Bakra, when you are Babuans and Honas who travel in Nissan for sure by Nature, and then our poor bandit was fun. 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As I'm going to get the one
3: in the FM.
9: A young fierce empire and gets out the Bermano, a deco. 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Your bani ya yendi, a man 100%.
1: Okay.
9: Yi baku kwe fimwa.
1: Yeah.
9: And then me pa yu mu. 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
1: Kote sa.
9: E yi sa, mase mwi, daddy. Nyame, onko obanu.
1: Okay.
9: Onko su. 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
1: Yo, ya da se pa, ya da se. 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Yen she, yen fa be minu bi. Hello, good evening. Hello, good, yeah, peace FM. Yeah, just so.
10: Obano, yeah, Casa Wayan. Now, I meet me who say, a African pa of the man in the church, Sunti, a man of so.
3: FM.
10: Yeah, my man was meeting me, Buya, you know, you know, you have a bear. A bear, my friend, a Bibiano, and a crack, a better young gem, ena adam fonos mi hunu se ogeni brefo ogeni brefo pa na o ni pa boni nkunso enti e kwamba akunso a be faso a be tinya tese e be tinya tese ya ni ya nam fonos mi se tikasem ena ya yirenom se oni adam fo ona se wani lukre o tikasem mu a obe mu sizani e onye ni konya adam fo papa ena e yiri nsu e be tinya hu se and
1: I'm saying, oh, Penny, we want to know so young, hello, good evening.
11: Good evening.
1: Yes, sir.
11: Oh, so our daughter, we have a man,
1: Hello. 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Hello, good evening.
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